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0: 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Adomfie.com.
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0: 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I don't fear. .com.
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Then Superman Mahokai said, Inumia, no, I gentee, what an crab to Hopa for your mamma, Inumia.

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0: Behold, I will send you Elijah the prophet before the coming of the great and dreadful day of the Lord. 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
1: 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Amen.
0: Amen. He's turning the heart of fathers into their children. Richard, for a second, you go home by.
2: Mana, that is what dani. You can be dancing, pass. That is what Daniel Janama Kuma Ako on Maho. Now, I'm an answer. Now, say a mass of Akuma Ako Janamo. As of a car, a Janamo dear. Say a Jay Janamo, the responsibilities. Ugania Jan, the responsibilities, dear. Any news, maybe you were mine, any we ask it. Because in you pay Johnny Jam responsibilities, a dozen, especially a Janu Mubi. Now, many person may be concentrated to work and Kuala Anoso, and Mofra, because anytime I buy back a Jabiano, or Santa Camufra, okay, Jabu, because a Janu Mofrano, say a Jajin and if you Mofrano so pet, a Mamma Franz or Brabos or essay, and let Unyamika such a number of Frabi. What free fee, Ukuma free fee. And found in me, oh, mammy, yo, and found in me, oh, papa, yo, a radiste, mawakuma, some breast, and found in me, and I see it, and found in me, papa, be catcherel, though, and maybe chum, papa be disown you, and maybe chum, you know what you shall say, yet the man, a young farmer, but a brassum, say, oh, some mawakuma, a breast. Yes, a jayedinukro, and I didn't crow. Now say, sign your mouth when you oma or yaw be a yaw be a sea ye ever doing ya, not say a true akuma fish ya. Oqua, what you call him? I don't know, Bible, me who saw about the self one crown or quayano, when you know, say ah, and so Nankamu or Major Fia Nanka the animal in a midi. Major Fia. And Quampo Eddie pa. And see a brass or some of Fra, Mofrans, a Bayaka, a gentleman, Mofrans or so, Mofrans, what if you are me, Menem, Cassa, Menem, Papa, and Cassa, now Papa, the idea of the Yamino, idea of the Yamino, meet me, Fanchanetta. 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
0: 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And then we bring you a street children, ya yeah, yeah, money na no a jabia or jan edge be to ho. 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Near Radia Sam say, Eja, Wakuma sign coffee. Achia nembu ye, and catch ye. And you say, ye ever may near by your hustle. Now say, ye best say, Radi. 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Now, me jidi say, this year Father's Day, dear. A bayer shrunk. This year, Father is the idea. A ma, a benya, a kuma, say, and me papa ye be a major maaka. And a jansu beba, abe who say, near me bona yen, major maaka. Now, tree, and fan for so be emba. To miss, a jamu, an emma, near babian, in Jamaica, na Christo edihina. 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I hear Biara, Abusian, and Watati. 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And Lord, restore our families.
1: 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We restore every broken families in the name of Jesus. 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I rather Saboni be now bar, my healing be and done in wedding. Now, no, about this cell phone is signed by. ye ne papa e ko ye na tu na osesa de na ese no awrade ma tia bi nkofie e wa america to mu awrade ma koda bi nkoneja ho e wa america to mu se ne obuta ya wo ma busia e beba mu nti e na ye sene ho ye nim sa wa ye ye dawa senso e wo Jesus de mu amen
0: amen 1 minute ye mbo mpa ye we se ye restore home sa e ko community
1: Jesus
0: ye restore home sa e ko church yes awrade se on restore our community yes. Restore obi na kumani church no na kumani o se me sum nya me kwa sorry obi bro no no so yes start from our homes be one no the next one minute
1: the next 1 minute restore families restore community
0: restore
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0: Jesus your communities na your churches akoma awrade afi asori ma awrade ensan bra anije afi osum sa mabru ana ja na beka se ye kwa so afi awrade ensan bra e wo
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0: 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Yes, sir, Radis, a Jebby baby up for no Radin Chilakuma. Ye Jai, Yamma, Menomian, Papanoma, Mahumi, Jim. Yes, sir, Radivo, and who buy Boma. Yes, sir, Radis, Uncle Suntin, any more chill. 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
3: Amen.
0: Now may ensure obibia no pay when they assume ye when you hope on shra obibia. Kai wuna say, Bosumi we a janum bosome, bompire emma o papa, o mame, a busia funny na empire to true casino, a mamma no more busiano, ye mompire and can shrasem and womb as so. Happy birthday and come my Claire dan so Claire on your coupon a shroud. Where you talk for you now see a mouth, I would have papa Bishop Senior Coupon until any more and so now on no more. Your mouth, I would have papa Sasso and a happy belated birthday and come my Bishop Dominic Aloti. Papa Bishop say on your mean shroud, on your mean trewashim, on your mean show so Uncle Simon Hobby, na kwasu ye shra and maybe a singing. Sanso and a happy 50th birthday and comma professor Nurse Efrem Paul. Papa Bishop say onyame onya okese onche wa hie mu oma unore na oma ho pampan enye bebia anopeni me akwete na me kanu say prof nyame enshao. Sanso and a happy belated birthday and comma Reverend Christopher Ba Bewua.
4: You sure so banga. 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
0: sir. So, Yami Israel. When you meet in any moon show, when you meet a macassier and to a sense, so yes, sir, quatentin mum, yes, sir, bumble, any ye. 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
4: Last one.
0: Okay. Happy birthday encore Emma Freddy Abila. Okay. Freddy Abila. Bishop says, "What kind of design a diner? A sorry diner, my father's house. Now, who are so and a YOA radio? No, say, who now woman is it? Who now we have word? Yamin Shrow, Uncha Washim, Oma Quatente, Oma more ideas. Na abrevia, Jebby before fro, na support you. Yamin Juma, Sanya, who designing Yama, who ye Juma, a support bishop. Yamin Ushrow, papa.
3: Amen.
0: Would you my wooden and I, your mamma? I would have papa.
2: Ma, and eh, Minya Baba, who be
0: missing
2: your friend, Antoinette Yaira, or your Juma or Unimed Hospital of Anko. Uncle Barrier. Annette, Mimau, happy birthday. Yami Shrow, then Yami Auntie Nemo and Shrow. Omo Akuma's wedding in Ambrum. Oh, yes, Christ to Dim. Amen.
0: Amen. I wish I found money as Sumia Mudima would dine and Yami Shrow, Bibia, Maya who do so and Coco, I would do so and a pay who pay. I was so sad as Radi said Radi. Women, Yama, men and daughters, and Yuma. We make an remiss. 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Mrs. Sandra, Sandra, and Yamishra, what is Sandra watching? 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
0: every superman. Tomano, Tomano, Arso, Tomano, Tomano, Fasso, Namonfo, and the Tomano Hopa. I pray, yes, I say, now can you Facebook at Dom 106.3 FM, nothing YouTube, Uba. Now, what's the number of Swape, and upon Suma Brapukia, Sian was saying, Mr. Kanye, Demetrius, and here, Mr. Migagumu, yes, I said, Nassi, as our own, and Emmy Krobo is glittering. Now, Yako, and you are, yes, I see, and your fellow, who's someone is here. 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o mayi no
2: so I would say that we've had a successful day, successful in the way that all the rescue teams have done so much well. You know, amidst the rains, but we were still working to make sure that we saved the lives of those who were trapped in the building. Unfortunately, two lives were lost, but we saved two. And so for now, I can say that the search and rescue operation has come to an end, because per the information we had, there were four persons in the building. So we rescued two, and then unfortunately two died. So what is left now is that we want to continue. We have taken a break. Now it's machine work. We want to continue collecting the debris so that tomorrow, at least this is a business center, so tomorrow we can open up the place for business. So we are going to do the second part by continuing to collect the debris. But so far it has been successful. And we want to thank everybody who was involved. So we'll continue to save lives and property.
0: Eti weni somebody to Ghana Denis Mate actually mu say sesia ya ka say adwuma so mu ye no maye na afei eno mu baba beha sa adan na wo ho no ene de teka ene se bi o so mu bugwa no ene on be ye ho adwuma.
2: Once you issue a permit to any developer, day in day out, follow up and make sure that the person is conforming to whatever drawing he or she presented. I understand this property was put up day and night, so I'm sure there was less provision, but this is not time to do any criticism, but there will be an assessment so that we don't repeat some of these mistakes again. So as you stand here, you see the adjoining building. Once we are done with the rebels, we are pulling that one to down, because it has detached from the original one and it has tilted. So we'll demolish that one so that it doesn't pose any further danger to residents around. We will continue tomorrow. Once we finish collecting the debris, we'll move on to put that one to down. Because it can, as it stands, it can even fail this night, it can fail tomorrow. So we have to bring it down so that everybody around will be safe.
0: Eti weini samura Denis Mata we not book and chef openi or the trigger.
1: 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It's the genius that one more and one suspended. No, now what you mean? Na son of Mona will tell you, Mucoso, no funny chimu emra, and by your own doctor for much as a debbie, dear Ecoson and Chaye, a son of Shire, and Sabia Honum, and Nippa Woman, Eshawam, Nippa Namuswa, and they said, yeah, ya bro, my doctor for the Sukumpanoa, tell the Diana a hygiene. Now, one more can ya could see, say, who comported one ma, I had Sabia do one mark, I was say, Cabessa Sabia, Bennett to Nash and Pabie, and then also, yeah, you might have broken for Rachanka, yeah, a BS, what I had Sabia, and me as Safire, Sabia, you saw one and put a bottom. It is a one more app and year pass, eh, upon the baby paya. Commotion may be a say, and Sabia, and I'm a work on Fadotti, no more to be near Jumano. It almost has sent you for Emma, or Penino must suspend in a bonus, say, no, and Manajuma, and yes, a woman and man named Mawatina, almost as a jay, Mementano, or Swafano, a was Santibantimu, a doctor Franka Mokohine, or near Doctor Fona Quako Yensiamu, Eco Jinkomo, while Muma Rishimus obediently, now Babia was some of the tour, and Massum Jabano Babio Majumano, or my Ben Pepe, brought Swafano Kodin Kobovia and Yensin Sembia, or the Tradum Cassianim.
3: Following the issues that have been happening, I spoke with the health minister and on his direction, we want to take steps to see how best we can have these issues resolved. So we came to meet with the union leaders to get their perspective and see how best we'll be able to resolve it. Thankfully, we've reached a resolution. However, they make the communication themselves. So I'm sure that in the course of time, they'll do that communication. Once they do the communication, then we'll carry that from there. But I want to assure the public that Ashanti region is central when it comes to health delivery. But we carry the burden of both the northern, the middle, and the Ashanti itself. So if we have our only tertiary hospital breakdown in this manner, then most definitely it will affect us. So we're taking all the steps in making sure that these issues are de-escalated.
1: Asante mante muswa for Dr. Frank Amwakohine ena atene karento miti nebi yoma vye wase owanidasu wase bibi papa bi ebefi mwaba ya ente bia nomdiye nosu huwa mane babe tuja na wase a Dr. Frank Atano wambu wa ayasa biatis ebiti se afari se uwa ena ye agenda 111 hospital sa hudu wani bidi ewa wamonkatemu waswa for nosobo huwa mani ye empempensuwa sa ayasa biya nini na nosodo ehusi se yedru.
3: We are doing equipment installation. We have gotten the some funds for the contractors so that they do the finishing works in terms of the construction related issues. The regional health director is also doing a staff rationalization and deployments so that we'll be able to open it. As early as possible, we'll open it so that we'll be able to take up the pressure from confirmation. Beyond that, we are planning on or we are working on a concept where we could have reverse referrals. So so Tamil Hospital could not manage the situation. They brought the person to confirmation. We've been able to stabilize the patient for a certain number of days. Can we do a reverse referral so that the patient can stay in there and recover from there?
1: And now what is Dr. Frank Amwakohine Chilemono was I said that don't know much as yet if you need a comu in change biano and when we are one share a BBB now pressa ya a duck of a notice one or swate.
0: Now if you want my DNA it's a gumwa dominance in 50 months and what that you two Jennifer if we are blushy a honey baby and perifo edema womo and a fee a year ajinko to cook now dominance one of the one or two gin on the super almost one can say a crumb for some. And I'm not saying that we're going to do it. And I'm not doubting that we're going to do it. And I'm not doubting that we're going to do it. And I'm not doubting that we're going to do it. And I'm not doubting that we're going to do it. And I'm not one man who bit my boy now bambo and some etnia kuye now the other Facebook a brown tutu at the ekumumuni to the city to the future a year and chance ya now or the other pota etimono uhua urebe ho
4: 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And for sure, yesterday being a Saturday, it is their last day of their market. And for sure, no, all the cash out will go on. So since day that they came, they knew what they were up to. So I'm going to now mobile then, one mobile here. And all of a sudden, just a mobile run, you can't get no car on your mobile money or understand. I'm going to and now you're confirmed, say, I'm going to now free move. It's a Bitcoin. And I'm in fear. You see, say now you more struggle kaka based on the money. Then the second person need the only problem now come on the baby, but it will not move 2 years now and only look a bit constrained. And your personal said they were plenty him straightforward, but I said it was very good. It's a bit strange. It's me because I saw him and he netiko.
0: Eti Obama no Obama be he. Abena
1: itiro eti eti container ni mo at say
0: Enye
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3: 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are closing the markets Allowances they are going home They are following them on the outside to rob them and collect the money So this is not the first time And then They are coming to attack the people who sleep inside the market. Many people they are sleeping inside these markets. We are here, like me, we are sleeping here. So all of us were with money in the markets. But the people they are coming and attack us, collecting money from us.
0: Eti, where you near get the phone? One more question.
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0: reminds me, Wook, I want to show you something.
1: What is it?
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1: Elizabeth, I've been looking for you. 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
0: Wow. Thanks so much. This is what real man does. If you continue like this, maybe love wouldn't be painful anymore.
1: I never stopped loving you.
0: They teach digital skills and can even earn money from it.
1: Oh.
0: Yes.
1: Interesting.
0: I'm sure. DebrichUniversity.com. Look, I know you've been going through a lot. And I think at this point, you need to give this a try.
1: Yeah, I've tried.
0: You still have your certificates, but you don't have any job. I think this is the best job opportunity for you.
1: Thank you very much.
0: Don't forget to try it, okay? Yeah.
1: What's the name again?
0: DebrichUniversity.com. Don't forget.

0: to come thing.
1: Why?
0: You people were there talking and I was just here like I don't matter.
1: Well, I didn't even know you were here. My daughter showed it to me. She knows I'm struggling and she just wants to help. I believe when we start, things will change for us. Why does it feel like you hate your own friend? It's like you hate me here. Why?
0: What else do you want me to say again? I'm tired of all this, Oka.
2: 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Still! 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
4: Hey, Wadi Akwaba, Malaga, let's go.

0: Oh my goodness.
1: How many days has spent in the UK?
2: 10 days.
0: Oh yeah, that's above from Tim.
1: Hey,
0: 17 April to 20. Days. One, two, three.
1: I'm going to go. And I'm meaning my punk real name.
2: Mm-hmm.
1: Yeah, very Mr. Armstrong Afun.
2: Mm-hmm.
1: Maybe I'm saying in movie or brother, I'm saying in movie. I don't know. Say, are you sure I'm saying in movie or? I'm saying a friend is saying, hey. I'm strong. Mr. Fu.

0: Well, come on, kese ya pa. Come on, I had you here, pa. On baby, why be dinner? The offer we prepare for. Hey, oh my, more fast this out. Fast this out.
1: Yeah.
0: We be forcing food. We come to you.
1: Football, why you come on the net?
0: We come to you.
2: We come on you.
0: In food, none of them are ready to.
1: Just the net, you know.
0: The on the food, we come to you. Well, Emma, Emma,
1: you know all this is.
0: We should film on everybody.
1: Hey,
0: and you know, Timmy, and I'm with you in the media. And you know, Timmy, and the man I can't say, I can't go on a little bit. I say,
2: hey,
0: it's the sea of free.
2: Evidence,
1: Ghana Swimming Association, you know, the new president.

0: Bless you.
1: Me feelings, you're here for no matter what. Swimming president.
0: There's a bigger conversation coming.
1: On this matter of flooding.
2: It's heartbreaking.
1: We'll show you videos of homophobia. They can never come back normal again. I'm telling you, a more warehouse being condemned to people. Poultry farmers are what do I? If I mean feel the crown. Hey, baby, I get it. Fresh. I can see.
0: Wow.
1: So maybe I will not be.

license.

0: so tanti pa tanti pa yanko wadama okay how many days more?
1: Oh, Cecilia, 4 days to the mundial.
0: 4 days,
1: and I'll be week here when you're in
0: Ghana. You mean it?
1: Oh,
0: if you for Kwabua and if I want you,
1: because I'm not the same, right? Officially,
0: okay,
1: but now some of you are releasing you.
0: Okay,
1: I'm saying the latest year, Kinata, you know,
0: okay,
1: and you're bad. Send what
0: I'm talking about, old blasters will be.
1: Oh, just nice. It is a nice song. But I'm saying, Grace, she and your competitor,
0: yeah,
1: now one more thing, and one Papa, I was like, now Kwabua, you're on their bad, now see, you're never Papa, you're there. But Kinata's song is not bad at all. But coming from a black stars camp, and I said, yes, I was like, here, World Cup, you don't know, okay, be a burner, maybe one kind, or be good to be another. This time around, news coming from the camp, and I said, be here again. But yeah, people took much of a question. Coaching a person, but one more game, not a fit to me. It's on the 9th, you know, you're in Honduras, behind closed doors, so be it to me, good baby.
0: On the 9th, you know?
1: Yeah. Behind closed doors, World Cup Nations, say 11th. Yeah, first match is 17th. And on the 9th, we have ball behind closed doors.
0: And didn't you know, yes, I am busy blowing a trick.
1: I mean, also
0: to be a test.
1: Most of the countries here. Most of the countries here, they're not bad. They're not bad. Sports minister, so I could jump by Wakakra.
0: I don't know, dreams
1: of Philadelphia.
0: And some approach the common one.
1: Who can be say, what honored the area? Well, yeah, I mean, by jump by Wakakra.
0: And I would have been wrong with
1: you. We are physical, no, yes, spiritual.
0: Who knows, sir? I got India for me, it is a good influence.
1: My other
2: I'm a class 4.
0: Your class
1: The place in the question, yes, and get one. A man of Connie rework up here, man of Connor, so a basso. But as a Ghana coaching, because now I'm right to assume, yes, you're bad, we're quite into me, you try. So now I came last, I don't know. Yes, I say, Papa, it's me, Abuana, if you had my quality, or say, and yes, sir, or Baby Diagro. Now, I have Koko, Koko, JD, Papa, Jenny, now no friendly match back home, and when Tom Sonya and get to a crowd, which I'm nice and amp him like one, a boy, a bump him like one for nil. A man, one more, our company, and everything is on point. I brought free after my best friend from me, Obiania. Yeah, I say, bit my coach, JD, also. Go to the blackness, nature, great happy patients, Bessiaco, Ewonia, dear, dear. And I said, I'm a corner, Real Madrid, Senna, na elections, and I kaka, Kona, by your way, you're going to look less than I signed in there as president of Real Madrid. All that was a good man. So, by everybody saw Baby to the Batam, and totally to listen about one word, this one, this one, we put out a break part. Friendly games are all draw across, the world. We'll be able to for the World Cup, and I know, you know, for England, for Eco Ball 1-0. I mean, the only group Muslims, yeah, they are so intelligent, Christian Fossil Bomb, they all doing well, but scenario, they will tell you, share how that first game against Panama, it is a grand Panama, or now, Brazil, Bobo, yes, what's nice to be the other than a repum, and Brazil, no woman, and any okay. Said the almost city. It's the NS,
2: careful.
1: Woman, you say, just say a block, almost say, Benjamin, I sign every demo.
2: I won't pay the Bia Beckham.
1: Just say, at the guinea, I sign on 1 year for
2: the taxi.
1: Oh, no, man, you see, I'm not going to be able to get the money.
0: kanye
1: ode mu kwa dia motom dia ba kwa fao we ni tuso bo fresh and fresh ka hafa na ko bedi ani se o film no
0: ana we di no ba
1: ji ani uja afena ko ba ji aba you remember to say na ya de sports page 2 about where sports page 1 empty na dama ana ya de ba ya na ya kind of sound on the world cup there's no place like home.
0: Mm-hmm.
1: There's no place like multimedia. Mm-hmm. This is where you have to listen to. Since full found, since one found, you have to listen. You have to listen to the World Cup on the multimedia platforms. Thanks for agree, have you? Some baby shop be
3: now feel.
0: That's the focus for our discussion. You know, some of the issues are about me. Quite the first one, immediately I prepare free on Okra from the days of May 9th. So more nonsense. Now that we saw more at the end of June 10th previously. Also, the only to Diana, neglect your mom. From all angles of interpretation, that's the conversation. Me will say, "Isu na tewi ya kusubu koko se isu tewi ni isi betono." Ona onyonyo ma se stores na odono, but usama sa ko back. Ah, musa si se the same thing. You know that conversation we'll be having it.
1: So isu ya tewi ne wage of 4 years pele damni adeste o musu ya no ma sa kote na wa musu ya no ma kote na wa. It's sad. Me ni say your mind phone na say leadership ne se din ne.
0: MC a pray do. Pray too much.
1: Yeah, pray.
0: Wow.
1: Now, there is, I have been in Sadiana, I say, that all 28.
0: Give me this uncle.
1: Wait, an empty and fussy. Why?

0: 32 minutes after 7, you just heard someone at the 106.3 FM. 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Into bigger than the car, say if it's about fangua or cotton kwandia, because you're on the lookout for quality and affordable fuels. But bigger than the car for a year, Star Oil, Eddie, Mao, Nano, that you will say, Mao for the mattresses, Biswa, and the challenges I would do, Eddie, but and they call them a year EP4, this is Guaquem, January 1, 2027. Sanyo money in Anno, a trust of prepare. That's why latest for Mokacho say, sir, a hound, you feel super cooper brownie. Latest form for Eto, a year, Abasakom. 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It's number one referee, latest for maybe. Obasunga that interaction out to one CEO Padia, 0302-23-1155. In Christ, 7 and Nikkei. Kumasi, 0302-2029-365. Not what we know, the Dinka in Kitawa. Maybe we must all call into any of your showrooms, or my baby, Sir Quenyano, Edaho, Edemau. What I love about the latest from is Wano Kosuka, your partner for life. 33 minutes after 7, I told you it's a packed show this Monday, the 8th of June, 2026. I mean,
1: Chartered Institute of Human Resource Management Ghana. Marketing and Communications Manager. 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Now, you can say a Chartered Institute of Human Resource Management.
2: Human resource. The regulatory body offer human resource management to Ghana. Into here na ye equa ye da soro ho ayenye obiara owo under human resource idi. Na na bit match address ho.
1: Okay, na na odi ka be kan.
3: Oh, eno anwa kan. 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Ye fi se bibia be cause we fa training, fa regulation, fa governance ni adina. Into enu hunti na ye be ya ye conference.
0: So what it means is that HFO na no omu ko ni.
1: HFO

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0: eh o se human resources here the most valuable asset as and your patch say or yen ye nipa no na di bibia be na nipa so se bi yen nyom se machine inti unen se na unen pa be kasa se na obe organize your mobilization motivation sa ni money na no e ka o ma there becomes the most important resource because obe twen ye bibia ba wen ye nipa obe yes conditional ejuma no
1: so na
2: okay. I want to say, my mental health. My mental health. And today's HR is really focusing on the mental well-being of the you know, human resources.
1: Yeah, pressure, no cry, no.
2: And employee experiences as well.
1: Now, you know, every year, Moody said, you mean, see, after 2016, a dinner, a dance, was a obedient and idiot, and what you mobile.
0: Okay. So yes. If you say last year near your first one, this year the second one. Inti wow here koye ni. Inti this year the be bigger change last year. Na team idea ya no ye advancing human resource excellence in Ghana.
1: Okay.
0: Leadership, technology, and governance. And team idea this year ni. The answer 2 days.
1: Discuss
0: it. Yeah,
1: topics in the key ones.
0: One of the topics I mean, why people hate HR.
1: Okay, the Abano speakers na nabo back with you. Why speakers no apart from Uncle Bo White and Wine Eba?
2: Oh, Dr. Helen Hagan Soroba. Any services, no?
1: Okay.
2: She's one of the speakers, and she's somebody behind him. But when it comes to HR services, she's really an astute one. It's the Oka speakers, no?
0: And Dr. Ajini Bwati.
1: Oh, okay.
0: Honestly, deputy the head of way commission, public services commission.
1: Okay.
0: One of the topics we are very very interested.
1: We'll be discussing the
0: sexual harassment at work.
1: Sexual harassment,
3: HR. Don't be
0: selfish.
3: Who do you have to as a man,
1: because a man in the end was
0: true.
1: It's already cases never many.
0: So, what's your report in the
1: end? A man in the end was
0: true. Remember, they are no Muntari report.
3: That's the point.
0: Or Muntari report.
1: That's the point.
0: For Kai Begas and now,
3: also
1: when
3: you're on
1: your own. When you're on feeling.
0: I'm on
1: my own. I'm on my own. I'm on my own. So no, who say it was such as a CEO, so I would do a company, moon penny fraud, and also about. And the only the key thing in here was say, Unis, CEO, no, or ba, Jumadina, Modest, just in programming.
2: Okay, so part of what we want to communicate to the CEOs, our Beban, is the fact that a lot of times, HR for no, because.

0: they find themselves in the middle of organizational policy and the employee. Oh my. HR practitioner, no, no, oh yeah, like Obianchilan Penasem, and they go through a lot of you know, resentments. And to see you, oh, obetumata, see, ah, and to be sometimes approval of you, HR person, no urgent, na I'm so me delay. Oh my employees no will feel the HR no on yenijuma. The HR practitioner is very strategic. And see time they are up there the employees no way happier. And say don't over more than five or make sure that ma HR no or advice no obiti ma or advice.
1: I think the most important thing is because all the subject to every company HR to any tester almost where 70% because omaje jumana boso omotiromo and all those things very important but me jumpu we obasan bem adi ehia say money abo for time much say omo behwe no mo mo no intimi no HR na
2: you nyamya do me company omso as a pay MTN
1: okay
2: yeah headline sponsor
1: okay
2: no masipa na MTN supported by Omni Basic Bank
1: okay
2: ECG
1: okay
2: Gridco VRA and
0: okay there were NPA
1: okay
0: there were Ghana Gas
1: okay
0: so can okay. And a weak mineral water so
1: HR very strong but I think next time you should go beyond this in Mokuno and say attractive because where your focal point to
2: you
1: and you may be an image you know and as a moment in the addition and why sometimes the psychedelia so so crowd the two advance be a multiple block in my style
2: Wednesday.
1: That's on the 10th.
0: Okay.
2: 10th and 11th.
1: Oh, okay.
2: Wednesday and Thursday. Alisa Hotel.
1: Start
2: 9 o'clock. By registration, they start at 8 o'clock.
1: So, I didn't tell them to register.
2: Because topics now can men a panel discussion so soon. And now, oh, just say, who could you mad the next year? You all ground me implement immediately. And of course, HR4 is the biggest gathering of HR.
1: Is it restricted to the HR profession? And I said,
0: registration is a Kasemu man.
1: Okay, so any other information about him? My account be an amount of money.
2: Yeah, best two for you. So, what's not on Wednesday and Thursday will be a mechanic. Me and this are exactly because the idea of buying it will you my emu, a son of kind, you my.
0: And to me, Padam made the number to Idrado, so that's
1: very good.
0: A bit my
1: very
0: friend.
1: Good. Very good.
0: 024 And also to let our people know there, the keynote speaker for the event, or your Honorable Minister of Education, Haruna Idrisu.
1: Okay, Mr. You, Abuna, we are from the court.
0: Eunice Tony, marketing and communications manager, Chartered Institute of Human Resource Management Ghana, and Nana Kwabena Yeboa, chairman, the conference committee, and Osansia council member, Yadamasemo Bae. But next time you see our man, maybe some say, we are HR now workers, and I say, JJ, Juma, and then a Kafao HR.
1: Bless you, Alisa.
2: God bless you.

0: So the big story is at 48 minutes after 7, just on 7 at Dome 106.3 FM. Baba Menkau says, next year, they want you to be part of a year, one of luxury apartments at sea. It will just want it all. 2 to 3 and 4 bedroom units across a year, selected communities in the country. It which makes you from their Edinka Heights or cantonments. Eagles, a year place, and Royalty Vuli El Sakumono, and a Meridian Gardens is so clavon. Snitty Sisters, Shewe Modao, Emobi, MOBBR, it is 310244593276. And I say, Oko Smith Office, Sales Office BR, na Oluo 6th floor, Rich Tower, Accra, for further inquiries. This is one unique opportunity. Snitty, that is our question number 2. Own a luxurious apartment. I was a Miami Mabu with the Ajuri, Edinka Heights, Cantonments, Eagles, a year place, and Royal Tivoli, El Sakumono, and a Meridian Gardens, El Clagon. Now, if you wait, my favorite. So, whether on the lookout for 2 or 3 or 4 bedroom, Smith, and the Sakwanyana, Abato, and the amount. And the good one here is also that, Absa, your story matters all the time. When they catch us, any, whichever business you are into, agribusiness, retail, mining, hospitality, manufacturing, trade, and as a logistics, they have gotten a tailored solution such as working capital, asset and trade finance, merchant solutions, and digital banking. And the ball more management. Absa, say get into contact this Absa Business Banking. Also, we get you what you want. Your story always matters when it's about Absa. Instead, Absa Fwasi said. Monotrition, now on the side, Junior, maybe be an echo, come, and the mind. Absa say, what's them, eh, wanna hear some, and the baby other, Fabadayam. I come in, Kuro, now, no, tribo, Makacho, this is the big one. I'm not Pukia Avenue, a day, a bro, Machi, Bill, a year, Pukia Avenue.
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0: Bono fono adding the ufie. I'm so excited. I'm so excited.
1: I'm so excited. I see. 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
2: Acha asetina mu de

0: ever certain beer, which the veggie pain on the canopy with him.
1: A belated happy birthday to you. We appreciate more what you buy. Honorable Jana Penti, so who say you're not paying? You just say, I'm not sure. Oh man, you miss your what? You miss your pa. Now, on Shra, Mamichi, your sister, Fibo, my name, Nere, you miss your money now, Mame. Old Age Foundation, most of your Asia, my Dominic, you see your boy, we are too much now. They are very hard. Don't even see the man say I do it. Do any more.
2: Wow.
1: Hey, a surprise.
2: Wow.
1: And now, Ora Mankwa, Bottom and Oji Funko, or not so a support team. Mr. Mankwa, we appreciate you so much. I mean, you can see. I mean, yeah, that's a far. Why? Elder Japan, Elder, our friends, one woman. Yeah. Elder Japan, yeah, that's a, and a prince. Also, there are the by a prince. Someone set, obey, and more. Also, there are no ever. Ya Jacob ni Adro and a James Agboli Adjokache ya damuni nasi unyame onshira mwenye mkesie na babia mwisi ya biya de supporti ya ino onshe anemu emamuti di enya ya no ya dibema ya sister na odia kwa toto niema na eja kakankakankakankakra ya baba yi enye bibie di ni tadi shimu na didi mutino so de biya uni moja na wasa didi na unu Oh my goodness.
2: Yamako and Castle Tobacco be. If anything,
1: what do you say?
2: Such a very beautiful girl.
1: I'm telling you, man. Yes.
2: A very good future. Don't you find that addition and your dance here? A man, you've been more on what you've been
1: saying.
2: It's so important. When you make a home, it doesn't matter the AC. When I mean air is a four, into the costume wardrobe, and Chibiano, and about quite testing that you know, who be grew a dance like a separate
1: in my
2: wife.
1: E ka kito bi ka pe boni din po mame. 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
3: Kacho ne baya mani da so asan de se. 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Ne man de ba he se no mo sign de komo mo ni de. Ni ni se bi bi ya se.
2: Anyway. Monday morning, I don't want you to be broken hearted.
1: I'm going to go to the house.
2: Why? Yami Aduma, Ibisha, that's a party.

0: the old one said, amount ya bossua over 20,000 a day, the man no. But ye will say, ain't be a more resource beba, school seven so beba, any idea, you know, so Obi won't be, and I say, a banner, a woman's young partner, Obi was support to be a penny back of family, greater grace impact, and also, yeah, sorry, I was my area, Apostle Ernest at the T of Fremi, and also, so no, share school, ne funnel. Iti, I'm hoping, say, you because we are communicating. Na you would be to me, I ain't to wear dear mammy, the bay edge, ma, be across any dying castle now, which you tell me, and why you're banking me and I, yeah. It's a year quite a nimble cell, one will be what support me, be a wall between your boy, your baba, ye, and any mammy, Nisuku, mo ain't to be a, we ain't in a yin, Sadia, and your matia, na your fan support it. Why? You may ain't saying, and I see a woman number, no bit to me, a friend, you're communicating. Will be answered our person with the boisoir, Ofra, you be moon up crying, and Sadia. You better to Ediafa. My number is 0242 60 60 20 20 20 20 20 20 20 20 20 20 20 20 20 20 20 20 20 20 20 20 20 20 20 20 20 20 20 20 20 20 20 20 20 20 20 20 20 20 20 20 20 20 20 20 20 20 20 20 20 20 20 20 20 20 20 20 20 20 20 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de ho ama ne aba nyame sha ye nyina o man
1: right young girl you are my shining star
0: hello
1: don't see you why

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0: Nangotra Bapa Amunite Ngotri Ewo Jasu Semona Dom 106.3 FM Big Interviews Nisha Sianisa Meka Seidye Baikasi High Tension Atina CB Din Komo Eye Obo Abna Pokuya Hinyansu Ewo Hanse Badma Meka Se Office of the Registrar of Companies SA They've extended deadline for filing of annual returns in the only free 30th April Echo Eye 30th June 2026 Sianisu But you could say, come away, Emra, now for your bar. Then we can have a proper conversation around it. Juliet Beidou, Machi, now what to say?
1: Janet.
0: Hey, Janet Beidou, Machi, what to say? Well, me production team, the video, Bini, Nyomebi, Ekosu, Edi Achirebe, Wadarama, Ma yenya a proper understanding of what really is happening at where you find yourself. Didika, where is that happening? That demolition is like, where is it happening? I see. You are a victim. What is the reason?
1: What happened is that we acquired a house and land within that vicinity about 11 years ago, somewhere 2015. You know, I mean, And you know, yet we're going here for some year, you're in fish with you, eh? Lily was not to continue, Emma, And see, when is the honor power, who not my son, and maybe quit one or more sure, I say. Please, when you saw your father, so I would give you an answer, obedient to a day, you see, a dying litigation who was asking, so no one who called some of one party, meanwhile, so. As I say, one party deal with me some years back, I'm a mother who just came over before. And you know, one party this way with me, Sisi, Anna, Wakopa, please, when you say your father, so DN23, oh, man, you say, ah. And she quickly, my uncle is one of me, Misha, Kwan, I'm a, the next one of Jerry Justice, my neighbor, my mommy, this is what is going on. So, yeah, I'm on my way to their place. True, true, me could do one, one, pa. Then, police and the military with they leave Evra Obia Demu is Obia Niame Guabonte. So we didn't know what to do at that moment. We were just calling the people who sold the place to us. Say, oh, we don't remember treasury as because we have never had any court notice, no information, nothing. Yes, sure, sure, so you're not responsible, yeah. The police really come now and say, you're sweet. And because of the way that said, yeah, it's not say, you're a baby, in terms of me, and you're my ego. Now, yes, sure, said, yeah, and see, that very day, you know, the movie called Committee MC, you know, and we're from, say, yes, sure, said, yeah, you're my ego. You know, see, and you're not between, you know, they're in dialogue, like, they'll get back to us. I see, so today, if you told the day in dinner, you have to say, back again. So my brother with me drove to their place. They have coded the whole place with bulldozer. Ah, a day, you have to over thousands of dollars. Only 70-year-old woman. She's Wednesday, just away,
0: Na hefoni tu sana mono na obudi kai mosutira na ana kata
1: na crash in share ngwa nobody said anything to any of us so obi wo one ma like obi and crash in share we have no idea whatsoever
0: it's about to one number bomb and then adiachi na on pam free ho
1: any adiachi that very moment that they came on Wednesday dawn Oh, but when is they done? I'm not here. Nkofa did that. In fact, according to one of them, Nkofa now I'm mobile, you know. So I said, the police, Nkofa now, I'm around 2 a.m. We're across. I'm on bra. for the operation. So they only call Munyamu, but one of them told us that they intentionally delayed them. You come to the ground and interview those around, say, Obi the Mao be notification, Anna. There was nothing.
0: So
1: but
0: how is that possible? Me it is a family bay and an individual bay and a sister opposed for me a soldier for us we win a court case. I win you must say
1: my court order name pa almost there be da. Oh my dear almost now so pa yes I didn't know we and bra. So you seen the videos?
0: YouTube on Abisha Justice and then I can watch him. So one, a dining is any waterway. Two, and yes, a dining is baby a hydrogen. And a three, Ubisu Edin Kunim and also be an animal, but it's a Samuel Mugabonte. It was that Ubino.
1: Yeah, really, but you see, if Aquanium is out of the country. You see, if any out of the country, bra, Nami Bissafes, any panel, and yes, any panel won't know. Is he not a human being? If it's a woman, you court case, all the 2,000 crores for entity at Asiswa, they have put up buildings that cost so much. Obini had earned money. If you could, if it come, and you need to say, even if it's negotiation, come and negotiate with those people living there. So, why? Gabenda, bra. Gabenda. You're asking ourselves that we have leaders in this country. Are there leaders here? If it's all your country, now you don't have anybody to defend your case. And they will just trampled over you.
0: So the point is that no prior notice via. Is that the case? There's no prior notice.
1: There was nothing. There was you see a demo collapsing with hospitals. So I'm not for collapsing with hospitals.
0: Okay, so Janet, Suman, just a minute in patcho. Now, Daniel, I want to say, do so a victim. Danny, minimum saying, but Namia Domotiasi. So, narrate your story. What actually happened? What you want about the Messiah of the Mugabunti?
2: Wednesday, no? Your addressing in Colano, your PFE, if you wanna, police for any, some civilians, which I later we identified as ladies, and came to the premises to say they are taking possession. And say, many of Mokasaya, because I knew I mean, it should be court case was one vendor no any Busiano or Motoman or Homan or court on that and she made a mobile and I said maybe so at least as I sank a moment said the no more baby there some common and looks not common and many into me. And to say in Yama, and see if you can bear whatever they want to do, you bear on bear. I'm serious, David. Now, believe me, catch him say, I'm with your son, I'm with you, they only answer my way, so long as directives never now. Abba say, I'm with you, somewhere, you know, they just come in that style. Now, I'm serious. It's a sacra, Kalawaha, it's only in Yama, you know, around to say, you. Criminal be another there, and yet nti anka se bibi anka mo mo yen kasa se ansana but em se kasa no enye bibi a they were willing to listen nti eja me kan show so okay and the omo ko so yedi omo person mo nge na ko fono ra de mu omo se san nye mo ni di if because nye mo no do so
0: omo anka sana omo anka sana ri ra de mu
1: omo anka
2: me pa cho omo anka sana e ko de ni mu and I'm with G, almost started so no Jimmy Man is your one.
0: But how is that possible?
1: This is the final thing.
2: Let's watch your Omo yes, I'm gonna say motion so two day more idea more. I mean nobody was even ready to listen to you. And there was one WBR or no or deal meaning AFBR. So I went even talking to the W so I'm coming to Mbassi now. The first idea, yes, you can't say, if you want to sell it again, we are ready to negotiate whatever with you. Now, your sentiment can't assess it because you have to watch it. What you say, but a month if she and Jimana, Yamana, no Mugipi, and Tabadu, baby, no, almost Yamana Dosso. Omu, you hold Yamanina, now on so the money she into Kakano Muji there, let me say about 30% of the Niamano or Muji Babonte Ella yet omulochi gates she nanoja or would you probably be there for you. We have to mobilize now engine is Yamani free your friend will for Kakabu buy an air park your truck and I the Yamani go truck Yamiado. Obi say interview and music we look for year with joy in a Nipano MIA baby na you find your name on Kobu now is the way to get into the tier two before we soon have a when you have time organizing a hutu that is where doing whatever needs to be done.
0: But maintenance you soldier for no more holiday.
2: Hey, Pacho, say
0: soldier for no more holiday.
2: Me pacho enye soja fo me Wednesday no dey no soja ni nipa me hu me hu ni police fo ah mo she the police with fully armed ah omo star dancing na mo ka bom omo omo ni
0: e ti se ana omo ba
2: like talk ni
0: omo ba fie ho a omo de crack ta bi e kire mo se yakok court yedi bim enti court amaye tumi se ye mra sase zo ne mfa ya sase enti ye bom
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0: Who are taking possession? Omo mba when omo ka say who among them say we taking possession? Why?
2: That is what they came to do.
0: The belief no about why one I taking possession. Why?
2: May see I don't know if the width of possession is what one name if I can remember Johnson Lee Kojo Abwado, that is the name I saw. Okay, that is onu no plaintiff. Hello, Sakra Tana, or you try to say onu any nipa or claiming ana bring your judgment on the land now or person on for land.
0: And with all this, with all this, you see, your mama amani, you must be taking no prior notice.
2: Me pacho debut, pacho debut. One country will be nobody on the plot ever knew that there was something of such was going to happen Friday, you know. Wednesday, you know, any Saturday, you know. Into Saturday, it you say, omu year, bibia ko, you know. So, I just, yeah, the enemy say, oh, okay, then you have Abano, they would have the opportunity to talk to somebody. Or my one lawyer be telephone number there. Or no no representative Nipana or say Nipana or claim as a seno. We try me personally try calling I try calling the lawyer. First or no say or court, so best friend me back. Later in San Carlos, after the Mikra in San Carlos. Another person also tried, or also in the occasions of court. But any Baku can later in the day, no, on Misa cannot see you. Okay, what it, but Obe, so that is what we're waiting for. Say a very material. If I'm not right, almost between 13 to 15.
0: 15.
2: Yes, sir.
0: 1-5.
2: 1-5. Yes, sir.
0: Hey. 15.
2: If I'm right, it could even be more.
1: It could be more.
2: Yes. And to Saturday, no, yet there were Anna, Eja, called by. Say, Obi friend was at all. Say, I'm confounding the machine, but it would be dying. So I just say, you're actually on call site, and pam pam, but you'll do one. So I still had like 70% of the Nyama Ewo a few hot. And see.
0: The point is that, are you sure there was no notification?
2: We had no notification. There was Obia Ma and the Kashi and Trey.
0: But this is not
2: If I can remember, 2024, I'm going to post if I can remember, I'm going to post it before.
0: You see, whichever way, whether 2016, 2017, 2018, 2019, whatever year, that's not the matter now. Any pa anity ho. It is a what when you call to 2 minutes be did you maybe. I think it is very fair, very human, very rational. Say any pa to honor. Obey your master to the abo match, I can't show say, Ebia me mamu now to me now to me.
2: Your friend is saying, law in Yejumawa.
1: There is no law in this country.
2: Law in Yejumawa. Because Sibyl, Obia to me, so we get Obia.
1: Everybody.
2: Oh, say Obia, Bibi say, no, we'll first Sibyl, say, a year or two, say, you share the way forward, but you don't do what you
0: really?
2: Do. You see, when you now you call him, Sebio said, when you now you call him, you've done this, and you think, say, Sebio, no, and you can hear this far. You put human face to things, even say, when you're judgmental, put human face. I have a family, a number of eight. Just a million more for him. Number of eight. Many years of investment into that house. Many years. You understand what I'm talking about. This I'm saying, me funny. How am I going to start all over again? And the laws of the land gave him the right to do what he's done. The laws of the land gave him the right to do what he's done. But you know, I'm in the channel.
0: Exactly. No, but the torture and the trauma, apart from some of the people in Kualano, Okay, just 1 minute. Titus Glover, Akwaba.
3: Kumami Jusu, Michia, Etifoni, Ashufunya. Last week Wednesday, Namene Kwesi Prats, Metro TV. I hear a discussion, Anna, one of these victims. Maybe Freddy, not Fred, to the show. Now, what's any case no more? Let's say court's judgment be in favor of another party. Now, lady, no, so much to assassin between 2009 and 2010. I want to sit down a family of six. Only you call me number four. I think the least child is less than a year or so. Ah, ya pamu umaba bunting. Ama, now same American. In fact, same way no may appeal to National Security Coordinator, COP Usman Razak. Say baby, do you know? Even if it's a when your judgment. I will say we find go for no wasa.
0: If when your judgment.
3: Even if when your judgment.
1: Exactly.
3: Your mom can't say, Franco, for no one assassin. Your mom come out. A fraud assassin, one more investment is so that. A bear no more assassin, they will do due diligence. Near what you will win the case, everything is assassin in India. Oh, no, you are Bonnie. They legitimately acquired the land. Now, say, that's a 1 year, a court judgment to over 10. I'm a good year. You involve the people. You can go to renegotiations. Because your sister dying in the bush. And then you the baby. Where are they going to live? I did back when they be a make can say, we are battering. Now we bust around the park. No, did you know, sir? Come to me. Since again, me, I want to move, say, you're waiting. If a child asks you, say, me, ja, and now, come to me. We don't want to come to you. I want much more the child. And then roof over your head. In this rainy season,
0: thousands of cities.
3: In this rainy season, and Nipana is only Kumwa when your judgment of Tiabuchi add your Odinim or Yesa exercise. Don't you feel for you, fellow human being? Bunya Badae, and Jedana with Gurinin in Edia Gufum, who sang was his devil for the Gusu. I don't think this is right and fair, but I'm disappointed in National Security Coordinator. Because this matter, no, as a National Security Coordinator, is not only protecting the president and his government. It's about the human rights, human security.
0: But it could have been chaotic. It was almost like they're fighting back.
3: No, I'm not saying they should fight back.
0: But I'm saying that the tenants themselves,
3: absolutely.
0: At 2 a.m., 3 a.m.
3: National security involves everything. And they can't flood us. It's a national security matter. And you'll be at Tossassi, will sit dying on any from the Gusso. There's a court over 10
0: a.m.
3: Why the rush in the police?
0: Why?
3: Mr. Yonu, why the rush of your men asking people to come out of their houses? Legitimate ways that they have toiled to build.
1: I think
3: this matter, the office of the president must intervene. And then, Vice President, President Nkrumah. Why do we sit down for people to do things the way they like? I said there are no laws in this country. why?
1: I'm a 70-year-old. Why you?
3: Why?
1: When are you find
3: out? Why are we doing this to ourselves?
2: Sure.
3: Why are we doing this to
2: ourselves? And we had the opportunity to get to Honorable Sam George. And see demolition animal. Made the phone for in change the Honorable Sam George will line so or so person new Casa.
1: Oh
2: be on Casa. So I ask this question, what respect do we have for our ministers and our MPs? So you, a minister of state, says he wants to talk to you, but man say, baby, during the demolition, we say, our folks, I think a three-way or four-way call, money instruction as to what to do. And he was just, not listening to anybody. There were lawyers that called, judges that called in that so that they will know. I know my chair, BB, I am on my right to do what they are doing. Me na senior man say, baby, only be in Kasa. Na ejumana naja, omumusu.
3: Radio has results. I don't want to say
1: coaching.
3: You must take this matter as your personal
4: Say, yes, because
3: I was saying, I don't want to do multimedia,
4: that's why
3: the lawlessness in this country has become too many.
4: The reason is that
3: in as much as you have won for judgment, in as much as you have, in fact, those people have equitable rights on their property. They have equitable rights, even though we're legal rights, man. They also have equitable rights on their property.
4: Yeah, but you see,
3: who the grill your goof for my apartment? Who didn't trust it? Because why wouldn't you get it?
4: But that's where the challenge
3: is. Oh my goodness.
4: You see, the trauma, the depression, the stress.
1: Oh,
3: I'm disappointed in Natchez Pitbull. You should listen to me. Otemia, I'm disappointed in Osman Razak. Because I get president one, but I'm going to and the BBC say a trigger. You must move immediately.
4: Let me suggest this. Let me ask for just one body so that we can know how to deal with you. Now, here call some of these agencies, institutions, you know, I could the matter here. It may have some way organized. What it is that after 10 o'clock, no, the production team will call. We want to meet and do follow up on this matter at various places. We'll go to the security. We'll go to the police, the national security, and then where possible, we need to see the judgment. And with those who came to do that exercise, you know, whether they had that power to do what they did, and the other way out of this situation. Honestly, I don't know how our families, you know, we'll be to media matter. A temporary place
3: because
4: I don't know how to.

0: to end it all.
1: Then that,
0: because sometimes within some few, you know, the guy, you know. And then back to factory reset. The same of let's use this opportunity to stop this kind of devolution. Let's use this to stop this kind of evil act. And yet, and why as a nation, we always get up and say, Serbia, Ghana, they are Christian and Christian nation. This way, did we say, is it right? So a Ghanaian to look at say you ninia Ghanaian any to do this kind of thing to him or her, it is not right. You should be careful.
2: Okay. Janet, Lady, Anafi, Daniel, Aruna, Makachemu, we follow up at 10. We see how we can meet and quickly move into action. And Madam CP for Multiple. Okay, so that's it. 39 minutes after 8, just on seminar, Doom 106.3 FM. That unfortunate incident is your 25 now. We've given them their word. I'm sure also we'll have a journey as we move into the relevant agencies and bodies to get a proper understanding of what it is in Tia Amanda Basa. MRFE, it's your young Kuma, it's your DM. And I'm telling you, get affected like the race. Far away from you, and matters of land acquisition, especially in Accra, I think that all of us, those relevant bodies, should sit up, because well, sir, and then I make us say we should get a proper chain. I ain't able to go through now. If you'll be any one to a quarter,
3: because I can have said, Missy, Nipper be brave today, my man, so I go so or so in a quarter. But today, new pass or in a quarter, maybe a quarter. Be one a quarter, my judgment is maybe the only need in our case. New one was to the Yats number for years. Yes, our case. Now they say no, etc.
2: So, this situation is terrible. Watch your videos now, and kola omo omo kola ngetingeti 8, 10 years, 12 years, and then ubi e two edinwa them and upa two trying to ubi ma di property. The tremor, please. The message, don't disregard some of these things. Because kola will live for this forever, forever. It's your mind who doctrine be free nimu. So I said, why not be free no more? That's why a lot of people step out of this country and open and say, now my boss, now how do we be paid?
3: Be paid.
2: You know, how do we be paid?
3: Yes.
2: So we've done a lot of things to ourselves for too long a time. I believe that this is the time for us to think straight, look straight, and add a certain, you know, human face to whatever we do. We should be Ghanaians first. We should be very rational. To me, say maybe Ghana for maybe I do know. Oh, the mention is true. I find yeah, in the entire I find me and my committee see beer. We know the problems already. The amount for say you go go see maybe and sure no assemblies. They be at the assemblies. They are not working. They are powerless. They are not effective.
3: But Oman only say match move on. Oman penny. Ete task force our money anti flat task force. Na ye ni abema standogbe. And the chairman or status for CIA in some bond to work with Germania, dear Ramsar site was a common moon in Nako shed in your meco. It's the flooding situation in the way and your emergency mono. The expectation was sent car, status force, at least, or more communicated baby. Ebia, your choir, Juma, your way, a Juma Sena, but the unfortunate aspect to me, a bemono, and Rami was a stand, I make it, I post on Facebook. Now the expectation is to be a flood of once because he said, your chairman. And once I didn't set us first, no, so now, no, I'm going to go home, ma. I'm going to go flooding situation, no. But I say, flooding, some crowd, se ube hiyaga na kada sana wako wako she watu niyako upon site, no. And no, be address ye. And I was a bit disappointed. Because he didn't say, as a task force chairman, no. Wejuma, ena abeyi. Sabi wajuma na banoman. It at least bibi krompo se man for the better to more anase as sema emarise mumani daswa. 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

0: 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He doesn't see the need, so also or commenting on.
1: Yeah, but that's how we have lived as a country, and Libya.
0: But it is wrong, man.
1: And no, make us say we should all come to that realization. Say, abanbeko, either feel my friend in Ghana, Imunipano. We have to be patriotic. We have to be law abiding and all those. But actually, the challenges we face today, majority of them, councils, one, I would do, me chair, assemblies, I would do, no. They are not effective. When you say I'm an opap to be ano. Nipa ye pamo mu free circle se mo mu ndidwa ho mo mu nda mo mu ye me fo mo ticket mo fo to fo issue for all these people
0: so so until mo be but na so tena
1: ho food bridges you know has been taken over by mo mu to mo to me ti o man man kasa no ye nya ya gre se ye pensa chira we isu atwa fa isu nyina ewi if you find so bia if you find so na honya bia se se jina no sa bia ho no
0: so no ko ya
1: It is a train game now for Saba. I said this afternoon. So we are at a point that if we don't realize that or maybe any way a teacher, any number, any man who do, any number, any so or mind be either. We are too much on principle.
0: Yeah, but I your man a law enforcement too.
1: Asa.
0: It's been no, my who sat task force Adam and Penny to be managing it. Because task force, my age, my year, the money,
1: age, man. Junction. Uh-huh. Police station container.
0: Uh-huh.
1: You could see a Bokobi Junction.
0: Uh-huh.
1: If you see the damage, I am called for offices, home shops, and you fear, and it's still ongoing. Now, she say in Sulu Krana still about for struggle back to put up these structures. Clearly, assemblies are not working. There's too much political interferences, and then maybe I'm so tired to cool. If you for crack, you see the SEO, maybe if you feel more, you see the SEO. Efo or more transformer station or whatever station. A better no more war on change and so and go see the issue.
0: Wetlands, Sassian King so I was said to be had the higher Tadimu, Nankel Sunbuk or Tawan, one son is for Betia Kopuma Wakono, and the Wodina Kofo Osika. I feel you when you know because we've been so sedan, I was a foundational, what paid their question or did they see him because we scored the Benesa, one morning Sassano, a Yusum, as we see.
1: You see, and that's the challenge, Mr. That's why because no my afraid the bia ye bia no you know the dia grow bia ye bia no dia grow social welfare is my okay and the social welfare the agenda minister what na can ask this and then what from my response to crowd I say as from okay be two and make do say the same so we have a problem in this country master mo bia ntimi ko e man pain nem dia 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Akwenya any better also because this morning somebody called me in South Africa when you get there. Ufa tax I tried to draw a test catch was I had the HIV one moji. So I'm quite on my careful. You're careful. We have our brothers and sisters of South Africa. And yeah, what's about what's my man? You move a bubble musa for one who be a beer and scream your more health wise.
0: Mother dream.
1: They've come to mingle. Just like that. And the politics of it is the order of the day. It is on my man Casano, the BIA Biana is for the optics. Yeah, and man solutions for the problems of this country, it continues to be a problem. Nanka release and then directed. And what about man from between two cabinet ministers? And then you would go kind of crazy.
0: You're kind of crazy. You cannot banish my.
1: Then no court, not the fear, but also no number two. No, no, so Cassassa. And then you say,
0: so a doctor's cost trace.
1: So it's jammed. Everything is jammed. It's jammed. It's jammed.
0: Confusion, eh, basa.
1: All right, then contractor so na the brebe my okwan no na into me and back in the interview so I'm say you are a Tofa Bedu, maybe I'll be to be as a Canada, say for now, Cousin, I can't do this. Cousin's always, Cousin's, I don't know. Would you consider that? What if I be ten out of the other person?
0: Cousin, I'm a public first. Yan and I, Wadaroma. Now, Oman, Mammy Father, work at a and comedy daily guide, and now, Chassier. Mm, I'm the daily guy, Shasi, who say, you're a writer, Pia, Child Rights International, or
1: the house on that matter,
0: But Ghana for you, Tian Koyenim, or no swab a can one, some swan de Otachi, so we need your uncle, and I, and no dan chanswa, yes, say, eh, Dr. Cassia to Forsen, or no, and your body, dear sir, or you're the best for a performing minister, or so for a boy, Juma Pa.
1: Say, what has me from Uber?
0: Then you're not my coach, and look from when you're summoning a make home. You're a person white, oh man. You're a person white, and I, yes, I write up, you say. Bosumi ye che muna shase mu hono unya kwa. Ah, nao mwa omo ye awards ine tu nsafre, no say. Award wa hono waso obeje as a minister. Na sa award no, conditions, yes, me das, as a CEO. Conditions wa hono, condition ni ye minu. Either sa obe sponsor award scheme no, 50,000 Ghana cedis. Ana sa 25,000 Ghana cedis, obe to a table of 8. Because validation, no, I was said by say, Juma now, you know, a recognized impact, no, impact, let's say, and audio quality award. It is our condition, say, can or no, or decide, say, or you interested, and no, you know, film. O man, what I say? It's enama, and once I'm a quay be brave, to share, I was here by a ray, manama, kofi, wasuno, come on, modi award, you will be. Or no, say, usher, the worker, tell you more. Yes, we are winning best performing minister, and also, no, page 7, ewa the Ghanaian publisher, and also, no, or come on, some. It's over the weekend, the ensuing fire, you know. Now, get a credit, minister, award, the award. So, award, boy, Juma, pa. Na, your friend is saying, last and that's our first minister,
1: no more soldier. I'm not saying your
0: award. Oh, I'm not saying your
1: award. Say,
0: hey, your man. I'm the best regional minister.
1: Greater Caribbean minister.
0: Awarded your magic bill. Imagine I want the power over the weekend. See, I want some money. I want some money. Be brave. I say, oh, be a friend of my kid. I want some money. Be brave. Yeah, Munko Budi Eko. But, to be sure, the work we want to mature. No, just say, to the be a man. Say, I can kind of any people deal. Say, be a young man. Yes, yes. What
1: you
0: say?
1: My kid, no, you know. Aywa. Make no yes I award be nana. RTP award. But he needs to come and explain say and the question or demand this. That's very bad. Say person the doctor person can say that's very very bad. Would you miss sir? Here are my case, what's here near? Come and explain to us what really the situation. So someone number mumeni musano to ask him to me.
0: And see, I was on a Palm Royal Beach Hotel over the weekend. And once some aye bebe enene mu na edanchenswa. 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
1: operation social welfare must work
0: social welfare and gender ministry
1: it must work
0: this will work
1: ada
0: umada
1: ada
0: because akwada bi di eba say
1: ada
0: na akwada bi su tifia wosie na ne di eba ya kurampo nwa nyamu wawo
1: ada
0: na obetu mebe kana di oman
1: operation social welfare must work
0: oh gani
1: mass and gardens must work social
0: welfare social welfare kwalani inkwalani ye di enkwanti social welfare ni him at this point pa di e
1: operation birth and death must work
0: my best and this I mean said that as a me who killed you at the now be ku se wo aye ma some short o ma ni abote e ma some small ayi best set bi a eno no akora no ko nanim kakra ye wo period bi a be die wo so de kwakwa ye kese no wo be kwani yato ayi at the best and this near to me na yato number no so ma fa ma na nko da best and this

0: say, what provision shop?
1: And I'm a better be war.
0: From that, you will be from end of the brie. Proof of that, you baby. And the agenda, you can't forget to.
2: Oh, ma. But you may have milk a car on me, little limoana. Now, what can she? Gabby, now, see who saw the beer goom. Hey, come on, no chance, and I will be Sammy.
3: Hey, milk, let you say.
2: We are Milo all in one, oh. Milo pampa, cocoa, malt, milk, chow, be bia womu.
0: Milo all in one, ah, milk, baby, womu dada. Ye hear me say, we didn't see befra. 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Milo, the energy to go further. FDA, chie, trading crato, yi, atumu.
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3: Hello, Oba.
4: Tell me what library. I don't know if you're from me, sir.
3: 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Who be in the Burkina Faso capital?
4: Wagadougou, fine.
3: Oh, thank you. 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

0: Wanda Sama Bank Damu in Amasi Twine Common Swanusimamika say Frank was say open Nokia, Samsung, iPhone and smart TV and say air condition bia. Frank would say what could die on a baby kama at the ML. Free 01 0246 42 23 38 and 0555 939311. Now the Frank ending it down. Electroland Ghana swimming country say welcome peace Sanyumen. Let me hear your man again here and Kasa. It is say microwave and as air fries and blenders and TV, Unia free, TCL, Samsung, and I said, Nesco, if you made the I'm a World Cup, you know, especially with the TV, you know, the beer to make a camera, oh, Nyoma clear, now for you, Ochi Chinia Mazuma, I do 400 pound chain, I'm a World Cup, baby, a Chedia Kassia, Raffle, no. It went to me, I call Electron Ghana, showroom, bia, or my mobile, bia, now one authorized dealers, no, we know the ink it down. Free 1 0503 159 739 and I say 0502 989 894. No, it's me on Edding Town. Electroland Ghana bringing the stadium a home into Chenosum. And now we now understand why Milo should be part of the family's breakfast. That extra energy na Edemon, that Ahokikasum Kwam, Odekoro, that goodness for the day, no Milo. Smart mom, bride, the man called another family enjoying the energy from consumer air day. I'll be part of this. My catch was Office of the Register of Companies, and so extension of deadline for filing of annual returns. No, they're free a year 30th of April, echo 30th June 2026. Mr. Sign extension, we yeah, boom, and you make one do, et me comply with documentation challenges, Mr. After a year. 30th June penalty and edition. The M-Pesa excuse me, and then you're trashing him, you're troubling him. And the shadows will say, wait, if we office of the register of companies, and I can say, what you move how, what you move soon, and the deadline for filing of annual returns, no, we extend the 30th of June, 2026. Shadows will and be part of this. Now, for penalty, Jibia, and I'm them. Absa say, your story matters. We hear some, eh, wanna hear some, and that's the bit I love about Absa. Banka, editum say, we hear some, ukodana, eh, wanna hear some, into Absa, the country say, ne, or agribusiness name, or retail business name, or mining, and as a hospitality, manufacturing, as a trade, and as a logistics, I'm saying, wanna, is a share soon, kukura, ebe boa, or juba dibia, udibia, what me a co and kind. It is the only answer, would there Absa, nebusa say, wono shisha ya ebwa ama ee unyime mweti miya tre ebe wano Absa Bank leesu manje biye kasano na wangasa huse ampa enyoma esisa ewa wajuba yim eno wa brabo. Absa say your story matters so much iti mekano 13 minutes after 9 jaso sem onadum 106.3 FM iti yekase die Daniel Ni Kwatei Titus Glover Atrasi Nana ya jantwansu atwasi. Wala akwaba
1: The point is that the number of people and pastor me fan chair in me fan chair ma with you for no ashe for on my the number of people who come to me and a be cancer issue no what am I say in my own 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after that mate and if I say saving marriages, we should also demystify the issue of sex because yen kwala akrampo no yen timi enka your friend said things to do with sex in chiom so they learn on the streets
0: but that's the challenge oh no yeah on this matter too.
1: Yes I'm telling you
0: it's very important
1: some of the things I hear come about LGBT near it is because in kwala akrampo no bro wa oni what sex is we need say between a man and a woman because we be uncomfortable and we'll be in an open we'll be so questions and yet
0: can I say
1: so one can question from the right person
0: asama ba
1: ultimately so I think that we should demystify it
0: open up.
1: A creation of God
0: open up
1: ultimately it's a team of media for I'm starting here come once sure a dear being tina and confuse you to some machine you said toy a man because of say as a form of almost person almost me yeah like almost me me who need trick about because they want to have good sex with their partners no one more no near my baby which is also not helping
0: extremely dangerous
1: almost the ring mama no monster I will be nobody's even taking the opportunity
0: extremely dangerous
1: to educate them say near my mom
0: that combination of various alcoholic beverages
1: yes and one more yeah. It is not helping. It is rather making things difficult for the men.
0: When you talk like this, they see you say, "Oh, now we're nipaboneno."
1: Yes.
0: Oh, now we're nipapeyibon.
1: Yes.
0: And I could have body.
1: Yes.
0: But if we don't discuss it, then the doctor being a kwenya endpoint, doctor Dubuati, if I got it correct, see. Combination of various air drugs, you know, M.O. Memafa. Most are quadra 34, 35.
1: Yes.
0: Na
1: yes. Yes. And it is going on, and this is what most women are using to sustain their marriages. No, me I don't. But me kofone me kasau.
0: But sex education is good.
1: It is important
0: very,
1: that,
0: very important.
1: And we also look at our men. What are we going to do to help them? Ye jam men mane guho de biya ye jam men mane guho ye nshe womo ye ma ye ni nko womo ye homosexual health ye ma bebe even kubu oko apostate create ni ma
0: adokro
1: isu so oye me.
0: Yeah.
1: What you say?
0: When your bar or drink, you couldn't even
1: imagine. That's the point.
0: You didn't win here.
1: Yes. Also, me bar na me can story bit them. It happened. She said DNA. Yes, he here from Kolei. Eh, no. Man, he be awa or she fear na DNA. Inti mi unko ya no ako chance.
0: Yes, yes, yes.
1: Oh, yes, yes, yes. Wow, wow. Wanyi ma bo. Wanyi msa wanyi mo. Oni ni kuna beda. At least na di so be wo. Wade na beda. Obe wo ne ba ni nyeni kuni dia. And yet deliberate.
0: It's a conversation.
1: Yes, it's a conversation. We should have a concerted, deliberate, sustainable conversation on sexual health of men and women in this country. It is part of your nipa. Nipa wo krom ano e ye nipa. Intensity it make jine womu homa womu muse. We ya emwami. Yes, sometimes you can't find a jato. Bankrofo bre. Especially the men are suffering.
0: Yes, yes, it's true. Nico, tell me, so the Kakano County.
2: Many India make a beer, but I think they are over penny canoe. They are summer. We can't push under the carpet, and it should be brought on a banner. So they bring a proper tolerant discourse on this subject because both sides are really suffering.
1: Yes.
2: And many mina ebre. Na so be obema oye juma gidi konya mrenji na homi na dia dia. And in the abofono uko abuchiria omu mrea omu ji vacation na omu ko juma homi. So that they can have time with themselves and their families and their identity. Education, sex education, yama ye kaidia. Media manijo LGBTQSYZ in Samsamoko Kaidia. And what we need to have a thorough discussion. Na we should dear ruling party aban ya modisi ya konsuo sa kufado ensign afia nedu musudia afida mons amendment because there were room for amendments ibe nanu nbe kwebu no usumo mpene yemfa nkwana sa 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and we kidney, cleaning, especially liver. No? Kidney now, cleaning of our system. The man is no black. And you're careful. I mean, if you want to go have fun, why do you go and take in alcohol? Why do you take in drugs? Just to make sure say you can perform. Now, sex competition.
0: I tell you.
2: Is it competition?
0: Azuma Nelson
2: Jeffrey. Sex must be done in a more confined, relaxed. You continue. And you're by force. And the girl no no concussion. Never when I walk to a group. A young man, you see, what a shock. We let Jesse, a idea, and the engineer, yes, sir, so by the idea. And the murder of Bapina is a sweet power.
0: And yes, no room, I'm a kind of a guy. But just help us. Why should the two relevant ministers help us?
1: Same with the human nature. I don't see why they are quarreling.
0: The chief of staff are calling to order now.
1: Okay. This thing happened some time ago. Obi show so. It started simmering in Kakan Kakan and now it's like this. So I don't think that we should.
0: I did some checks at the control.
1: That's also a really easy deal.
0: May you check to controller? Sika bummy so.
1: So,
0: and I was a phone a soldier for a kitchen, a bad tools ahead of time.
1: Yes,
0: and sana a Jumai for about 3 billion, and also I said a loans name. And a Jushima, secure to daily.
1: Okay, you see, as I see a positive argument in me. So, maybe my budget is 300,000, but Nipana my 150,000, and so a different from so Becase Nipana Manisika. That argument should be made. Say, be a misika, me should be a year, you might see. Sometimes I also an argument. It says, me my checks, I me feel it's a way bit me up wow to a certain level because of the issues of prudence. So there should be a discussion. Me feel that there should be a discussion amongst only my colleagues, you know? Because child commitment authorization me a dini nano. Say all the projects no call. They assess it. Don't see some of our value for money.
0: Value for money.
1: Yes, they assess it to see say A B C D. Send A B a bit me they are starting. So it must be because the president also wants us to be very prudent. And the idea that we should go further into the conversation to find out there are also something called tranches. Maybe or the first tranche in Abreu or the Beye Juma Mawa Ubeye Juma Manashe say we are Mayan Pepe. And suddenly maybe the second trying. This is a discussion that they should all have. This issue of where you can say, and it is not good for government cohesion. It is not good for your friend is saying, and I think that they should stop it. They should stop, then let's all sit down and discuss. With the president in the middle of it, they are the president's ministers. I believe it's a ombudsman nakasa president on utiasem. So I don't think that Bibi or Hwese see a bekana bontena a banter. A family, you don't banter in public. You can banter. They go to cabinet. They can banter for all the evil hope, but didn't come out.
0: Well,
1: any government goes through this. Any government, you have people bantering each other. Mr. Council, the finance minister is always under this kind of pressure. but normally he doesn't come out. But then people also at the point complained, say, Furiata,
3: hijack
1: a system. No. So it is something that we have to look at. That what is it that government after government, government with different ideologies have the same kind of issue to talk. I remember at a point when even Kwame Bepra was finance minister in those days, he used to have those issues with his colleagues. So let's look at it and see how it can be resolved.
0: Okay, so the era, the title is Odi Kakrabeka or not?
2: Odi Kakrabeka. It is a woman lecturer dean. Register of companies, Mami Sama.
0: Oh, okay.
2: Bachelor of Immovable Property.
0: Oh,
2: second year.
0: Okay.
2: Our law school. Michelle and Obey. Nika Sandos, very quiet, reserved person. And Mekai Danonya appointment. No. Na Yatianza, no breaking news in the Maya. And you're wishing well. The bumper said, Yami Mano. Na bona biochi mama jumano
0: se ko kama kama kama
2: ko kama kama na yenyana ye muntoy nti mami michao I wish you well too nedikain I'm say minority na say ubunzo mu kokoko growing areas for a sentiment eastern central regions, you know, help to assess the level of Kukukwa Fosikana and this year buying a trouble TD Fris, you know. And some of them report, you know, about my excellency, Dr. Mahmoud Bahamia. And then check, obey a statement, policy statement as to how the cocoa sector should be run. As a government in waiting, you know, brand be, and I will say, we hear policy statement that very much guided. And you watch him, I train. My national organizer, because you to them, come on, one on one, and Yambai.
0: That's your time, that's your time.
2: And your friend is saying, and you're some penina, said the queen. Now, I didn't even call you. Yanin, don't want to mink.
1: Media, my woman, you move.
2: $4 billion. And then 24-hour economy at two soon. Come on. Me can't go for and then you may send this woman ya could go and ya cocoa green is there. Ya copy your campaigns or you talk about my mana. And then cash you farmers under the Dunkoku Fado and the Dr. Bamia, a kilo was 200 Ghana cedis. And then between 3 cedis and 5 cedis, you're not going to be talking. I didn't know, the Juma was all you know. You baby, no. Come on. You see, and by the phone is called to do bar. King Chris and then soon I got 24 said the piano. It's mostly you know what I'm talking about. And then you're catching a man is a bonus car. You may be a banker. Minimum capital is 400 million. 1 year, 5 months, and then 8 days in the 6 months. You're a bank near. And I did die so. Ah, yes, Bank of Ghana never bought 44 billion. billion abro beka jero billion ye bo bi 5 billion intelligence for say ntiasie. It was an incompetence. And what bought that 44 billion Ghana cedis? A yadi was here. And the AIB aba. Now, when was the last time I got the report?
0: I check a
2: crack. Omo kem. He afraid doctor about me. I'm going to be mumbra. AI. And he had the generated duty. And the boss okay. Spare parts. Now I can carry in Yamaba. Parts can carry beer. Because of duty, now we'll trade you go soon. Kobra. A yadi. And you didn't have yet. Oh, and then you can say, only say, I'm going to go to more secondary school. Oh, Jeffy Diffy. You're Jeffy Diffy. Scabby and co. You're released, can you go? You're here. You're discussion. She's a pressure boost. I think you have a chance for say, yourself, some of my mom, I'm from Cotonia. And co. And the woman, you're GSK. I go for the number of my address for you. You're Jeffy. And you're not going to come. Mate, you see, airport, Terminal 2, scanners in Nassay. Scanners in Nassay.
1: Terminal 2.
2: And the Esremo, and the Minimia.
1: I can't say scanners.
2: You see, they are Mate.
1: And let Yamiko Kumas Terminal 2 scanner Benas.
2: Baby, tell Terminal 3, right?
1: Terminal 2 now.
0: Okay, for the.
2: Make up baby, you cover it. 3.
0: Yeah.
2: Okay, 3. And what do you say? And yes, yes, security for number one. When you say for my
1: yes, I know, so I say, oh, Missy,
2: oh, yes, yeah, yeah, yeah. I don't know who to man.
1: Oh, I did say, no, I'm not saying,
2: fuck, because yes, I can say, yeah, yes, confirm that make the money.
1: Can say, almost situation, maybe move to a BC,
2: and you know what I'm doing.
1: And I didn't know,
2: oh, me can't, because I didn't know,
1: baby, and
2: come on, I know what I'm doing. Yay, I don't know what I'm doing.
0: I'm sure, see, brand new, Sandy. Yeah, maintain
2: it. Maintain it.
1: Now,
2: I said last week, you mentioned it.
1: Last week.
2: It's a very serious matter.
0: Very
2: serious.
0: Very serious matter.
2: Because now me share my colleague. And the way we release this sika, and the abetu, a great minister can do one. So be reflecting. The director of finance in the ministry will know. Because, me the regional minister. Sika be abetu, me chief director, I'm the director of finance. Get rich me. Oh, say, naba. Say, ni espendi. Or did report na dire nina, and the bebe lady HD. Na say, sika. I'm buying, I was good, dear mamia. It was issue. The national security must go into this matter. Because it's so shameful. So two ministers, deputy minister, and a minister of finance, and a minister of agri, and there's a missing minister come out. Who should first come by me? Near a shadow tralaza. Come on? Any idea? It was there. You just push it under the carpet. It was here, Domus, Codium, and Passa, but I just saw this canaba. Media ba. I didn't find out the fire. Medugu account to me. Missing the top account. Just keep blaming him. So who's speaking the truth? And you're going to somewhere, just say, you're going to say, I'm going to go. Because a good minister, you know, I was saying, you know, and then, who could do more? I could equal four at the door. Oma, harvest, Oma, Edebe, good job, me and top. Me, I'm a colleague, Sanda Nyanja, majority of the delegates
0: Sanja Niger.
2: Sanja Niger, me na call parliament 2013. 3 weeks ago, now came said the constituency at the Bouamantin, who called them more. I'm not for you. You social media, the division of war. You're too idea. Now, big me so yeah, dear, you may idea was any nice scanning choir over the Yedikuba. Education issue, defense issue, one issue. So, when your dear, I was say, acting president, Oba Benin Professor Nana, ordinary call. Mon frère Omuminina, Matisse, Oba Benin Kase, Chief of South from Fine, while from another Sikano Kuanaza Uncle, and another Mango Kase, Mamun Kua Bonting, and the say, and Ukopoko Nangazankai on Kasai. I think one of the eight, and Okasa, no long Kasai Rukano, Untu the Nunto and Kashi. But I had a gentleman, I'm told he's a spokesperson of what I work with the minister, Oruna Okasa, but Eric has not spoken. And the dear branch and the canon, the crab bang any womb. Dear Ampinyakuka and the crab any womb. And the my infant is, hey, stop fighting, disgracing yourself in public. The chief of staff and the acting president, who is the vice president, must intervene immediately. Then you should know the womb. Me and Yanya Queen, and yes, idea, I'm going to do presidency and ministry. Because I don't see the head and tell of it.
1: Yes, Papa.
0: If you was him, before if you know. Come 25 years, didn't come on a pay. Terrible. Amount for Ebubu, amount for Dango Sase, for now we don't know. The Nipa Ebubu was about 15 or so, and I died in your bank to her.
1: Yes,
0: or 25, and you what I will. When you're legitimate, is
1: are you sure?
0: I'm not paying Koma. It's all over. And Koma didn't say.
1: No, my friend, Regional Minister, because she said in a
0: we
1: are coming to
0: 25. So, why would I see him? And first, I had the on 1 year. Ubi also acquired court judgment.
1: Possession.
0: 2 a.m. No. And I'm going to for them. It room 2 a.m.
1: Say, court now order. As I told you, there's a period that you were on a lawyer, there's a period you
0: have nothing to that effect.
2: Law student.
1: We have just said that was least. There's a period. Why a movable property?
0: Nothing to that effect.
1: No, but say any day, because the man said, Mrana.

0: is about 15 different homes.
1: Yeah.
0: And you do you do go
1: baby. And you pan over.
0: Common sense, Kachira will say.
1: It's just more.
0: A month for no motiti a hono. And you wanna see Danamawa.
1: Yes.
0: No monosomo to us as in Omdo Munim say, a month will be warm.
1: Yeah.
0: Because when is the last week? Let me see Pratt. It was Metro TV. And a victim back on baby, a friend to the program. And it was as a young boy. And the Mila make us say, COP Osman Rashid, yes, sir, na daruma. They should intervene.
1: Yeah.
0: In fact, they are well, victor now will win it, appeal, no? A month for now, assassin, so no, or engage you.
1: Yes, and that's
0: engage
1: how you
0: the people.
1: Yeah.
0: Because assassin will be a crowd, and then no one who will see this. And you won't be green, sir.
1: So the point is, why don't you, why don't you have an arrangement with
0: them? What's your
1: say? Say, sale. Assassin, media.
0: But,
1: you know. They'll be prepared to do
0: you
1: it.
0: Know,
1: because
0: I don't want to walk on. But discussion be as 2 a.m.
1: It is not inhumane. Because
0: Sunny and first
1: court, the humanity is also coming. The humaneness of it is very important.
0: Now, I did back when gentleman back when Cassandra Cobra, I see some George. Afraid. So person did leader no did a police for the
1: no
0: he disrespected him. He disrespected him. So city MP, you work on the constituency, people are dying.
1: Yeah,
0: and you work on property and go for see a dying.
1: Because all the plan, why we need a pill? Obisusu Timi saw the appeal.
2: Exactly.
1: Yes.
2: Exactly.
1: So let ends. No, Obisusu made the appeal. I go say.
0: The judgment was wrong. Say you did blue down.
1: Debi.
0: IGP said you are not winning. I know what's on show. Send your money now. Yes, I come out
1: already. Any idea?
0: Let me cast some. Listen to me. Cast a team. What that of my team? There are some of these police people. No, yeah, execution of others. Not there. Now, I will say, yeah, ma. I'm a director. Send your money.
1: So be I. We should be more disciplined.
0: What I say? They should deep dive into it.
1: As long as I say. You see, if me meto dynamics and meto assassin, na me nim ho enchese. And yet, it doesn't become illegally acquired because obi and a ton mami. These are all disputes between families, conflicts between families. What you say? And to me say, court na one family are winning. You have to sit down and negotiate. And dynamics is who they are, dynamics is who ni part so. Obese ni na chese say, wa on pese, ye be ye den. Yeah, but says he can maybe then we would not be call. But you have to sit down have a meeting with all of them.
0: In fact, I was saying the away winning case go off value go for us as in a
1: world. Yes,
0: you pay them off.
1: You pay them off, eh?
0: Well, almost as in a world, because what's on the
1: only was
0: saying, we agree when you need to perform. But colonial woman,
1: if I know more better, and then you see to him, if I know more
0: better.
1: You have to put some.
0: Yeah, but I say, would that too much to say?
1: And I say, if your MP calls you, say, BBC, you have to listen. I will cry and I saw the humanness and go for my family. I didn't see the so go.
0: Stop picking up a call with your money.
1: But the question may actually to BB. What's the bishop time of when I a free fool? Was you call framework a comma barumia?
2: Yes.
1: Oh, an MP before Master Mia and Ayama
2: was a Marco Rose.
1: The patcher Mahomet.
0: Elms said
1: almost to buy a Mahomet.
0: What a West Siko Google from the year press for your bat 2017. Not a Yassi Manson and one for Yentiso. Left it like that.
1: The framework problem one yes specific one zoning to Sika. We see problems of cocoa kwafo and I don't think it says cocoa kwafo problem and net new metiana starting in the time I know the president vice president and also he meet no when to me and sending kwafo round or man and then no tips of bokako sending kwafo round. I mean, yeah, many boy, yeah, because of MBB 40, almost no Ghana for at that time.
0: We
1: you know,

0: give better to prefer salaries than you.
1: Okay,
0: yes, you see,
1: Manimi.
0: You see, I'm here.
1: Manimi.
2: Also, me make I am very specific on what's your question. After my account, what's your question? Problems of Gokofo. Wow, Zoni is a musica. What's the problems? It is our problems and no cheaper than 30. I want your actual framework. I'll be your home press conference and no cheaper. 1.5 years, yes, Excellency Mahama by your Shishani and Yepe and a 30 yama. Where are some of your time? Time I know, dear, the thing is that, and Nechi, I'm a move free of you. My young hoti said they move free so 20 years ago, and Nechi. It is a bibi or why, if you want more time, and a dear bedruha, I yet try see a better resolve, what then? But my young hoti said they, Mudia, Mono, Monkamo, problems, and fine, Wahono, if you more. Foundational problems are more 8 years modibato homae. Systemic problems are 8 years modibato homae. And na ye shaman ayeyi. Afe no be framework on press conference. Koko framework afe. And no be a press conference. What's now konyasu 8 years? Where nya framework? And now who opposition now be framework? Ah, mamu fa mama me dada gana for. Because this is not even right. And like a camera soon because me mean tears ye. So nerchi ana call ye. What ya say coincide? We see power coincide ye nerchi. Now by I will see a problem a woko. Who contribute be? I hope it's a time I'm more around. Almost me catch a moment so they will contribute ye. My problem I woho I woho no a buy. Mama unyam who to say angels.
0: Okay, na oba peni kasano. O kasati se pezi mama no, the first time no wi. Wabe transido.
1: Ose mu fear be mu.
0: Minya bote, let me also take a bath.
2: One of fear che mu yes. Mama
0: fear. Mama who trap be mu, who trap be mu.
2: Masa unti min kase, enechi.
0: Che.
2: Enechi
0: ana. Who trap be mu as a vice president. Who trap be mu as caretaker president. Who be too friendly. So don't behave as a president. Mama is in his first step.
2: Ye ye nina da.
0: Ya mu ya ya ya ya.
2: Mu be juli.
0: Mu se ya ya. Mu be juli. Mu be juli. Mu be juli. Mu be juli.
1: Okay, T.
0: But come here. Who can say it? You because
2: I'm a single
0: man.
1: So the question is that an idea about what Baumia is
0: going to is coming up with a policy statement as to what we should do.
2: The people who stood were Ghanaians. Ghana for were even fed up with them. Who share what happened? Who share Ghana for Mutisia Bont? Who share kills? Who share one man can almost stronghold?
1: My question is, what is wrong for the MPP to go around, look through and talk to Koko Fabi?
2: Look through before.
1: And then come and say,
2: after 8 years, when to your mother?
1: We will finance our coffee.
0: You're going to say, Koko Fabi won't tell them.
2: What are you?
0: You're going to come and tell.
2: But obiye
0: we see who the water tank ba go see cocoa food. What is happening? You take the money out. You maintain the current inflation is 3,100. Why do you reduce it?
2: And you didn't reduce it.
0: And you and the cook for no trouble for man.
1: Okay.
0: What try your car was in my
1: hand?
0: Any doctor now you're suspended?
2: Doctor Ben.
0: Chief executive
2: dance. MC appoint. You're suspended.
0: Come here. Come here.
2: Yeah. I can't leave him in.
0: Come on, Mr. Kando. And my board of Confanochi has suspended the CEO. And what is the foundation of that? Or can I say, accident emergency ward, the level of patients at Yedibahano, Abusu. So I think he issued a statement, said, Omun to me, Absorbuni Padibuke. And Jabana Sano, and your friend, you're born a query. Query nature, no. You see, as only 2 weeks, and because of that action, I'm in that candle institute, you know, and the doctor's nurse is a colibu, Confanochi, Umuko strike. Anambwa.
2: There been a chair, and also a mass stepping down, and me can prepare me to
1: Bring on Mr. Kutuano.
2: And you jam Mr. Kutuano.
1: With the consent of
0: the society. Oh, yeah, I don't like these things.
2: Like what?
0: When you are talking, I'm quiet. Don't push your inefficiency on the confounder CEO.
1: What is inefficient about the
0: other? The inefficiency in the say. So you see hospitals say, whoa, ah, you piano. I will say, who this staff come? Because unto me absorb patients ne back on the piano. Say wa ye. Afara ye. Atumakwa Huma hospital, ye. Trade any pocoping. All these hospitals has been open. And it's a pressure network confirmational. So be panuba near the omu kowa. And you be an. You are hiding behind your inefficiencies. Commission hospitals way. It is the duty of Minta Kando and the president to make sure say staff, medical staff, doctors, nurses, anesthetists, whatever. Yeah, the cost.
1: Do you have a challenge with the suspension of the man?
0: I have a challenge.
1: At the state and pay.
0: That suspension was totally needless.
1: Chimua.
0: Me children understand. My bubble hospital in the thing. Bakum, I see what? A ferry. A chumakwa huma. Said that. And you coping. We commissioned that there could be a room.
1: Mm-hmm.
0: Because your person, you control inflation. Automatic, if I say, employment, I press the cast of women nurses. We're doing more, and it's a room for us here being in a wash and memoir a bank of Fanochi. Would the doctors back all? Would the nurses back all? Would the dispensers back all? So that we will personalize these hospitals. Now, would the pressure look good for Fanochi's war? This is the report, feedback of Benya. So, why do you have to suspend him? Obi again, Juma. I've been a CEO of Vaco. Now, said Juma, where is a mission? Nami, Nasses, one of our. Then you come and punish me.
1: Okay, just in from the Ministry of Health, making time for more. Ministry of Health finds the turn of events at Confanochi Teaching Hospital unfortunate. One, the Ministry of Health finds the turn of events at the Confanochi Teaching Hospital unfortunate, where members of the Confanochi Doctors Association and Nurses Chapter there have embarked on a strike action following an administrative decision taken against the Chief Executive Officer, Dr. Pakwesi Bedu, of the hospital for non-compliance with established administrative procedures relating to the closure of a public health facility. The decision to suspend the CEO at Confanochi Teaching Hospital is who is an appointee of His Excellency the President John Dramani Mahama, was carefully considered and taken in the interest of institutional accountability, patient safety, and the need to uphold administrative discipline within the health sector. It is important to place on the record that the suspension arose from the public announcement of cessation of admission into accident and emergency units, which is inconsistent with the directive of His Excellency, the President of the Republic of Ghana, regarding access to emergency healthcare services.
2: At your kind review.
1: It is important to place on record that the suspension arose from the public announcement of cessation of admission into the accident and emergency units, which is inconsistent with the directive of His Excellency, the President of the Republic of Ghana, regarding access to emergency healthcare services. For the avoidance of doubt, this has nothing to do with the internal arrangements agreed between the hospital and the Ashanti Regional Health Directorate. Further, he was suspended from the administrative head of the hospital, CU, not as a medical officer of the hospital. It will be recalled that during the State of the Nation address, His Excellency directed all public health facilities to ensure that patients seeking emergency care receive the necessary attention and are not turned away under any circumstances. The ministry is concerned that this directive was disregarded when the chief executive officer announced the closure of the accident and emergency care unit of the Konfornachi Teaching Hospital without prior authorization from the Konfornachi Teaching Hospital Board and the Ministry of Health. The suspension of the CEO is therefore an administrative measure intended to facilitate an independent investigation into the circumstances surrounding the closure and provide remedies going forward. The ministry acknowledges the concerns of staff and emphasizes that dialogue and established dispute resolution channels remain the best path to addressing grievances. Stakeholders must work together to ensure that grievances are addressed promptly and fairly while safeguarding the continued delivery of healthcare services to the public. The action is not intended to punish efforts aimed at protecting patients. Rather, it seeks to ensure accountability, proper communication, and adherence to national health policies and directives. The Ministry of Health recognizes the long-standing operational challenges facing the Accident and Emergency Health Center of the Konfornachi Teaching Hospital Management, has a responsibility to ensure the safety of both patients and staff. However, decisions with significant implications for emergency healthcare delivery, particularly at a major tertiary referral hospital, must follow established protocols and must be coordinated with the ministry and other relevant authorities. It must be emphasized that since assuming office, the Minister for Health has been working tirelessly to address long-standing challenges within the health sector and improve healthcare delivery across the country. Key interventions undertaken by the ministry include the continued retooling of major hospitals to improve service delivery, the introduction of a national bed management system to enhance patient referrals and bed allocations, preparatory work towards operationalizing the national emergency sector.
0: Trasso, you see, let us not play with the lives of people of this country. You have suspended a CEO. The major fundamental problem was the pressure in the facility. Abembe Ekwem was in hospital 5. Joking in Minta Kando and the President Mahama. I said,
1: These facilities, I'm saying that, you are
0: you are suspending a CEO. Who challenge? You have your facilities for doctors and nurses.
2: And you want to see?
0: I sent the messages. All these things are there.
2: There is discipline in this government.
1: If you flout the directive of the president, it's very, very
2: bad. It's very, very possible.
1: Admit that.
2: What's in nobody?
0: The president has been ineffective.
2: Why are you blaming the chief executive?
1: Are you saying that the minister has no right
0: to take a decision? These officers are helping. Look at the inquiry wager. Wager, look at what's
2: happening.
0: Look at wager. Look at Musi Mianka.
2: It's so quite anti-regional, your stronghold. Who named the demographics of the place? Who named the topography and the geography? How can you say so be a or tick Kumasi? You have no good area. What am I say?
0: Bantama
2: for all the weirdness when you're emergency.
0: You were treading
2: and you're calling a cook
0: of me
2: or one year.
0: What
2: I say?
0: Some of an edgy one and over.
2: And you walk for Bina. By all means, a year war polyclinic.
0: Emergency.
2: President Emma order say when ma monya o se ma se eni se wo ye e so ho a kire wo so so dia wo PR baba be true statement some maybe PR no na antra dia ni ye maybe doctor manka say we need to go into it. By the end of the day, the face of it is that his excellency President Mahama say you don't send anybody away because it's
0: our hospitals because
2: you see
0: emergency
2: it. So obi crown po ensimi enye emergency
0: and
2: there, there was a timer a UGMC na om emergency aye yi wo mo panim no wo hono wo se en fa bi nko ward. What you say? What if they are best on the world? Take them, we'll go and look after them. was emergency was filled. To their ways, I am no.
1: Traffic.
2: The first thing that comes to your mind is a nearby polyclinic.
0: Who's your emergency?
2: What is
0: your emergency? What do you call it?
2: If you say, sir, maybe hospital, say, different from
0: what you say, sir.
1: Our mindset is there.
0: That is it.
1: Obey 10.
0: Obaya, 1 year, 5 months, 8 days, in 6 months. I don't know why you
1: have
0: all.
1: All right.
0: Yeah, then was it finished today? Was this hospital finished today?
2: About me,
0: min jaka sane ya ozo na nwede ne wosia
2: mi mesia na me fa akasa wo be mi mesia wo na fa de kwa do yi ni mame
0: mu bu ka che mi se ofri asa mi bi os ati present wo ho
2: asa asama ye ka
0: no wo no che
2: obi fri ko ko be ye ayi
0: ye fa shem
2: because obi bi bi na asa ye ni any accident
0: wo an ye ni human lives in
2: ajanti any emergency that comes in
0: the form any politics na mudi amako
2: en ta obi ti kumasi a wo si won fa ne nkoko ko
0: be atuma kwa huma
1: what traffic,
2: what

0: say you train the general way. Kabayo no. Osanipa. Hello, madam.
1: Hey, Nana, what say?
0: Hey, is that your oh, in fact, why you can see you? Who saw your papa?
1: Yamia, a free bra with the call. Thanks to your computer clinic, Bayano. And I'm a way of fair. Namia did now, cause I know.
0: Hey, send you pay your mudia. Sintra. Oh, in fact, why you fine? And Kodayo, man, and Tafui.
1: Aye, Miami, ma. Set na me bra wa wohu pa. Now so you fit thanks to your computer clinic by ye. Tafui and I am ma.
0: Oh,
1: me see you for Mabushian for would be a ya dear. And why are you crook?
0: Usa.
1: Aye.
0: Oh, and your way, dear. Abusha for. And a dame Catrono. A train and send a wire for when you're Tafu. A crow of a fever sado. Me and I are thanks to your computer. Case so crad ye. Fidia sort will be Brabaka. Yaria would be Brihosa wasa. Thanks to your computer clinic. Ramo Kriano. A fish who cross a manca's acquaintance upon a super. So we hear thanks to your computer clinic. A friend one who makes you. 0545252880. Thanks to your computer clinic. Brabaka wording.
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I am Pibuya. And to make comfort charismatic anointing and a Ediamao. Yankopon Yaduma Sunday, Monday, Tuesday, Wednesday, exactly 12 midnight, copy 2 a.m. Modern Sir Ubetin Yame Aqua Reverend Bernard Ousu and San on Adum TV, Adum 106.3 FM, Joy Prime TV, Asempa 94.7 FM, Hit 103.9 FM. Papa or J Radio Wing in our channel singing in our bottle. You dim pie, Mr. No matter what it is, your prayer will be answered. Compare and they are winning a sayache. Inti, you can't just fix it overnight. What do you say? What do you want to do? I say no. What now? Empire one mobile, one chain, one yabby. What do you not say? And I hear fixing to empire bomb.

support only papa and kasawa huma two for so number near 0244115618 0244115618 freedom the Lord has done it FTPP was say a radi IAV

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But mena end points homeopathic clinic as a papa, as a debut so enco emma a year at bebe typha and a pay warm and a summer snake emma the day a head tidbit a day a bro set you beat me a four puma day and to my pa if I baby be a wasubusu na utie me enano pay. 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

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So, Mina Endpoint at sea. And then, Endpoint Homeopathic Clinic. The Kadia. 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

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I know because the World Cup, or the promotion, as she said, so then I just say, and then we pay smart TV, Samsung, TCL, NASCO, starting from $6.99. It will be our upgrade office, and also fee, we hear, you know, air coolant, and also air condition, open refrigerator, open chest freezer, washing machine, open microwave, open air fryers, open blender, water dispenser, open small kitchen appliances, beer. 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

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A Radia Casa Prayer Ministry. 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
0: 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When I am wine, who quenny my bunko today? Who to me, you're not thinking for a shame with that, just a wakoto. You make an what you say. It's a market as great to be as a no buy ya, dear. Also, you're very careful.
1: My agent,
0: my agent.
1: Only one thing you know, Banji.
0: Debbie, Ace, but not me.
2: Jimmy,
0: I'm sorry. What you mean, you know, Yadia, and that? What you say?
1: Any other dog, you know,
0: Debbie. Oh, baby, dear, only me, baby, beer. What you mean, you know, Jenzi? And yet, Dania.
1: And baby, baby, don't want to come, maybe I'm a monoma say, and baby, soon, maybe I'm at that. Amo mo nyoma se. Je na ofi se ye problem. Na no Friday yeah, sorry, me ne eje prefer assembly a obi yi masutri. I think I called you me fair cramp. Catch us say of mame ye ba Monday a. 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
1: 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They went me until Friday 8 ye ne. 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
0: 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I wouldn't have number bra. Well, bra won't fast for a tank. Tim here.
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0: 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Susum Samuel Kamu. 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Won't say ye not here. Ye are hunam and ye are a hum. And what you will be who? Who many friend you want? I cannot hear no. 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Sabra woman, I bet me a cassana friend in Mwako. It is first show with Timu say, when you put us and you cry spirits. Yamina, you didn't know your home. It is first show with Timu say, won't you mean more bra and cassame bobra or bra, won't fashion soon some and come. Obey a mobile.
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0: 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Midiane Prophetess Blessing.
1: Amwenima, Eradia Casa Prayer Ministry. Ano Hofe.

Swami, I'm sorry, so I understand the prem to break us here, but this week, dear, the addition said, dear, bro. I would him say Joy Safari Escape, a Father's Day, Jumedia, the sister station, Joy FM. One of my ashes and a camera, and they break gun and he be a said, yeah, my papa, my menom. Yes, so I am my papa, way ahead from 20th to 21st June, way a premium escape, way, yes, oh, Barber Lagze, Nankasa, well, Philly Adventure, pay music, great food. Only a bush of phoning now. Now, open a year ticket, a 4,000 Ghana cities for single, double, a 6,000 family of four, a 10,000 Ghana cities. 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This is here. And you know, more. The Uber Ramo Echo Park, now if you want to feel this amazing wildlife encounter, Papa B Buffet, Bekoso, Island Party, Kasia Paso, Yabashi Shep Band Entertainment, Swimming Pool, Yanan Kwanana Kwan, Kwan, bet me swimming. 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
3: 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There's some advance, a week here and here. 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
10: 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Why are you not going to have a dinner? You might be a woman day, a young man, a young engineer, a woman, a woman, a woman, a woman, a degree down.
1: Ayo, my Osu. Hello, Osu.
10: Everyone, I'm a woman, so.
1: Ayo, ti technical, I know, Musa Mudi Bubu, no, Musa, and no bet me every year.
10: And 24, I'm here, I say, woman, Gusua, a degree, a dan, woman, I'm my, a bet. I won't bet me a degree, and I'm soon made me here. A dan, a sofa, it's no, baby, I'm a degree, crown, a year. Baby, come, a view, can create me, woman, to me, a woman, to her dan, a sofa. It's na a woman, and just a bian to no, a woman. And I said, Etna, I know much more where you have got excavator near Bapope, and our dear sin in Chimfina.
1: Yo, hello, Sumiano, as a near fire in Sia Bushia. A prince also said, do a man a born in video and a demo on tea. Who are what technical I know, and Womudi Budino, Yasadano, young moon free stroke. Womudi a sea frown on near Tosome and San. It was a mutun in Fessa and a dino, a jude goon. One percent tissue mistake in King.
0: Technical,
1: we are Mode Ye Jumano. A buba ni mua, and ye buqua chira, and ye say, as I seem infinity to a binese. Oh,
0: young Quan, Mademoiselle 6.3, and Yan Yanama Semper 94.7 and Crankopomo. Numaya, district, aha, and ye, but a girl from a brosa, Titu, but running a trouble. Who are sentiment terms of why insurance and say 104.5 was set to believe the gestation? And what the enemy army chef and for Subata? And then insurance, we have to go among for to say, we are bringing move. Now, you're queer money at the Anichim Ghana Institute of Engineering. And then, Mabba Montreal, Edis Mababa to Ghana, yes, if you say, Sebo Mochiche, Fritz, the Catcher, said, and Chamaway, and Yenichi, Ninina, and say, Pangina, one in a retro, one some sort of my woman, engineer Prince, cast a wood tree in and a worker say, was in and sent them over to you as a day drogu, Adia Bati as a day drogu, Nina, you born in the Ayamfa Mamra, was it be our home, Bosmo 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
1: Sandy,
0: 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Baby, I Ross, and a mudro and a castier, a 10 years out of the year. Now, what's the sound of my winning at the month from Fanya Ta? And nobody has almost answered, what can't happen? One more bomb, Tom Gong, what is that you would do? What can was your puna can make up? Not just say this, ah, who could gas, I be yes, yeah, who could dynasty your shine, as a man, Puma, Robbie, one. I won't go on what in him. It will be to have your betty draw, Nipombro, Nipombro, Bacona, Tamas, Yashi, say, go. See, I'm at this to an anonymous here do open you have a treaty man. Was it will born in the DNA of what day? As a gun at this year be mentee any in it.
11: Before we have a seat dino, I said, maybe I think we have a so fast except we are going to go for hospital. Now we are here, and doctor, let's say, and show me. Now I said, this is where we for hospital now. We are now, we are now, we are now, we are now, we are now, we are now, we are now, we are now, we are now, we are now, the concrete is on the show. Concrete now would be so would be savior concrete in the

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2: Yesin Lavos and a 100 tomato mix. Yeah, better. Yeah, you run Ghana City at the Bra Happy Sunshine Education.
3: No cray. Inte kai say. A baby a better Lavos and a 100 tomato mix. 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Love day inside. 100 tomato mix. The chef's choice.
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1: Open a cell with you in the Ayanahana. I grow just the Anki Kau. Anya may come for BO16 Hermes at the amount. And my training in your show. Na a boat just a woman. Help oil as a woman. Into a mountain on your basa. Nemo, a man is strain. Let's have food. Put him in the BO16 Hermes. A book on roll. And your loss. Now training so you're natural. And my ultimate style of FFF. BO16 Hermes. And my one name on your dead. Quite Joe Dene. GC branded dear. William said, "A wow intro. FDID, a good game cut to you too.
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3: Hello, Oba.
4: Tell me what library.
3: I don't know if you're from here.
4: Oh, but some people say we're same country. Who been here for Kina Faso capital?
3: Waga Dugu.
4: Oh, King King. Planet are all going in a swish, Oba.
3: Venus. Tell me, I don't know if you're from here. Questions.
4: Oh, a empty is what they want to promote. I'm doing one show. Meet me the 1,000 cities a day here.
3: Hey, 1,000 cities. Question Ben Edio.
5: 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Then you're going to this Kakesi. You send me Sabia and your day. Then your points are. I don't know what you're going to be 1,000 cities. Sabia. And now what you be? Over 1,000 cities. 2,000 cities. And

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8: Charlie, you know, there was serious meeting.
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12: 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Nothing so 45 W lightning fast charge. Just say, what is this one? Na yema. Ma won sanka Infinix Hot 70. A son say Helio G100 Ultimate Process Energy. So we use to upset me. That's a woo game and so dear. Phone freezing. Infinix Hot 70 Nedia. It's a major issue. And a foot through. And when you're dear and cassa. Nasasia dear. Someone sabaka bako dear. And your cuckoo cra. Easy buy. Buy now. Pay later. A bama. Who dear to your 400 Ghana CDs pay. Now be babe. Yeah, Infinix Hot 70 Niran dear. For easy buy. I was 059-692-0578. So Infinix Hot 70 this year. And what Infinix retail shops are. And what Ghana memory now.

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Right, bringing us to 25 more minutes to 4. This is Diana Hamilton. Perfect God. Good afternoon, welcome to Monday, the 8th of June, 2026. And then so aye a janipe. Say you share more. I will feel quite me this one. 106.3 FM.

ni mo no se wo ni mo so dia en ti mo na ne se djuma die free sabe kwa kopem se bebo enume nunsia na ye man mu so a ye de enume nunsia ka se bon so atoa so e wo be bia na and then I can say one of those days just I said she yeah also no it's like I said you know yourself this every day I don't know what it is but since morning and that's my bad human temper as we still now I say some way this I need I brought waking up in his of course

Fisiana, dear children, I assure you, Miss Soy happiness, you got transferred from your. But whatever it is. I mean, it's part of life. Sir, you're queen, you pay there. A top dance, I'm going to say, some way, some way.

night so we are quite any more. Nothing, the proper chick a crack. You know what I'm saying? The patrol and they after bag this should be a bar. Or they boy. Now on sweat me at the drone hooker crack. Nina, they say. Ugusu a wo transact wa bra wo use Absa digital platform and now say wa Absa bank card no now the one shesa a promotion we emu Absa Island Escape Card promotion on next vacation obit me aye fully paid untu ahwe itikoso aso be use o Absa card no now obit me a winning an exclusive trip for two to Mauritius spending 350 cedis and when you're an entry wait me enjoy additional chances with every 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

cordially invited. Some will be joining Pastor Yawadade Tebi, the presbytery, and the members of the Church of Pentecost. Here were Romoville, Romoville district. Babra, Omo Ede, Madam Josephine, Ifua, the ODMNU, AEO, Eshishosu, Nyameya Adumwa. Saturday, the 13th of June, 2026, 8 p.m. to 12 a.m. Our Church of Pentecost, premises one, Butler Road, Romeoville, Illinois, or Chicago. Tia Tonsa Frey, Adophonia Janfun, as a Mecca Bushiauna, a Yunsu, Intimin Kosu. Yamami, it is 77 years. If I talk, Obia, a winner. Well, the ungalacious are being what happened in the search. He said, Sikana, I over a dorsal over 4 million Ghana cedis worth of cash and prizes. Any day more mouthful. So just look out for the special ungalacious promo packs. 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For call any Unga redemption center. A Ben War na AJ War scratch card. O scratch ya, a be unique could be at their back. Na what test at their call *713*27#. Na the obey we know instantly on Sabeka. It's me a cash price. Yeah, no idea. So there. Acquired the copy moving 200,000 Ghana cedis. Deep freezers, smart TVs, kitchen appliances, many yama pina wait me we need the account. Put away running out till the 15th of July 2026. It can the foundation be terms and conditions kakaba town tiana washenoso. FD I said ready in crack to move. Na wajia to muse a yepa. EcoBank say young can't just download the EcoBank mobile app no from the Google Play Store. Or app store na esha se efedujuma ene boa na with me and the power to command your money to transact across 33 African countries and anywhere in the world. O commande usikan to make water, electricity and school fees payment, bank and then mobile money transfers, work creative virtual cards to buy only what you need. And it be more than say ubi tratumu. Say I know I pay attention to details. It's an say EcoBank will never call or send an SMS asking for your PIN, OTP, bank card, or Ghana card details. So when you're in doubt, friend, the EcoBank call center no, on 0800-003225. EcoBank, the Pan African Bank. And on also can say but what they are na Emma on Sanka a water story tank papa pa. The be last day my war. You say, what's not a pine was for not pine was for there be. Sister, they are three boys are building ye. Very strong. The more they said, protest, actually, they improve prices. Should be a protest born on and no any finish same test time. We enjoy a 7 year warranty. I was so now face so crown, color, precise, our penny nano. Wow, what you see, what they will call. But what they are said. Who do I bet say agents are holding now? My friend, a baby, now on sweating me at all day. Yes, sir, oh, dear. Fray 0244-335-168. And I call www.centergh.com. Now, what for Centers Tank? Centers Tank, because they are strong and they are tough. And also, any Akumoka Kerl. Now, what they now issue be by issue by now, and says they say they will be a yada or cocaine mattress. Or coffee one radiation makers would decant that's why near the out is a mouth for can kind of funeral check in a day. But you'll be out all the end from the right source. I don't know. You just don't care because when you say you bought quality, and I am talking about latest foam. When you say latest foam, rubber product, a product, papa, a trusted brand for several years, but almost 60 years now. And we know I tried and tested will be a new dance pass and pack latest from the other swa on the mattress papa so you will assault to be brave sizes be brave bra now you show a boss who said the out here now you new mattress type of that's a bit me a boy one yes I want that so it's not back pain is being there there it's it will there be and it will be any a friend 0302 231 155 I won't cry and I come out so

0302-029-365. Na yenin kumo, na onso on set latest phone, papa na wada so. Yen showrooms ne yen shops a hobo onu de, yomaya fanebe biya ano, ubi huye, ewo, na onso abe jode, yes ah. 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Compu Ghana, so at the AI World Cup 2026 numbers. You see, it's all about the World Cup. What I say, Miki Mwaya Shasir. And they we are your Compu Ghana Gold Rush season assigned up a beam now World Cup fever no I catch up and everyone is getting excited. Me now and say and they Compu Ghana or say match no shouldn't be you know on the pitch pekeke. 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Kofi Scott Ebert Nasinaya Day around the world in 5 minutes. And so at Russell. But me promise you say I will share a song with you. But so, I mean just a quick one for Kofi and for in room. Her name is Irabna. She calls this one Yehuwa Beshemi. Anyone that is down and listening to me right now, this is my message for you. Yehuwa Beshemi.

Yeah, you are all sure what it is. Yeah, I bear fine. You know what I'm saying? You reel me and fire around the world in 5 minutes and 12 seconds.

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0: Scott, Ghana's afternoon voice. Sir Scott, the imitable Jerry Justice.
1: Akwaba.
0: You're the referee.
1: How was your weekend?
0: It wasn't bad. How about you, sir?
1: Pressure, I'm going.
0: Pressure.
1: You said the weekend's no crack. The woman in my bedroom. What you say? You have to say.
0: Saturday, I'm not stressing Kandibon because Sunday, I'm not. She's on stage. You know, so
1: Saturday, I'm not crying. I'm not crying. I'm just say pressure. Oh, pressure.
0: Now, maybe to see Dina 21.
1: Yes. Mm-hmm. Yeah. 21 today. And last night, I can't BM says Friday. No, say, you've been here, but a permanent.
0: 21, what a rumor. So no Texas one, I know.
1: Dallas.
0: Dallas.
1: Yeah.
0: Yaku position on your case here.
1: Why?
0: Ubenia Chadodo. Radema when you're in Timbro, high teacher. Our Yesu Christo Denamo, Messira, who know many.
1: 21.
0: Let me tell you about the master. Also, what do you mean? Because one month by my chance.
1: I'm going to go for me.

0: Russia ni eyi na se se US nso ni ase ni na no mm se eh akwa ko ye bibi e wo se
1: o e bi nti bibi nti ono no o se men as painful defeat na o besre se ye to ye akuma nta akuma na nka bibi akra na omo o leaders omo it se se even if they want him to be involved he'll be involved and everything will be fine na kono na me covid in comment yo e yi na se na no focus se mind back you free me Francis akwa nka wa settle issue dada
2: so
1: eh se na wa enter na nya me na make se be the comment as na me
2: eh wa enter na mo kan no boy chee how many I'll settle here there
1: eh na se okay se no in se me a work in ya chere se o ye hu adima
2: then me kasam chee so me so me chee se eh dia no go na ga and I make us a
1: time
2: boy chee say and you be ano then no so we
1: no need me boy chee but I'm on phone say be a wo mo kan Nigeria me so me wrong kakra e be ama wo na ready
2: yeah
1: so you say opening year se mwa ye kan yi who of Donald Trump
2: yeah
1: and also the other to be yes DR Congo ni South African jumo di

0: official photographer kra opening chair bia o baba the pinky pinky mm hey
1: enti she say akoye bibi ho
2: for camera as a
1: enti go phone me no o ka say
2: sir punishment am for me ba
1: enti o mo official photographer kra slam o mo detain no
2: wow
1: who say obi awo who say blasters wa but for one day o mo say o mo person mo check she say
2: Yeah, and a camera and crap on the two to me. That's a general.
1: Yeah. It's opening. No, did you map a brady? Did you map a brady? What say, Pastor Henry Nathan? How many?
2: Let's say, and catch him.
1: Says, see, Anna, or the other two say, Uchi and Uchi Yachi.
2: I'm a ten and catch.
1: I or say, or Chia, okay, Yansu Yanchian.
2: All right,
1: Pastor Henry Nathan. Yes, again,
2: opening a
1: child or pay into the Yachian. So for penny, you're telling catch up. I hope so. In the bush, you're here. Pastor Renati, yachiao, pa. Mr. Benza,
3: yes,
1: young consummate. Na send your makeup and send me to a mean change. Somewhere in the world, there is a prayer warrior who is dating for a woman.
2: Hey,
1: I'm telling you. Your prayer warrior will be over me. No, because a bloody your name, Mama Kuma Kofo, and an air trim.
2: And your fire, yeah.
1: And an air trim.
2: Mm-hmm.
1: Now, you see, the fact that Wakakuhu, anointing oil, that one of them doesn't mean say he's prayerful. He can be using it for other things.
2: Yeah.
1: He can be using
2: it. A multi purpose.
1: Thank you for the way. Thank you for the way, so sweet. You see, when the pastor said, let him use you, my sister. Not the radio. Only black people.
2: Mm-hmm.
1: I just am not playing with him. Play all the way. But see, allow him use you, no. But so, Mister, we need the only one who brings him. Not all day, a radio. But see, allow God to use you.
2: Mm-hmm.
1: Why? Now, what do you have to say, Dodo? But tomorrow is not promised. So give up today. Why? Tomorrow is not promised.
2: Yeah.
1: Give up today. That will be an answer. May your ass. Metu. Ose megiri. Etu enye kesiye. Nensa enye tika. Abibi ube chanentu. Ahu. Say binye si dozo.
2: I will say you enye kura.
1: Enye kura. Yeye bompa yese radin hiye mobono. 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Nesa nye tika. Mirea krawo. Just in case you don't know, some of us are more worried about how our perfume smells than your opinion.
2: Not to say your opinion doesn't matter.
1: How are you smell? Also, perfume is here. Yeah, but what the crowd say? Are you okay? Yeah, no opinion now.
2: Yeah, got it.
1: Oh, some of us. That's why Japan is number one. Right, there is some people can't rest until they do their chores, whilst others can't do their chores. What are the Americans?
2: Mm-hmm.
1: Whilst others can't do their chores until they both marry each other.
2: Mm-hmm.
1: Why are you confused?
2: Not clear.
1: Where is your... Some can't do their chores until say, on the way.
2: Yeah.
1: To be should be. But to say, or any chores. Winter is back because it is not happy with your summer body.
2: Sir,
1: Mummy, Pastor Henry, now, Odin to work in Niger.
2: I mean, can't
1: Ah, I said, can we?
2: There is last one. Can one carry?
1: Can last one? What's it? Oh, can guy.
2: Oh, okay. I'm going.
1: Pastor, every message I'm going.
2: I'm going.
1: Pastor, what do you mean? Missa channel, you bring. Let's go.
2: Hey, I'm not that big. We're on the timeline as well. I'm going to be on line. Princess, Princess Alice, my fantastic baby, I have done the needful for 2026 birthday. I commit the next needful into a prayer of ABC into the hands of the living God we serve.
1: Oh.
2: He makes all things beautiful in his own time. Blessed birthday, Sue, from Raymond, husband par excellence, now drummer, and the support team.

Sumani Bua. And lastly, a happy birthday also going out to Fatih Nuhu of the United States of America, from Peggy Amadonko of GTV, and also to Sankra with you. And then this one here says, good afternoon, please wish him for me happy birthday to Giant Ernest Kwame Chachu Tamaklu. As you celebrate your birthday, may the good Lord bless and answer your secret prayers, and may his will be done in your life. Happy birthday to you from Giant Alan Davidson and the entire Giant 8691 year group, Giant Stand Hall, and also Edia 283 Bokongo. Yeah, for we aim to quickly enough here and trust in going.

0: offer. 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I'm Sir Bernasson. Say, your room near my penny for Casana, your day, I get a sport. And so, a trust amount. I will feel quite ready as well. 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
1: Fellow Ghanaians, brothers and sisters, this is Hassan Ayaga. Keep listening, Ayagated Sports. It's real sports. Do best for you, good for you.
0: Okay. Best for you, good for you. What for?
2: Well. Please, Ayagated Sports. And your perfect program,
0: mm-hmm.
2: Perfect engagement.
0: That's right.
2: And perfect, unexpected. Ayagated Sports. Hey, papa. So listen to Ayagated Stop. You grow old and you die old. Thank you.
0: Thank you too. Sofo.
3: 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So you listen, Prophet Kunchacha. I'm listening and I'm here. God bless you.
0: Bless you too. Langabel.
4: Ladies and gentlemen, my name is Joseph Langabel, King of the Jews, the champion for the national team. Mm-hmm. I aggregated soap at Doom FM, number one, the whole Ghana. If you jealousy go points, mm-hmm. Observers are worried, believers are enjoyed. I aggregated sports, no sympathy for the cripple after the criminal war. Take it to the dancers, over war.
0: Okay. Sisi.
5: Other for me, didn't this Sisi true? Now, the BMT aggregated sports. There's no day minty aggregated because me tell me niji, my mistress.
0: So, you know, so you're coming. Hey, I'll come back.
6: Yeah, I'll go.
0: Nah, what to say?
6: I'm going to find him now. I'm sorry.
0: No, who are
6: you?
0: Who? Okay, there, nah.
6: Bush Road.
0: Yes.
6: Okay.

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1: ho nya be dia yes and you see won say from T3 ho no o de ko fa beach road no
0: yeah
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1: ah me ba wo ka so kwa yin ni
0: yes
1: ah are you sure
0: kwa ku beti wo cha so
1: ah e bu ko ta kwa ka so kwa ni
0: asphalt road ni ni
1: Emma, I read this to this. Jesus Christ.
0: To us at once we say ya.
1: Hey, a dear for where they are just a woman you. Where may come back as a man.
0: But when you some kitwa.
1: Hey,
0: and yes, some kitwa.
1: A quiet yabusu quota wrote my sister and I trauma is it.
0: Yes. That could pay for
1: my talk. Facebook, YouTube, no so. Hey.
0: When would you want me a minute?
1: Would
0: you want the dog to be in a car and the force in the muka cracker cracker cracker cracker cracker?
1: I said, are you from Quebia? Your copper timber? Edible Kumu,
0: yes. Where is you? Now, but Drat Hala Hokra, dear Honey, a west. And a corner must have to
1: change Eastern Air West.
0: West. A corner must have to change your
1: good.
0: Hey! Easy! He said, how does me buy? Tipper tracks, therefore, and yet, two net you free coin.
1: Eddie Gum.
0: You're two free coin,
1: Eddie Gum,
0: that's part another.
1: I said, a coin bed down.
0: Now, Quaku,
1: for me, my mom, it's me, my mom, my mom. So, this thing, It's been happening.
3: Yes,
1: every year, bia.
3: Every year,
1: baby, I'm young and too free. Ebano. This is a well-constructed road. A dual carriage. Baby, hey, too late. Do baby go on I
3: three.
1: And now, yeah, quite a way. Road mark is be also fine. Yes. And you got problem, you know.
3: Yes.
1: And now, in short, now I can't sign me any at the way nerf is through baby. They are now, you tell us, auntie, can't we solve it at the top? So, baby, I give you banner.
3: Congratulate.
1: Hey,
3: I'm not going to see a diagram.
1: Gruba, you're too many.
3: You're going to see a diagram. You're
1: going to see a diagram. You're going to see a diagram.
3: Oh.
1: Hey,
3: this is honey.
1: A quiet, your book, I am
3: playing couples. I can see a honor flyover. Not just any old barn off another. You're just your mama.
1: Israel for ya almost like so omo kunto kwai say omo confirm mon kan man bra say dem no go collapse here yeah dey collapse here
3: no ma ba ogu me see another one ho na ya tala ho na tala
1: ho Charlie Charlie
3: tala ho de no me resource chere me say yesi na bre boni bi ah onu pubo okurin ni o se suru ba bi ni wa bi ni nwa guo ti drainage kesi na nsuru be famu ba ba sia ko ene wo yere djuma na tie na ba ba si no ti wo senka wo mu no mu tu a wo mu ofidio mbeti nge si no wo ma yo mani e si sare tie na e ba na tretre
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1: fire bi
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3: yes we per second one nam dia show atala ho dia na no kwa dia e serious mpuchin we Please, you remember how the contracts came when 18. My memo DC or war Gasa or Tabasco. Why are they? Now, I don't know English, I'm from Botiano, but yes, your friend will can't see. Would you say, no, if you're a toy, you know, a buff for my home, you know, you know, all the excavators go more to say, or more cheerful, more cheerful, more cheerful, because Saukas, who Jan, if you're
1: my MC,
3: I'm seeing you. Me do anu jina hobi.
1: Mm, mure obse mje yi onu kware wo wo wo ni concern.
3: Faya de.
1: Ifu ye ye ye sai sa.
3: Faya de.
1: Un katamaso wo mu ide.
3: Ada
1: MP ni ne MCU se wan wan mi. Mu mu de area ba ko a. O man fo nya nsu nom. O man.
3: Je lo mu kware mi.
1: Je se. Ah, for the past 5 months, Ghana Water ifu emma. Mu mu de MP ni MCU no omo ye. E fa asa e hwen form ho. Ko hwe a ko bi e ni sa.
3: Well, I have
1: to get a man for a time. You suck a cramp on
3: that area, or
1: Missy, and what the coffer, boom, and one in Nabe, where we are going to be a golf city, and one in Nabe, beer, Mushak. Massa, Missy, come back, you are your crap.
3: A shaman, oh, sir, Michelle Camp,
1: just a meeting, and I'm eating go for a domino.
3: Any amuti baby o
1: what o pani o na o hwe nkrofo so na enti o manfo a ese o serve o mo ebrese
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1: chali
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1: ah mi so ba me ho ni mu o but o mu kika ho de na etwa sanka no anu kwa
3: ye
1: Oh,
3: I'm going to say, yes, so I die. Come on, and go.
1: Oh,
3: I'm going to
1: say,
3: I'm going to
1: say, I'm going to develop. Ah, I see, right? I'm court. Say, district court to say, one court. Last name, come on. Because such a very beautiful court building, I guess you but look at the road.
3: A quiet court.
1: Now, you're going to open up a share. Amount for a back court. Now she amount for expensive casa. And then I asked myself, say, And I should quite call Potomac. And I ask myself, it is our drip machines norm they buy. Your control is
3: not
1: even so on my own. Someone, and this is your car, better goom. Now your pet pedi ambi di ama opeja bi se kodwi kwan so de e meye ko ta akra dwi kwan so anya mo trouble ma atimamufo n keke no is this thing too
3: say and any match to ask for and any for this here coordinators no ba ku di nkomo so half bro half area ho
1: anya ko
3: the problem ni say say obey undertake before we machine back na as a assembly we mo e be fan kon because e say say una maintenance we no tia any admin to sanitary dia yam ejekra
1: Jesus, but
3: see, problem,
1: baby, the last time I went to well, was that sentiment point? Hey, Kobe Abedu Subiano, machine is you. Assembly, Ubedu Assembly, machine is you. Eti, Mugavasa, say a besson. Sir, machine's nana.
3: Your national coordinator, oh, Nilan Tivanda Boy, oh, Dano.
1: Oh,
3: I didn't hear you, and I will be Dano if you are or else is it. I didn't know when you're
1: and yet.
3: Acquire
1: when Gob City rose there, the least the better. Masa, me say last be pa na me some unexpected Kobe a buy, but isikasem. It's here na ane se bitu meto. Kime tisi gua na me share traffic pan am slow. Man if you know this, I'm not far Gob City. Now see, hey.
3: Oh yes.
1: No.
3: I don't know in a roof. Yeah, my new cone in here.
1: Who said on my TTC association?
3: Yeah.
1: And the AB crowd, more organized them all. And point to diesel. I'm sure, sir.
3: Will you grab it here?
1: Timamufono, a bit here.
3: A bit here.
1: Because, eh? Previously, NASA had drip machines in my. Yeah, contribution. And so now, if some machines we are back now, can say, oh, Mamma Bomb, when I'm on to diesel, crown, I am from women from there, who didn't send you a month for resident on here?
3: Oh, yeah, baby, because
1: I'm to us, no more cast on the fashion. They are ready and willing to do, but when will take initiative?
3: Spearhead.
1: MPO, MCO, just say, Mother, no matter.
3: You don't have money. Sanse, you are quite good. If you tall free now, last week, I've been in our videos. If you are by, if you are not calling much, you know, too. You know, Papa, I say,
1: I agree.
3: I didn't hear you, sir. And what?
1: I'm going to go to Israel.
3: Vatican,
1: yeah.
3: three consecutive times no ma work up ni video
1: dem na so mu de omo na omo de so omo de omo ye itini na eh eh ti say itini kwa e ko mo mo
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3: Then you break over a cup, yeah, I see a baby baby. Then you're the empire bumper, but make us a boy seems to be crowned free malam ho ben you. Before I was a teen, I was a teen. I was a teen. I was a teen. I was a teen. I was a teen. I was a teen. I was a teen. I was a teen. I was a teen. I was a teen. I was a teen. I contributions can find her. I got to go first, 30 and we grew who for a jack of us of Bompire, Bompire, Boy, Bobo, and I work for a cup. But really, you know, I say, I'm not here. Good package, you know, could do. What was I meant to do? Oh, my good, I'm a broom for a day. Nantia Bobo Yankas and Casa Dumina
1: Minable.
3: Honor, I'll go for him for. Look, what was I don't know? A moon, yummy. Don't see more Namway. We walk on our sorrow and see being the moon puda.
1: But I said, no, so there was all kinds of answer there because I didn't know. This Yamibumua, what I said, but you see,
3: I didn't know.
1: No, the fact is that we are all praying to that same God. What I say, in the day, I just said, dear to
3: anyone.
1: But say, yes, we should show him a year and on your day.
3: You were so
1: house, waffle. You know, say, you know, I have cooked to get more from Bunusu. Now, no, dear, says, we are never one of the old grand bummer. Why, yeah? So, we are
3: Goku. I'm a dear young couple, Sabria.
1: Oh,
3: I am a microphone. Work up like a good
1: one. You
3: know, rent as well.
1: Yes, you're too.
3: Missing, I hope I send a Jumania, young couple, Boapi, be a man. I'm not
1: going to see you. You're doing now. Yeah. Nyame oye oye oye bibia we say ya din na su 24 ye ji ti ti you might think say we dey hu nya nyame so e dia na hu nya but the woman is say
3: twa che be
1: ba me ba ba ba
3: but you say you say nya
1: o dey me ba me ba the woman na hia ne say after praying do the needful What can I say? Any prayers don't quite best solve problem, but to an amount. Enti, it comes back to the name you can say, what she show on your money.
3: Enti,
1: two things, me now move to where I just say, sound profit will open some of them. But so we are so be a bumpire, we have a about the same umpire. But move it near moon. What to papa as well? Pray away a bit near Buana Ono. What you want to hear? What is that sign chain? No, why you want to hear Basa? Not your way in the name of ye. Was it on what you want to say? A plenty wage that ye are. But to pen to mama, a pa, yes, you didn't jump. Where's the new one? Be a cool year party. Yes, I did before. Now, was it shame near my year? Come on. No, so quiet, sink it there. At the end of the day, they will carry the day.
3: But yeah, just say, please, now something say, I'm not funny a day.
1: I'm
3: not born with ye. I'm not here, baby, and I'm fine, and so. Now, yeah, I say, a befa. Okay, Brazil 2014, I'm not work up. Who could the whole of South America? I'm not a culture population, I'm not a talix and casa. I'm not a state to be to say Jesus Christ. Because here, oh, country, you know, I'm sure that call for one Boy, I be born man you. National team, I will be. When you saw a heart problem, okay. And my first one a buy, no park is just a no traffic. Neja, I'm not going. Oko, me so oko my craft for some weeks or some months. And I'm not flexible. Be on the heart, no. And you ready? Then when you're not going to say we. And we must work up no problem. No one could be you. Friendly match, we do. Then it's a team.
1: Send a human on.
3: Oh, so when you own your
1: occupation, other
3: Cogunai Unai, Eric's Nunia Bonobo, a year. You are good, we are here. Is it 38 years, say? A day.
1: A 38 years, a bubble.
3: Oh, football bubble. Football, when I have 7 hours ago.
1: 38 years, a bubble.
3: Bomb, 38 years, when you bubble, sir.
1: Oh, mother, I can't run away.
3: Ah, na ni pare do se place no do se na.
1: Oh, me so. Na
3: do na so bo.
1: Na do ai.
3: 40. Na 40 tam si do do se. Me le show. Do se no da so bo.
1: Ni mane ni jine ni.
3: David ai. Oh, hard problem. Wa we ana fi. Akwa ko ye ifufu.
1: Abo 50-50 ye be bo an. 50
3: na na me share DW omo Africa news channel. O si Ghanaian player be fe no fifi. Omo South Africa. Omo for so ama we jani aba. Because it was in a life, no?
1: Hey.
3: That's risk.
1: Football and so forth.
3: Yes.
1: Hey, you won't grow for you today. But who didn't say that you a bad backfire. That's in phone.
3: You're more young.
1: Eh?
3: But when I mention you, you're not a real.
1: On better so about pa.
3: Hey.
1: Na, boba.
3: And you're my El Kosu.
1: And then they share we be. Oh, where they country, bro. There's this one of those countries are Southern African countries. No, we don't share borders. Maybe one of them.
3: Is it Mozambique?
1: Or say, and yet order from the government too. But you know, so they are all come on. Who say the government say now? Mama for almost so I walk border and say Ghana and Togo. Almost all Afrauno. I say they will not allow any car, beer, truck, beer from.
3: Yeah.
1: I say so. ebe obenya passage o oda no so me boy chair I saw it in a glance one of the news reporter check it you know ohwe tracks are lining up eh
3: omo nya nya kwai remu
1: omo nya kwai and these are tracks are omo adwuma omo ye no a trader in Mozambique right well in this case no omo how to trade there no no yes at the end of the day no it will affect you nothing na baba patch on so on me omo so so government in can re say say dem dey mu ye as dem ma ma say nya ban na say nya sade no
3: let's see back we pay ya we
1: see ya na dey at na dey asa see ya
3: so just
1: like guys them say
3: dey no much say say
1: challenge e be fire and we go against them
3: omo nya careful
1: we go against them
3: I just ana set first so
1: e be bi edu le benya to afa so
3: omo baba omo sem set first so Omba bo mi sem. Kwa kuna wati ena kwe. 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
3: I am a Bishop of Mozambique.
1: Oh yeah.
3: Oh,
1: many
3: Bibri. Yeah, bank countries mean na.
1: Bibri.
3: Omayo msa.
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1: 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Omo wi a na omo asasa asasa o
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3: sometimes na ka shi
1: it will be very difficult for them to move to other places too because
3: o bi enfi no kai sa mu tu kwen
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3: na ka ga chama o na pula se pasoni onye yi o
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3: sabe o tutu nyama
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4: 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What is that has the ute kawo? 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
1: Mm.
4: And almost former coach bi. And no one saying me ya wanna to pogo here o. And anyo mko di banku ni kuro o.
1: Na eh ahia.
4: It's a nipo ya yizo bugu ani fuzi de. I say the proper voucher na dia ompe. 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
4: Abantie onumunyamfo kese a. 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Menzo. Stanley Menzo, I said no obobo no a goalkeeper. You say Oma appointing as technical director. Obo Ayas over 10 seasons. Even before say Obaba Kotoko na ono na year head coach ma Suriname
1: for no.
4: Yeah, Suriname for na year head coach. Wait me an qualify team no
1: to work up.
4: And ono a resign.
1: Okay.
4: Who share the stature of any Maya appointing as technical director.
1: Na
4: who say say board na eba no. Omani apre se ombebi. 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So nane na mosi.
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1: wa mo
3: sua bre
1: for the past 5 months ensu
3: e kura mi se ko akusa o ko sa gbe che ho na e ase ke o si ma ko ho twice say madam free project
1: esi sa e ho de e ho e de be fa Golf City, PPM, friends, and yellow signboard with a one, ho, and the bar Michelle Camp Gate, South Road near the back. Just a warning now, Porto. And a baby, our boy in Pokran, today, baby, Gabby,
3: some
1: kind of sign.
3: Huh?
1: I
3: don't
1: know, bitch, you know, you go. Omo DBI on Bobo Kanka. Yes.
3: The
1: whole dental. Eh, only now there. Road ya. Sad traffic ya. A bomb Michelle can come soon. I can't find why I've been paying my dental. I've been paying the government. Be Granaka.
3: What's your
1: name? That's so crochet.
3: Just say.
1: I'll give it away.
3: You will score, man. You will score, man.
1: You will score, man. You will score, man. You will score, man. You will score, man. You will score, man. You will score, man. You will score, man. You will score, man. You will score, man. You will score, man. You will score, man. You will score, man. You will score, man. You will score, man. You will score, man. You will score, man. You will score, man. You will score, man. You will score, man. You will score, man. You will score, man. You will score, man. You will score, man. You will score, man. You will score, man. You will score, man. You will score, man. You will score, man. You will score, man. You will score, man. You will score, man. You will score, man. You will score, man. You will score, man. You will score, man. You will score, man. You will score, man. You will score, man. You will score, man. You will score, man. You will score, man. You will score, man. You will score, man. You will score, man. You will score, man. You will score, man. You will score, man. You will score, man. You will score, man. You will score, man. You will score, man. You will score, man. You will score, man. You will score, man. You will score, man. You will score, man. You will score, man. You will score, man. You will
6: Happy birthday, Kendrick. A happy, glorious birthday. 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
1: Just say,
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6: 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Ono kwa ama ye mefax tablet. 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0533-776-893 now on Duffy's Health and Beauty Edinkomo now also Wajode Kulem Uliobie Niasem. If I at breakfast I have 7 more fun with Milo all in one. Milo all in one. Said you'll be any more. It is not just for that rich, milky, chocolatey, taste in the pool. There's so much goodness in every pack. It's impatro or sakabia. I hate you on a king kind. And you see for yourself important nutrients, papa power combined with malt for that support energy release and of a cocoa for that rich taste and milk for calcium to support them as they grow. So keep choosing Milo all in one, not just for that special taste, but also for the nourishing goodness. 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Milo, or the energy to go further. You bet you are now you're back. 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Omane Diania, no, and on star on Peso Bidino. Patro, baby bite drops, yarn a shop, a can a supporting healthy growth in infants, is as say, all the essential vitamins and minerals. Sanso, and your war and penny for the friend of bioglobin syrup, the capsules for can iron, vitamin B12, as well as folic acid, mini abu mua, as I read to anemia. We know, conveniently, once a day, no one born why free, you know what I'm saying? Afe, Trazol 400 suspension. Yeah, the tablet come on. A broad spectrum family dewormer. A very effective. So soon be a how I do when you put it in the piano. You call me show my come on. What me I do now also why you free. I bring any I bring now. Things be the best for 8 years. So Noridol hot gel and a Noridol ice gel. Oh, Prince be a hotte in sweet to 3 hours by Osasa Bonnie on to 3. Obamodia take a card if I want no one no. Na pace ni na no him neko na reading one product in are available and were pharmacies outdoor in emu across the country. She said Pharma Trust Limited Nako Fabiaba the door panel no from 0561-088-663 afe 0561-088-666 you better also now to do be on here the answer no yeah the answer come on ladies and gentlemen. We're back after this. Now, the Echo Bank Music Soup and so at also. Paying and Kobe Bia. Paying and Kobe Bia. Just a bus is here.
7: Boy, what you feel what he knew?
1: Yes, I'm a new queer.
7: My name is Kuni, my money, Yari.
1: Where's
7: the summer you go? You're quite a test. You're in a malaria.
1: Oh, when your malaria, other way, Zuber woman. When you move Mefat tablets. Namuman Kodano, so Mefat, oral suspension.
7: What say Yen Penny for me, your Mefat tablet? And then Kodano, so Mefat oral suspension.
1: Slapper, baby. But I'm a slow. No way for no worker, son. Said, we say a week, no. We do a damn woman, and Kawa Kope Mefat tablet, no. Any oral suspension in the brain, why? What are Roma? Oh, sure. We could pay the auto bremo. The chemo here beer. Nama called the nearest pharmacy. And now over the counter medicine seller. Budua, Osmos chemist. Adabraka, Okaishi, and Afrikumasi. 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And Akumasi, 0322-02-296.
7: Mefat, FDRG, it didn't cut a yatum.
8: Sami sorry no pa. Tell Chaco toothpaste na medic missing. And mommy confidence. The wooning in her.
7: Say we share a man if it's hey go suna misrea. Hey yo, medic kill chaco toothpaste. And if you trim say or bad any pie, we be dealing. Any idea you kill chaco toothpaste. A boy say we buy if we mwa a boy seem to crow. A see a share any lumunka. She say, I'm money, kill chaco toothpaste in suni. Yet is sent her for
8: media magic. Chaco toothpaste at Tubu. Missing on a piano, draw a codano, and my missing a pita. Confidence level, costro, and to be number, let me see that you're turning me nervous.
7: And Cadeno and me and my name, BDA, to 3 years, and I say, baby, more BDA, walk out chaco toothpaste, and I see a pita, and man, I'm wanting, let's say, in Kabia, no one knew me, rum, and unti, no, I'm on them coffee, wine, and it's tobacco, and come with this, and Abama, more, cow chaco toothpaste, Sankofa, ENG.
8: Kel, happy.

0: FDA approved.
1: It's amazing. 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
2: Hey, Obia Baha,
1: 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She said,
2: Ideal is heavier now. It's like this. Added 15 grams.
1: Hey, Ma, you are guessing.
2: 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Ask GPT.
3: Mommy is right. Ideal milk used to be 150 grams. Now it's 165 grams with a recommended retail price of 10 cedis 50 pesos. 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
1: Amazing!
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I move into my dream house. 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Make 2026 the year of yes with Absa. 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

0: Mada.
1: Have fun. 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This advert is FDA approved.
2: Cast your mind back to 2022. The prices were rising. The stress was high. Every liter of fuel felt like a sacrifice. Do you remember who stepped forward first? When others were comfortable with high prices, Star Oil chose you. We cut our own profits so you could keep your AC on, keep your engines running, and keep your life moving without the heavy burden. We gave you room to breathe when things felt tight. Because of you, our Star Savers, we became number one. Today, the pumps are a battleground. Others are finally cutting prices because they have to. But Star Oil, we do it because we want to. Don't just chase a price. Remember a friendship. We were there for you then. And with new innovations coming your way, we are here.

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1: FDA at your daddy in crack for that.
0: In Ghana, we are more than just individuals. From the bustling streets of Accra to the fishing villages along the coast, from the farmlands of Tamale to the busy markets of Kumasi, together we are black stars. It is not the players on the pitch, it's the seamstress stitching jerseys in Kanfamanto, the truck driver cheering in Cape Coast, the students dreaming big in Ho, and the farmer working hard in Bogatanga. Each of us plays a part. 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We are the hearts of Ghana, united by hope, by passion, by pride. Every kick, every pass, every goal belongs to us all because we are black stars. As the black stars take on the world, KGL stands with them and with you. Together we share the dream. Together we share the fight. Together we share the glory. KGL Group, proud headline sponsors of the Ghana Black Stars.
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7: For all my every germs, any bacteria home, I want to swim. 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A kumwa more could you talk? I be a baby subia. For onsa, I be a demonina. You wanna hood what? Nani yum the susa. Ma wonsanka cleanse and soap. 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Now for four, and ya was yangina. And my cleanse and soap. And pound would da baby a wobia. JC brand, dear. When you say, and you won't throw. FDA.
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the late Dancy Brown of Germany. Major Iba. Before this one was the late Charles Kojo Fosu. And he also heard from a

0: of West Heaven Kankokan Connection. Anna, have you?
1: Connecticut.
0: America, Connecticut, no good.
1: Connecticut.
0: Oh, my. So, happy birthday, Uncle Auntie B. Yes, over West Heaven. Where Connecticut, where United States of America. From your niece, Edna. And then a happy birthday also going out to Madame Mary Kweku of Takoradi Shama Junction. From your in-law and the family. Right, so you're two chairs from Echo Bank. They're in fact, you may be in Echo Bank for Adarma. And almost like a cinema, I did the Echo Bank Music Sweep every week. Fear Quas were at 106.3 FM. Also, for convenient bank, I know I can also better download the Echo Bank mobile app now from the Google Play Store or App Store. Nah, if I do, you may now ultimately to your bills. I hold doing now your transfers to creative virtual card, auto data, airtime, and so much more. Echo Bank, the Pan African Bank. Last sample for J and A will be a one. Then we may know see I can see more air trying so. I'm going to go to the house. Thanks so much for your time with us and do have a great evening.

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1: Yeah, Cassibu Pemo, MTN, everywhere you go, yes, Semino. Was it Pedia Chiraquayo, Manian, some workers, some Yanka, better than Yanwa down, Ubi, and for 40,000, same be brave. Download by MTN upon another fast show, FA, a Jew, yes, Sim. 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Would you not download by MTN up and no answer to give more data at time, be out to me the top? President, Cavity Fighter, a papa, was it do the two? Chichosianapa. 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Phone papa fee and air condition TV. Mr. Wa woke up in Kofa TV Bia Ponetico any man's left any answer one way. TV and I'm not seeing for Faba Franco, Kodeko baby. Open fridge, open microwave. Na iPhone, Samsung, Nokia, phones, and only one card the other day. Who could do Franco and Babuka, Sansa before Bonnie Demawo. Diagnostic Herbal Center, and a day 2074. 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
4: 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To say a foreign minister, no? For example, Okuja Tua Blackwa. We say, baby, na we are not individual, but when I say we are the Ghana, we are so we are the. I think say no, I am better.
5: Because me who say, in fact, the way ministers follow, I'm performing. I would say you take your time, you share organization. I say, yeah, I'm going to so I am far better.
6: But say second high in habit magia too because ain't we kushia baby fakum via and chrena junisa but Angran Cranny a very better H and Senka second half one abisa in habit mesh.
0: It is said a Ghana phobi against Efra Sabas would be a mpenny a brand a home assembly. Sabas would be a and a penny a banner memoir which na brani. The femme Ebenezer at a Duncan and Ebisa say a dear pan and penny for chef for Eddie Bodi Castle Wo Babo Homodin Tigabas Bodia. One more about Bodia Mau Mubino, 1 million. So for Jessica Samson, Doctor Kisela to force him, your money be. And also, I be a castle Mexica Sam a year, F. Alcono. But when you're for Amako Fibua, so for her as a sample in a money from a good year so. 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
13: 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fighting for right and the responsibility now so
0: they said if you are be ban say me hide the yire o and to be there and one thing na yẹni ala ya fobi di nkomo afasa yi.
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6: hot dry, how you dry, just say, or better Jehua because of or only the person to be in your and I saw do and crack corners, or cast a high in Sumania. 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Yet you don't want your bushwa, your butcher, who confesses you could YouTube was in the mood in the night. 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
15: Me kakasa grassroots for Tiasse.
16: What Tiasse?
15: I have brought from your mom for mommy opponent for mommy no more complain. They should give English to them. But maybe there, who to me there? Me, my sudden say, get the work done. I'm coming to work. And Tikasa. 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
16: abrofon
15: ya me kwakwa ye English competition English competition ni dia yam fama me nuanu ma me no mo kwakwa prem
0: 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It's a group and person who will be coming, you couldn't album. No, my dumb, and you pray to me.
15: Yes, yes, I need you. And see. A year 2024 elections are here call here no near dear you know. We brought confire so many my dear no how by a true baby no. Now you need the leadership. We lost the leadership. Our lesson 2024. We lost it. We lost it. And see the Robert Maya Jumano near pen and say certificate. And in the pen. But Obi, let me make this point also a year to a year. So, Mr. Suno, me need legal certificate too. But to be elected as a constituency chairman too, and as a regional chairman 3 times, it's also my certificate too. Certificate is experience. I want you to know.
0: Aha. I want you. And you are coming to me. So, I'm going to my dear chairman, I'm praying you. I'm about to press your submission to imprint you. As sentimental meaning, na MPP World Bank no some present. The DBM certificate I'm open. We are not say OBB sense. Now you say when you are about to chairman, you say yes, you do control. You control CBI. We are not bow. I say also. We are say we. At the end, you are you money. I'm not subo. You are someone. Bia. Se ubeka se na ye twena bo so nge kan so no no oyobi odi mira so ntimira ye na dwuma na no so ntimi e ma ne nkonko ye se ne ho bepopo na so be ka koma na mtia po da bi oji die se no kra se ne den na no kra so me nipa do na atene nka enti e be mo kure ndi aba na fran
15: obi a ni mo no mo ya galamse before e se ye galamse but before ye ye no I just had no fear obi aka e beginning they show no am o baby I say who to me eh you say what you say but the point is say maybe your law abided and see any time obi anu a court so here be be anu what you say me come na me yin ni so say me yin ni so say the court cases as to be obi from say obi to me a contest there also here say it's sad there and yet now one more in politics me
0: do that thing
15: you do any call court or my contest in your hand and yet nanka do pass or buko no so mujay
0: chama un to me and I'll tell you can
17: ayo any I am free way na I am free and in chenka kwe mu abaya ana musifu ahodo wa mansiri mansiri kuwa da ntemu mu na yekase MMDC is wanu mu nye wanu mpeni mpa John Desmond Sowa ana dia tu gase se 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
18: 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some of this water se ni ni apa. If you fit here, if you just come for World Cup, you should be able to use an emergency fund to mitigate this. I said, I'm going to move here. Oh, yeah. You see, we have to change the nature of it. You're doing this special funding towards mitigating flooding.
17: Well, see, and see, I'm here to fire a claim. You're a boss of boy. You're a financial and I'm here for being so. 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
18: 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So you need to answer.

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Yeah, what they did anyway, 11 June 2026. That was our Sekou Fuor building in Accra Circle. Time 10 a.m. Na ekwese ekwa kwa ko hia se omoye san hia mu isan se omo hunu o hanga tengetenget negative awo wo modjuma die ne ho ana so modjuma ne ho e wo se wo modane didi chire cardless no no fi 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
1: over to me ako app store
0: any play store
1: mwa download o franco app
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0: phone papa
1: is here
2: I'm going to go to the house.
3: Na wo ye ya wadan fune kachre wo se kuna kope ayo nu

0: FDA approved.
1: They should give English to them. But me, get the work done. I'm coming to work. And Tikasa, I don't think the position I may pen as a national chairman as a
2: from
1: English competition. English competition, Lydia, young farmer, Minuan, my normal quack of prayer. Meme, dear,
2: you know,
1: yes, I overcome, yes, sir, almost betsy, I see, but I bet me I may have win near bar any idea. And also soon, says, or more certificate is to me more.
3: We want to assure you that this cannot go unpunished. I mean, there are things that are natural and God will take care of the supernatural. But for the natural one, we have to take care of it. Look at the iron rods that are used. Look at even the quality of the concrete. We want to appeal to the disassemblies. They need to be up and doing. Currently, NAGMA has identified about 16 buildings within the Greater Accra region that have to come down. We are going to ensure that coming into the week, we will go and get all these buildings down. We are currently doing the evacuations and they must bring all these buildings down. We empower the National Disaster Management Organization and the 48 Engineers Regiment to assist in bringing most of these buildings down before they cause this unnecessary death. So we want to thank all of you and to assure you that definitely we have to investigate the cause of this building.
4: June 3rd, so you're a power BBC. Why am I decide just to do an after all? As you see, if you show me your break, it's 2015. And this is another June 3rd. Normally, every June 3rd, I could be a coffer problem. I'm ready. Even if you saw my June 3rd and flooded. Because you are made of both spiritual and physical. Because you're starting seeing your own torrential flood, you see. This magnitude. It's important that this pattern is decoded and dealt with. I'm not sure if you're going to be able to do it.
0: And it's about doing the right thing. We know them. We don't need to wait. As we are standing here, we are told that somebody is trapped in there. Why should this happen? Because somebody didn't do the right thing. See, when people step out to do the right thing, all of us should support them. Sometimes we don't. We even isolate them and we make the world believe that they are rather the ones doing the wrong thing. What is when does somebody trap you? Even if you are trapped in your car, how will it be good? So please, all I'm saying is that let's abide by the rules. I said only yesterday or so that rules never make sense. Nobody likes rules. But we need rules. Otherwise, nothing will function. And we need to do proper investigation. We must all open ourselves to be held to account. It's all of us. This really maybe needn't have happened. But what could we have done? What do we do to ensure that going forward we are not seeing many like this? We all know the right things to
4: do. Would you tell me something? Oh, come on, sir. I can see Edmund. DC Gaga. Oh, feed them so I do a whole caca. Pass ahead, as I thought. So the fools is caca. So, Yako, what you are communing, what you say, is your toy. I am too. Ankasa,
2: sir, electricity, no, etna, yes, sir. A dear, we are. And then I grab Anu, Etia, a friend who could see from. And you think I said, yeah, you see, I'm a San Papua, it's me, man, Latin Arresta.
5: I'm going to go to the house.
2: Yes, you.
5: service for a problem of a better way. Tano, a chef, hey, keep to have been in police station. After no time, you know, say, yes, from his foot, from a month, the attorney, foot, fire service, the one. After I don't know, Midamica, I want me to go from where you saw. I saw me to look about, I'm about to hear you over there, Jano. But I'm a friend, my two boy. I'm a man of a summer back. I'm a man, the one the papa move
6: away. You can't buy the music, and fine, I got you.
7: To clear all the names and punish you for.

protecting it from unrising water falls in the dam to prevent structural damage and ensure public safety. I further wish to assure the public

0: situation and which states that the major dam has been opened and the situation has had significant effects on surrounding communities and infrastructure within the area. The controlled use of excess water becomes necessary due to heavy rainfall and rising water falls in the dam to prevent structural damage and ensure public safety. I further wish to assure the public that the Greater Accra Regional Coordinating Council remains committed to working with all stakeholders to prevent, protect lives and property throughout the rainy season.
1: But I am putting the MC of Abdulkuman West and the municipal West engineer and the planning officers, I am putting all of them on the spot. I am going to report to the regional minister. Some of these people must be sanctioned because buildings are not built in a day. Even a demolition, the last house we demolished was this one. We've sat down, okay, all these places, they're filling an echo. And these are some of the problems I hear in terms of flooding. And all these buildings, so I'm instructing my firm in Admin Director, so I'm only working, they should mark all these properties. We will pull them down. But you as the media too, we want you to look at it. Me and Jesus can only be a demolition last time. And you bah not dying be any animal. Overnight, now before the filling a bahanum. And these are some of the things. Yeah, yeah, Juma, the person of mine where they are cosu, then we need to have fechi. The blame will go back to president. Look at president. If you know this one there, me, I am putting the spotlight, like I said earlier on the municipal chief executive over here and the works engineer and the planners. So I'm betting now some of you no offices don't bet there. Then they should sack all of them.
0: Several flat land communities within the region have been identified for close monitoring. These areas include Kaneshi, Alajo, Odona, Circle, Weja, Teteku, Ashalaja, Dasoma, Adabaka, Ashiama, Teba Community 1 and 2, Madina, Adenta, Lakeside, Botema, Panta, and Madina. Emergency response teams at both the regional and district levels have been activated and are working closely with the Ghana National Fire Service, Ghana Police Service, Ghana Armed Forces, and National Ambulance Service to ensure rapid response during emergencies. Within items including food supplies, mattresses, blankets, first aid kits, and life jackets have also been positioned as strategic locations across the region. The RCC and NAGRI are also collaborating closely with the Ghana Meteorological Agency to monitor rainfall patterns and provide timely early warning information to the public and relevant
2: stakeholders. We always prepare in terms of disaster management. We have to manage the disaster. Disaster, disaster don't inform. If the baby are air flag from the Greater Accra and Moon, they are earmarked in out of the 29 MMPAs, we have 16 and we need the air flag from when it comes to Greater Accra or air flash point. We can wait that by we pay, Grass out and I wait that by we meet

0: this year, you may see a dem what dom 106.3 FM so, and that's what dom for na dom wacha yankwa. 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ya one ya wasimu, ye be some wound to me yano because who hospital were danger. Who hospital casiana were danger no, and you will be baba Ama Kese who hospital on Jim Pensio. Ye be some cra woon ya woka. Also soon why dear do my yato also. Yen ya the right thing at the right time. We are so ye yeno. Because yeah, and then this MPP asemo Ghana phone ne wo Ghana phone ne wo and then yeah man for ko hospital work up bo dump him ma doctor bi eni wa wo show mo no Ghana phone as obi bewu obewu senem eni ti the minister bi Rashid to come for anoche teaching hospital no do wo ni as your doctor ni wo o me fly no ya be fly ni se si ya de no ya mfa na man kan ya se ya de no be kwa brochire. 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
1: 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assembly. Or the Baba assembly for any man, or Muba person in your name, Musa, so a young pa, na. Na a young pa, and some on the coha to her coha say, who decide and see what, a bay ye. Bibia bay ye no, we be a say, ye, okay, dear. And your committee be over here from the special planning committee, municipal chief executive, and district chief executive, and chairman. So, on a year, and some number can say, I approve now. It is say, I approve, so I plan no more, say, a more permit. And some Uber consite, you know, as I say, who's some fine engineer, or better say, say, they are draw a dano, so I prepare penny, yes, you know.

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0: hey
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1: 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into musa renew the permit no mami into assembly no better conduct it in the investigation I just said baby I was here drunu so mama no kwan as or see to at once wa enko fa o ha obi amma na se esa na 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
2: 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Now, yes, I hear coastal defense projects. It also said, yeah, sea defense war, baby, me, beer, the Ghana Hydro, and the ASI in your manner.
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2: 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It's so tall and be quiet. And only your attitude, more. Now, so see, another one, I find it climate variability. And I'm not sure, say, in crime, I'm not sure, a bit clay. Maybe do not know a clay. And the water table is very high. In the banana, so my friend is in so eto and eto ochina. Let's say subsequent days that can so besan at tunnel. Who wants in so a form and to be in kosher form, if any infiltration in so in ya pine kosher form. In Tina, ma overland flow na very high. In Tina, ma akra, enya sa problems ye. 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Omu prevent omu from. 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Anosa anoso so bwa, ewo kwa mbiso. Because we understand that discouraging other people from going there. Meet me aside one or two places. I want to cry hand more. So be able to my mouth. We call for alcohol, alcohol capture. And yes, I have it. We could do how we book rubbish. Epo, nano, a friend, extra. Baby, anka, and car, and soon in the free, go more than a cocoa tire, sana, and ya quine, a co, a po, ukoha, a month for the city, we're going in now. If you say in so top, I say high tide, no so airport, no so echo, in so no cost for near there. In so the better, and you may be uncle and say, but conquer for them, and the conquer for fee. Nothing is here, I buy, and I buy, and I say, and I say, it's a better enough show, say, before we finish, so now, okay, this is my. I buy a year, your bet to me, beer. Then so seven brothers, I say, yeah, young cassette in my phone, say, I need discipline, I'm finding my way in now, and to talk one more. 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And more PMP in Sunan, would you want to see? so it is so take a kind of conquest echo because it be yeah for me dear and say so I'm one yeah dear tabi in him so who video say a call on Pitama or the baller echo freely so quite a uko wager baby or honor. He said, upon my head dump inside, Ramsa any Eddie born a goo, then be the force, so I mean, assembly no honor, no winning the echo. 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
2: 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bia bo hu say government e be start say or award the ministry of water resources works and housing no say no come award the contract very so bo hu say am for your fast as here ah your people hu say you were rainy season ni me no you were this time and they were October November and also so top nte be do sa bre no na sa time yeah yeah we na na say act clear we no sa map to prepare for October there no so now but make me can corona chair say in so airport this time no and in so ano dem pa in so ano dem pa obetimi
0: engineer
2: etiti gata ni
0: engineer
2: me so so
0: engineer
2: so the medical car here no
0: engineer
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2: 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Greater Accra but the issue is that I can't know there who to go make a blocky baby a blocky who say you walk who share in so kwa e da ho nyina na ye wo bridge se fa bi bi call back if you say we no 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
2: Oh, ni dey all kind of and crap. So, to see I know your friend be doing something climate change in our banner. And yet, the beyond there was a to be here the concrete. Yet to the can I say na into no in Sony Bo Honum Kwina I will say yeah concrete. A boo baby of how we say done a natural course in sa near to me my baby so ye do ya a glass in near dear and this is a baby nature based solution. And to me now I shall say a near hybrid solution to all our drainage management a flood control measures. Nina idea edit to aquamu. So na Nina so it boils down to funding. It's said make a motimate. Into the bridge, so Anna said the be an low line areas, wetlands near Dingan. We need to reclaim all of them. It's a call back to reinstate all of them. So on the bear, a bear range in your honey nana in ya points within the communities in Sony Biba everything me alcohol. And also so the idea, one of the innovative ways to be uko amanonia omuye. Into boko baby was a nice pond is in Sony Ba, then ya kwa alcohol, and sana aba ye normal streams no. And say the okay idea no crap the Siana we change ye to sun in my baby. In terms of designs near the
0: As any master chase someone and answer Master Sandada, Senator.
2: Almost research for the past, Mr. McCarthy, for the past 5 years. Who said research? I will be an name because of climate change, you know. So, climate change now, yeah, in MS, Sana, among four, seven, pretty at the AD India, we are getting rid of your trees, me, your hardened baby, your big concrete, you baby, and yeah, you know. Ama, ni na so so eh hard ni kakra nti na make affect si ano ye enoti ni ye sande memu nti to si akra po ye the policy be eh ba e fa no friend say rain harvesting it means say ye policy be a ye the banner say ye the mat memu phone na dia so no be si udan no you need to have at least uti ni harvesting issue e wo fie kakra ukra uti u so kakra na no so so kakra na obi so kakra at least the Bebano, and said I may be brisa. And now, on now, Sabi, on the day, pavement at home of out near the Nano. The fed be retrofitting, and also to me, you can to be planted grass in the near the flowers, akra, and also boa. So some of the measures near the no, it's a research, I will be a research about all this. But the point is the enforcement, how will the people buy into it? Then any part ever see and see say the air can you know and yes a beer will be with me when we see car into some me fee me 2000 me yeah we are found home bain we know about bedroom if you are mommy and then we feel that's a meeting me it's a Ghana water car now me have a still water a found home bain if you need an idea yes sir obey a money panel after the panel soon what yes yes okay they may you know at least a boa and I bet boa ubia into education now yeah into local authorities near the na yeah dear catch on sent to see and so ubi person will see Diana I was on ya that kind of as part of the building regulations no and I said the designs no say also yeah tank beer and I said bibi at me chin so kakra and I said if you know so no and what say I am not what crowded that say I was a woman, look at that in the womb, as a percentage of greenery, as a percentage of Udina, ARBC. In an answer, so, Tabby, yes, sir. No, it's a MSA, a honey, that's a crowd also.
0: And yeah, as someone, Beneza Bones, dear Bayana, Wawaka, Beneza Bones, you see a queer. We can interview, I won't penny, your name penny for who don't know, and you mean when they say, clearly, or my immuno, or more. 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
2: interventions, yeah, yes, storm drains. So, if you, I mean, the entire country, the whole city region, the issue is that once we are not able to do a comprehensive work, because comprehensive, but you said the whole catchment, whether it's all funnel, or no catchment near there. That's a near yano. It's in your nina cuisine. It's a tributary in the Yetinina. So, nina associate a capital intensive. In the idea, it's in your nina comprehensively. In the year, who Sabi, Casubete. But so they make out to massy. 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It's a collective something. I say. If I move on to so boy, I said move on to so ensure that loss no more, no more so mere for say. If you now you go
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0: 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We say, baby, assembly be amp and for workers or TSMOA. 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
1: 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I feel as I say, yeah, yeah, to say, ABI, yeah, 45. 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The new generation, never banu, will design ABI and a ninja. 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
0: Atono, sir. 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
1: Hey,
0: boy. 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
1: Hey, boy. I'm not sure if I'm going to attend for a studio.
0: And cancel.
1: But I'm not sure if I'm going to attend for a studio.
0: Close to roadside where Ben Kwamu pass, I dine so. Say, Oman Kohoni, when you are somewhere de Bebano, and I shall be trade school, or say a closer to Quine Hope, shall be trade school, one more. Hello,
1: everyone.
0: Patrick, I'm more fitting and uncle from Matos, Mammy.
1: Matu,
0: you
1: the first thing in the state of our channel.
0: You said to me until
1: the challenge to let me now. Anyway, I dare cost you my salary. The children said, you see, the end of 3 months, Kwame, I say, Omuma kata sa omu fan sipi ni epien du bebiani e kraki amofo asor den bu bu amofo so anyway the first one is down on me ye endorse wo man num ye hwe ni bibia man asham klagon kwani so one more who said tell him so no turn one more who said e kwana ye ye be say say then overpass na be ye wo honum a Nation in your mind, the Sona Eton, Ama contracted me now who be beer and Sony, a farm of one, Nation in City, a quiet mind. Good one, a quiet be beer, Michelin is not in our salon.
0: You, Yedas, hello.
2: Hello, good one.
0: As I would deny by the affair free.
2: What's
0: your flower saying, Pete?
2: Tete,
0: you, Tete, me and you.
2: Pictures, BS, and in a TUC. 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

0: kwa Akapoli
1: chen Akapoli, aha, ti yi si Akapoli.
0: Ti yi si pou omu jidi, on se traffic light di wo.
1: Mm-hmm.
0: On se traffic light di wo.
1: Me hu pa, me hu.
0: On se jia, me hu gane jia, es yo be gri, a se e sen la ina ko fo ye kontena. 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Then a good container. Luckily, say I went to know that container on that hotel. And Jano Panoa was also a baby. So we have fun on the mall. Oh, by not Jano Bubu container. And a matcha, dear Ebuyeno. Now, dear Sioni, now say you're danger. I need your matcha, and a matcha, meaning I see container line. Yes, it's true.
1: You yada se
0: ena eden wa nipa no e kan e wo dreamland opposite that tall story be the me wala bali dreamland o after we do with man then it is
1: yada se engineer for no e be di e tri engineer we di no asal botwe di na yes school junction so school junction asal botwe school junction na e no e wo school junction one more hello.
2: Hello.
1: Eja udi ni baby afefe.
2: Ebi ya afefe ni Master P.
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2: Just for you dear. 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
1: Mhm.
2: Mhm.
1: Sa me se u ria. Who we are in a sona, your number, no way.
2: We just want you to be particular,
1: sir.
2: Or the number, I think I'm a friend who says it. I'm going to call
1: it. Okay, Utia, Nurse, almost all my day, am I a reporter now or what area honing to Udia Chanti in Yanya results to know until the Yabuche, you go so why?
2: You
1: say, I am with you.
3: Engineer bi di boni bi na okọ transfer kura na so who di are fine so okọ amano ni kura na ye betri se no na okọ transfer a odi wo local government ho
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3: 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will permit no more collapse. May challenge in the panel. A daya winning now may be anywhere or permit or more deep permit condition also.
1: Eh,
3: may challenge in the panel. So to me,
1: that's the same way engineer Moken and we say, or more tears try you want no more, more tete, baby, and was all mutiny nano. Your friend, I must say, OBN permit.
3: Sanity.
1: Now, OBN permit, and only then on Kukru Denny see one more.
3: Medica can say, Obi or her, as I saw Nimsa, baby, I will see Dan in your papa, and you know, and like Joe. Eh, yeah, we see dying. If Yana or see Dano, no, a coffer, land guards, Eddie are protecting home. If the engineer now, Becasa, stop, work, no, walk around, won't you mean Ginano? Now, baby, oh, me, Kaisa, me call municipal assembly be. Nipano, so me, what permit now, say me, I mean, me, one name, dear, say, say, me, permit, and can mess it down, waha. And I'm missing for permit to burn, I'm here. Or the buyer, no, now, your site planner. A yes of here, as Simon said, a year was I say a hassle nipim. And no, no, see, our permit is out to me this day.
1: Site plan, no, see, any
3: permit, no, no. Ain't he anyway, make us say, and one cause I would be sure with some sober call round, no one, nipper bear 10. Would be a funny permit, Emra. Nafa will nick a canafa. Now, honey, I'm more producer, I'm say a permit on this day.
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1: You are the head and not the tail. You will be the leader of your family. Without you, your family will lack.
0: He is a prophet with revealing insights in the Word of God. Today, if you hear his voice, harden not your heart. And now, the Word.
2: Jesus. Hallelujah.
3: Amen.
2: It is working.
3: It is happening.
2: When you have a beautiful God and you are serving him, he makes you beautiful. See how all of us are looking beautiful. Why don't you lift up our hands and say, thank you, Jesus.
3: Thank you, Jesus.
2: Hallelujah.
3: Amen.
2: So Friday ahead of us, we are still going to continue our program. You have to come here with five prayer requests.
3: What is five prayer requests?
2: Psalm 37, verses number 4. Every human being on earth have had desire. Say, delight yourself also in the Lord, and he shall give you the desires of your heart. All of us here have had desires. Through effective prayer, how you approach God is very, very important.

0: in the Lord.
1: A
0: child of God who don't value prayer, you become a prey to your enemy. There are enemies who chew destiny. There are enemies who make sure your prayer never come to pass. When you read the book of Lamentation 3 verse number 8, there are enemies that can stop your prayer life. They will make sure your prayer never works. Praise the Lord.
1: Hallelujah.
0: Lamentation said, even when I cried and shout, he shut out my prayer. And when you read the Message Bible, he said he's able to lock my prayer and throw the key away. Even when I cried and plead for help, this enemy, he locked up my prayers and threw away the keys.
1: And
0: to me, that you need God for that key to be found. And so when

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1: Praise God.
0: The signs that shows that your prayers has been locked by the enemy.
1: Mm-hmm.
0: The signs. So you

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When it comes to prayer, you always feel weak. You can't pray long. Even you can't go to bed and pray for 30 minutes. There is something happening to your prayer life. Because enemies, they knew very well that a believer who know how to pray strategically can destroy their evil plot. So when it comes to prayer, you are always weak. So you need the Spirit of God to help you. So when you read Romans chapter 8,

0: Hallelujah.
1: Amen.
0: When you are eating, it means that there's an attack on you. You can eat in the morning 5 a.m.
1: And about 5 a.m.
0: 9 a.m. you can eat.
1: 9 a.m.
0: 12 you can eat.
1: 12
0: 3 you can eat.
1: 3 what said
0: 5 p.m. you can eat.
1: 5 what said
0: the last one, the one go to bed. When the church is fasting, you'll be eating.
1: I saw it in Wadano, now the wood.
0: When the church is fasting, you'll be eating.
1: I saw it sleep from the Wadano, the wood.
0: So anytime the church declare fasting,
1: I saw it as the Yedim Wadape.
0: Yes. You see yourself eating.
1: Now the
0: enemy don't want your prayer request to be answered. In fact, when the church is fasting, by 4 a.m. you are hungry.
1: Now by 4 a.m.
0: Even when the church is not fasting, you can stay out for 10 a.m. before you eat. But the moment you hear that the church is fasting, ala katusha kayapaha, you go hungry even on the bed by 12 midnight. The enemy don't want your prayer, your prayers to be answered. Your prayer request to be answered. Praise the Lord.
1: Hallelujah.
0: So Friday you come with 5 prayer requests. And we use the oil of favor.
1: The oil of favor.
0: Last Friday we started working on it.
1: Yes, sir. Last Friday, no?
0: The whole of this month, every Friday, we are going to work on our prayer request. Believe in me that somebody has been praying about marriage for many years. Somebody has been praying about healing for many years. Somebody has been praying about job for many years. Somebody has been praying about deliverance from demons for many years. Someone has been praying about traveling breakthrough for many years. The more the person try, the more the person fail. And so we have to work on it. We are going to work on your prayer request. Praise the Lord.
1: Hallelujah.
0: So you must work on it. It is something you have to work on it. It's not something you have to leave it.

0: Hallelujah.
1: Then the point number four. Mm-hmm. The point number four, you get angry with your pastor.
0: Now point number four, no debia wefu sofo.
1: You always get angry with your pastor.
0: Debia wefu sofo.
1: Without any cause.
0: Sofo ni niare na sunwefu.
1: Praise the Lord.
0: Hallelujah.
1: Because the devil knew that through the pastor you receive your deliverance.
0: Oh, some of them said no sofo.
1: The Bible says by a prophet they were delivered.
0: And no different send when you want here.
1: And by a prophet anointing they were preserved.
0: What different must send no when I mean bomb.
1: And so the pastor you don't honor, the oil on him can never honor you. The pastor you don't submit to, the pastor you don't submit to, the oil cannot bring your enemies down.
0: So
1: the enemy will make you get angry with your pastor. Unnecessary anger. Hallelujah. You can be talking by heart.
0: No, kasaba.
1: You not even respect the oil.
0: Ufani diema
1: but the

0: in the church.
1: Both are can you for us?
0: You don't respect the pastors in the church. An enemy don't want your prayer request to be granted. So when you are seeing that thing,
1: so who's that?

0: possible.
1: You start getting angry with him. When you call for prayer meeting, you will not come.
0: The friend Babushi Mama.
1: You just get angry.
0: Woofu.
1: So for the otisa.
0: That's how it is.
1: If you are your program.
0: Every day program.
1: If you are your fasting.
0: Every day fasting.
1: We
0: don't go sell it.
1: Odu anuki tuwa webe kasa atia the higher oil. Oya wasan basel oil no enye juma enfamano. It is the work of the devil. It will make you speak against the oil, and the oil will never work for you. God uses the prophet as your deliverer.
0: Onya mi yiswa difference wo difu.
1: Praise the Lord. Then point number five. Hallelujah.
0: Amen.
1: You don't want to hear the voice of God. Say your boy yesterday no wefu.
0: When we mention the name Jesus, then you get angry.
1: Hello. That is where you have left the church.
0: Into a
1: so this message is not for only you.
0: And
1: it's for those who listen to it on the radio and on the TV.
0: When about you radio soon TV soon? Then you come here.
1: Yes, you may.
0: With guys,
1: you know, it reached a time where the Israelites, when they mentioned the name of God, then they get angry. Then they told Moses, why don't you allow us to stay in Egypt and die in Egypt? They started speaking against God. And as we're doing that, God got angry with them. And they had many problems. There are people in this world who get angry with God. How can you get angry with your creator because of your mere prayer request? Hallelujah.
0: Amen.
1: Now who
0: because of your problem, there's because of your personal problem.
1: When your prayers are not being answered, you must check your Christian life. It is not only good to be praying without the knowledge about your God you are praying to. You must have the full knowledge about God. Otherwise, you can never have an encounter with Him. Praise the Lord.
0: Hallelujah.
1: When you are seeing these things in your life, the devil don't want your prayer request to come to pass. You cannot get angry with God and finish well. You cannot get angry with God and for your prayers to be answered. That is why I love Job 22 verse 21. I love the new

0: will go well for you. But this particular guy don't want to submit. Say, what is God?
1: Pastor, so that kind of your God.
0: Hello? Without God, you are out of life.
1: You are out.
0: You are just something. Like a chaff in the wind. Without God, you can't finish well.
1: Mm-hmm.
0: Without God, you have no protection. Without God, you have no wisdom. Without God, your beauty is dead in the future.
1: Today
0: you think you are beautiful.
1: And then also was fair.
0: But God, let God open your eyes and see your future. Life is not all about today. Life is how you finish. And the one that carried the finishing anointing is God. When you submit to him and you live by his instructions,
1: no,
0: you will surely finish well. Hallelujah.
1: Amen.
0: Praise the Lord. The point number six, you find it difficult to pay your tithe and give your offerings. The devil don't want your prayers to be answered.
1: Every day, don't you watch on television?
0: Don't you
1: listen on the radio?
0: What is that? Radio now, what's free?
1: Have you asked yourself, is it free to listen to me?
0: Oh, but they are on for bus.
1: Don't you join the bus every day?
0: Bus now, who from say you're free?
1: Is it free?
0: And here, sorry, I'm fast. You have to thank God for the life of this church and your prophet.
1: And you could give one answer to you
0: that when you close, whilst people are walking in the
1: mud,
0: you are going to walk and enter into your buses and take you home.
1: Your prayer.
0: That is the blessing that you have received. And so in this church, when you are giving and you are murmuring, it means you are blind.
1: Mm-hmm.
0: Hallelujah.
1: Amen.
0: It means physically and spiritually, you are blind.
1: Mm.
0: It means you have eye, but you are not seeing. Because what is the meaning of sacrifice? Hallelujah.
1: Amen.
0: Sacrifice helps your destiny, not for the devil to sacrifice your future.
1: Now,
0: when you are giving sacrifice today, the devil cannot sacrifice your destiny. Any deity, they can never, no deity can bury your destiny.

0: sacrifice your business.
1: Want me for what you want for the other?
0: Because always there is something you are putting on the altar.
1: They be other who they are able to for the mission.
0: So whatever they will do, they can't succeed.
1: And they be other
0: let them take you to different altars.
1: One phone.

0: shoulder.
1: Nobody can sacrifice someone who knows how to sacrifice on the altar of God. Nobody have any right, any power to sacrifice your children to any altar. If you know how to sacrifice on the altar of God, they can never sacrifice your children. But you know why? Sacrifice speaks.
0: And for the book, sir,
1: that is why Hebrews 24 verse number 12 talk about Jesus' sacrifice. The Bible said, the sacrifice of Jesus speaketh better things. Hebrews 12:24. Say amen.
0: Amen.
1: Hebrews 12:24. The sacrifice of Jesus is speaketh better things. Say amen. Praise the Lord.
0: Hallelujah.
1: And so this is speaking better things. For the sacrifice of animals,
0: and more for the boy,
1: is speaking bad things.
0: And just a morning
1: die, be disgraced,
0: sell
1: and all that.
0: And in
1: but this sacrifice,
0: and so for the boy, dear,
1: of Jesus,
0: yes, to the end,
1: is speak better things.
0: And just some papa de my
1: so once your enemies are cursing you,
0: for two, no, no.
1: Your sacrifice on the altar is speaking better things to your life.
0: For the boy, which has said the man,
1: praise the Lord. When you are seeing these things,
0: so
1: you find it difficult to pay your tithe or give a good offering to the church.
0: It
1: means there is a devourer who don't want you to prosper. That's why he said in Malachi 3, verse number 11, or see,

0: principle you want. So when the enemy want to destroy your finances, want to destroy your business, he will make you not to become a tithe payer. He will make you not to become a giver. See,
1: amen.
0: So when you are praying for prosperity, it will not come. When you are praying for increment in your business, it will not come. Because that is the only way that God can use to rebuke the devourer.
1: And
0: it is simple. And when we talk, people say paying of tithe is say amen.
1: Amen.
0: Praise the Lord.
1: Hallelujah.
0: I want to enjoy long life. I want this, I want that. That is your prayer request. When you are saying these things, you find it difficult to live by these things. It means there is spiritual attack on your prayer life. So the Friday ahead of us, all of us are coming here with five prayer requests.
1: Five prayer requests.
0: Write it. There are kingdom that will make sure your prayer request never come to pass. And I wrote five kingdoms here.
1: Five kingdoms.
0: One, witchcraft kingdom.
1: You can never bypass me to prosper. You can't bypass me to prosper. My name is Chewa.
0: Your friend is Chewa Kankai.
1: I'm

0: in DNA. They are very destructive. They cast spell on people. That's why I love Micah 5:12. I love Micah 5:12. Mm-hmm. See, amen. God said, I will destroy your witchcraft. And you will no more cast spell on people. Praise the Lord.
1: Hallelujah.
0: I will destroy your witchcraft and you will no more longer cast spell on people. Do you know what spell does? Spell will make your customers not to buy your things again. Spell will make your destiny helpers not to love you again. Spell will make your finances not to grow again. Spell is like injunction or an embargo placed on something. The thing, you can't work on the thing. It remains like that. So somebody can cast spell on your business.
1: The
0: business
1: will never grow.
0: Praise the Lord.
1: Hallelujah.
0: So five kingdoms. One is a witchcraft kingdom.
1: There's
0: a second kingdom.
1: It's
0: marine kingdom. Marine kingdoms, they appear to become snakes and things. So you see a snake sleeping with you, a snake pursuing you because of your future. When you are seeing those snakes in your dream, it means that there is a marine kingdom in your home that don't want your prayers to be answered. You have a dream and the flood has carried your things away, marine kingdom. You have a dream and you are swimming and you are the flood, the water is taking you away. A marine kingdom. You have a dream and people are making love on orthopedic mattress. Mm-hmm. You are making love in the sea. It's marine kingdom. Most of the spiritual marriages is caused by marine kingdom.
1: Mm-hmm.

0: are sleeping with you, they weaken your prayer life. That is marine kingdom for you. I pray that anybody in your house using marine kingdom, may that person be arrested by God. When you enter a village and you saw that they draw a fish in the shrine, it means there is a marine spirit there. Or they draw a python in the shrine, it means it's a marine spirit there. You see a woman, they put on a white cloth, then they use a white clay, to decorate her. She looked very beautiful. Very beautiful. You see so many demonic beings around her. She's possessed with marine spirit. She will tell you, say, say amen. Those are the people that make sure people don't marry in the house. Anybody who is possessed with marine spirit, if I be a prophet, who has become a hindrance to your prayers,
1: Professor,
0: I command them to die by fire in the name of Jesus. Hallelujah. Then we have the dwarf spirit.
1: Now,
0: they are the stealing demons. People who are magicians, they use them. You will be working, and they'll be stealing your money. When dual spirits are in your house, you will never know. You see things missing in your house. When you put money down, then the money, when you go and check, is gone. Praise the Lord.
1: Hallelujah.
0: And some of them who carry dwarf spirit, when they come and buy things in your shop and they give you money, when they are leaving, they'll give you 50 Ghana. If care is not taken, you will see the 50 Ghana as 200
1: cities.
0: You give them plenty change. So they go around those with dwarf spirit. They go to shop to shop and buy things. They can have 50 Ghana in their hand.
1: 50 Ghana in them.
0: And all of them is 5555 cities. And when you buy something from you, you think it's 200
1: cities.
0: So before they go around and buy things and finish with their 50 Ghana, their bag is full of
1: money.
0: I pray any dwarf spirit following your finances,
1: Professor,
0: may fire kill them one by one. And I want to remind you that the Friday ahead of us, these are the kingdom you'll be dealing with. They are five kingdoms. They are very destructive. Praise the Lord.
1: Amen.
0: Give me a wave. I call it shrine
1: kingdom.
0: Shrine kingdom. Hallelujah.
1: Amen.
0: That is where you see the fetish priest and the fetish priestess.
1: I want to confirm them as well.
0: They give them assignment to make sure, this woman must not give birth. Make sure this man never prospers. And so in that shrine, they are working on people's prayer requests. And so those malams, those fetish priests, those fetish priestess, they are agent of Satan to make sure your prayer request never come to pass. And when you go to every house, your mother's house, your father's house, your husband's house, your wife's house, those shrines' kingdoms are there. And all these shrines, they have altars. They all have altars. There is one thing I want to draw your attention about. When you enter your father's house, if you have five uncles, some of the uncles, they are together, so they can control one particular shrine. And some of them, they are not together. So when you enter your father's house,
1: this one has his personal golf. This one also has his own.
0: This one also has his own. Say amen.
1: Amen.
0: So in your father's house,
1: there are so many these shrines, kingdoms there. Mm-hmm. They make sure people never have their prayers answered. When you go, they can tell you, hey, I prophesy over all of your life. Any altar challenging your prayer request, may that altar catch fire and be broken into pieces. If you will need Oshame, then we are with you, man. Then we say Friday, we know a very powerful Friday. My ma Obia, a bottle of favor oil. Now, once I would need business, no, I was all bra watch night in the September. No, so on, if I go on, so am I on, so no,
0: when you're dear, fair.
1: Say amen,
0: amen,
1: hallelujah. The last one is Okotie Kingdom.
0: The church one, eh, just say, among some four cabinet, see from him here.
1: When someone is an Okot,
0: be a cabinet here.
1: They make sure nobody succeed than them.
0: Almost as we be in the no more.
1: Praise the Lord.
0: Hallelujah.
1: It will be your awkward new fear. But best of all, be a attend.
0: If someone is an awkward person in your family, nobody prosper than them.
1: This is who you pet need work or rock on the altar.
0: So if you are making it, then they will send you to their altar.
1: They will start killing your children.
0: No more kumo.
1: For them, they love killing children. Say amen. Is this Psalm 106 verse number 36? For them, they love killing children. Please let me check Psalm 106 verse number 36. Praise the Lord. They love killing children. They serve their gods, which became a snare to them. And verse number 37, this is what they do. They even sacrifice their sons and their daughters to demons. And so, for them to become worthy, they have to sacrifice someone's children.
0: Also,
1: when you have an awkward person in the house, they sacrifice children that are doctors, that are lawyers.
0: Yes.
1: Do they have a great future? Before you realize something bad has happened to your child. But if I be a prophet,
0: prophesy.
1: I stand on this great altar.
0: Yes.
1: And I prophesy over all of your life.
0: Yes.
1: You will not leave and bury your children. These are the five kingdoms.
0: When are
1: that will make sure your prayers never
0: compass.
1: And so, as a child of God, you must know how to pray. In 1 John 5:14-15, praise the Lord.
0: Hallelujah.
1: The way the NIV put it, I love the way the NIV put it. This is my last scripture to give you the announcement for the Friday watch night. The reason why we come to watch night as God's people, we have confidence in this God. That is the God that answers prayers. Verse 14 said, this is the confidence we have in approaching God. We have so much confidence in going to church. So much confidence in coming to watch night. That if we ask anything according to his will, he hears us. So the reason why we go to watch night is that the only God that answers prayer is the God of Israel, the God of prophet
0: Peter.
1: And I love the verse number 15. The reason why we come to church. And if we know that he hears us, whatever we ask, we know that we have what we have asked of him. I pray for all of you. Those who are praying for prosperity, you have it already.
0: Amen.
1: Those who are praying for greatness, you have it already.
0: Amen.
1: Those who are praying for good health and long life, you have it already. Those who are praying for favor and glory, you have it already. Those who are praying for destiny helpers, you have it already. Those who are praying for open doors, the doors have been opened already.
0: Amen.
1: So when you are coming on Friday, come with your family members.
0: Okay.
1: Come with your loved ones. Don't forget your favor
0: oil.
1: Come with your favor oil. Dress beautiful, as I said. If you are coming to church, don't dress anyhow. You are blessed.
0: Together for the Lord, somebody.
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4: Pray. Praise God, praise God, praise God, praise God.
5: Hallelujah.
4: Powerful message. Telling you about what will happen on Friday.
5: It is Friday, the one baby pound, the one you papa.
4: So you are coming with your 5 prayer requests.
5: Into the 5 prayer requests and by Friday we.
4: As Papa taught, things that show that your prayers have been locked up. So as we pray, those prayers will be answered.
5: We
4: write your prayer request and meet the prophet with it on Friday. Hallelujah.
5: Amen.
4: More so also, all those who received the favor oil, you are bringing it on Friday.
5: Na me ya aduma favor oil na papa eche ye no wa unye bibili na no mo de baba Friday we.
4: If you did not receive one, do well and come, you will get yours.
5: Na sa we unye bi kura so de wo se papa de o chairman so bi aso ifo bo mo de abra na wo so sa be ka de.
4: And Papa also saw arrow of death entering into various homes.
5: Na we jaya wo eto aso pa e wo wo ni pa do me bere fie.
4: And Papa, God has given him a direction to put a stop to it.
5: Now,
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5: Friday communion service.
4: Hallelujah.
5: Amen.
4: Tomorrow is checkup service.
5: Your checkup service.
4: Don't miss it for anything. And Sunday is a very powerful diplomatic service.
5: Sunday is a diplomatic service
4: where we hear the word of God and we are empowered for the week. So enjoy the blessings in the week. Hallelujah.
5: Amen.
4: Thursdays we have deliverance service. 6 p.m. to 9 p.m. Never miss that also. Hallelujah.
5: Amen.
4: Let's go and hear powerful testimonies for about 10 minutes.
5: Ten minutes.
4: And then the prophet will speak to the nation.

0: Go ahead. Breaking you. The God of Kuga. Indeed, God of Kuga is the great of Mira. Now, in the testimony, a policy. May by Tuesday, Papa located me, sir. We won't send me here to my gold mines.
1: Mining company.
0: And I'll be saying, sir, I'm down for you. And I'm catching, sir, honey. And Madame Vonomu Dosso. But Nani, I made many tools to say, they're honor. Not knowing that me childhood friend, and Nani was meant as an of friend. Same man beat the excavator operator.
1: And to buy, you know. What? Check it professional. Okay, go ahead.
0: And the I'm afraid Mr. Man they got to excavate now. Of say the coal mining site.
1: And the nature won't come no. You are not working in a mining company.
0: No.
1: And on behalf of Mr. Won't come say, God is passing through a friend.
0: Yeah.
1: For you to go and work in the mining company. Let me say, are you working in a mining company or say no?
0: Yeah.
1: But what I was seeing in the realm of the spirit, you know, if it is God that is revealed me, then it must come to pass.
0: Yes.
1: So after the prophecy, what happened?
0: After the prophecy,
1: you received the prophecy on what date?
0: 2 months ago.
1: 2 months ago,
0: yeah.
1: On Tuesday service.
0: Yes, yes.
1: Go ahead. That time you are working as what?
0: I'm working with a contractor, road construction.
1: Road construction?
0: Yes.
1: So you were using which machine?
0: Excavator.
1: To do work?
0: Yes, please.
1: And I give you prophecy of working in the mining company?
0: Yes.
1: So after the 2 months, the prophecy has come to pass?
0: Yes, please.
1: So tell us what has happened now.
0: And see, Papa, we were on a move from 7-4 machine. Maybe machine go do site. Now machine is near 4. And see, I'm going to kind of try a coin. And we were on a move from machine train I was sighting. Remember for machine back on inco, but me go do a mimic sure say, I don't train machines na you man in your ano. Me and a measure so
1: cash.
0: Cash.
1: And a contractor na.
0: Debbie. We mining or non or sponsor na edge.
1: Cash. Professional beam. My share evidence, you know. They who say God is still saying something. This is an Oba. I feel all too good, no? Hey. Allah tapa. Ekele bodi buruanda yaba. Yeshane nkomna oni mining. A rabbi kasa said, me won't say you're working in a mining. Also, prophet, I am Allah Shata Papa. Oh. Yes, I'm coming now in Jindi. Kasa.
0: Mining size in the crime in Yibida. But my friend is to make sure I'm saying mining size in Yibida and a construction. I'm going to say, no, membrane. I'm
1: back. You see prophecy. Yes, you know. Was it mining in Yibida? But I stand saying, Yankupona came to know. There was pressure on the people to give the work to the God. In that way, among machines are here.
0: You say machines near four.
1: And I work on our money.
0: Me na me share an engine as well.
1: There was Mrs. Michelle will come more by a mouth. Now come to an one. After the prophecy, you were living a dirty life. I've been saying that. So Michelle will come. Now come shall am be moi. After the prophecy, what you are doing with your life. And that's it. Yes, because I did pay the one you put my yachem and him. Break it. Oh, two fire and pen our town first year. Next testimony.
0: Break your
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0: Break your
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0: 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With the self, travel number left from my new common. I was 7243-218023. 7243-218023. So it's where that would be now open to you. Make your number, don't just hear so I change the room. But directions to the church, you know. So for the major mark in David. 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God bless you.
1: Amen. Papa, God bless you so much. We are so grateful. So everybody listening to us, coming to Breaking Yoke Ministry International. 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
1: The map will bring you.
2: Now they hear us say, "Ebi refu yango, shazi nisa uba nisa dini nebi no." 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
1: Also, if you are driving your own car, do well and drive up to, let's say, Sakmono Estate Junction or Lashbi Shalom Sport and head.

0: towards Ashaiman. As you head towards Ashaiman, you get to Klagon. Then you see the Klagon police station on your left. Next to it is the Klagon government school. Opposite the government school, you see our billboard. Then you branch right at that junction. It's bringing you to Breaking Yoke.
1: Now, the year I said before, because I'm not too hard on money, how? And once I'm breaking yoke, I'm going to go to the map and pay. Maybe I'll do come out of my home. And I'll do what I'm going to do. I won't say police in here. Okay, I'm going to crap. All right, I'll pay a baby or kiss you. But so be our man, Tim was say, oh, she's a Breaking Yoke Ministry International. Hey, I'm sorry, I didn't work on more. It will be a better, so you know, and what about a fair fee.
0: If you are coming from Ashaiman, drive through the tunnel, or what we call the underbridge, and then as you come forward, you see the Klagon government school on your right, then you branch left, you see the signboard there, you branch left, and then you come.
1: Now if you fall bounce with your shama honey nana, go to the underbridge, underbridge in one papa hooka crap, ubisa ubis will be our sacrament, so called breaking you ubia better to Edwaba.
0: Now we have buses that help people to come on Fridays and Sundays. Fridays, the buses move at 8 p.m. and then on Sundays, it moves at 7 a.m. So make sure you get there on time.
1: Now, Breaking Yoke Ministry International Day, Senator Kandebia, Senso 2, Area Bow, Asore Beko Swawo, so, Nina and Intra, the buses, Edna Mamuno, Senso 2, Bidimina Yaro, Nintino, Obianko Fufu, free, Kusiadano, Estate, bus, Mutuba, 7 a.m. Then we do Asore by exactly by 10, 9 o'clock, when we do Asore. But Friday, no, dear, Friday, no, bus, Mutuba, from 6:30 p.m. to 7 p.m., no, now bus is night day.
0: So, Ayalolo buses, you get one at Kaswa overhead, second stop on the Accra Road. 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
0: No
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We are in the month of June. We are in the month of June.

0: prophet Louis Makaya, son of Paul Dia, the mama ya bomb, Pablo Kessia, and was sorry for your animal. The baby will be out here, Dome from any turn up at 8:30, the Bethphila Cathedral, turning point in the Air Basel Life and Caleb. Tomorrow morning. That's one for Nina Malang, but we dance to my soul to Funina. A turn up at 8:30 in Asia, Ewala Pass. We are pass our father to Anasia Bugbaka, Ewala Pass. Yes, you are Christian Village, Janishin. Eh, dance one more, Melcom, Ewa, dance one more, Melcom, no Etipe. A turn up at 8:30 in Asuna Asha, see. Put your car and a bar. Yangu, Uba, and I said boat. Christ Mission Sanctuary on the app, baby, there will be an app, and I'll be a sorry if you're not direct. From mountains, every are you many sons are about Tradenta, Madina, Nilegon, Mampon, Foninina, every Foninina, Kosovo, Foninina. Yeah, Chana Paisio, Madina, Zungo, Janshain. In fact, you know, Takao, Madina, Zungo, Janshain. You're meeting in Sensu, a Christian village, Janshain. Turn up at 8:30, you know, Atimota, Christian village, Janshain, the Bethphila Cathedral. You know, Bishop Professor Louis Makaya, Boom, Abbo Empire. In the air, turn up at 8:30, you know, Yaboshi, from Toshinunga, Papa, Wireless Cantonment, Kwajo Sadin, Funi, you know, Yesu, Mami. 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Sena Medica in Kachono. 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Yo, Malcolm no Echipe. Channel 830 Nelson Asha Sia. My very own father, Prophet Louis Makaya, Dieni Mamaya Bompire. Say do some brewedia na in him say a brabo and sayesum and edusono. Say every Tuesday be a baby be a wobiano in a Christ Mission Central International. You will feed out to Adam FMR. This is destroying the destroyer, the Prophet Louis Makaya. We're feeding out what they are. Bishop, I already Bishop Ewo Studio. Some I move him in a bread. Yeah, two four. To be out here, Adum FM Biano. Invite you. Because you'll be some for the feeding and to Adum FM. No, Yenti Prophet Louis Makaya. When you're going to Isha.
1: Hallelujah, hallelujah, hallelujah. May God richly bless you. May God unyango po inshana onto na nemunchao. 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The man of God, I preach. God bless you all. Bishop Pega. God bless you. Amen. And the pastors, they are preaching here. May God bless everybody. Amen. I salute you. God bless you. Hallelujah. God bless you. God bless you. Those ones, I salute you. All the men of God who are preaching in this station, may God richly bless you and favor you in the name of Jesus.
2: Amen.
1: Hallelujah. Catch you be say, we are what you can hear from me, Makaya, Malawis, and now, but you are from me, Bishop Makaya. But, Tata, the day, you be fine. But you didn't have a boy, you know, when you're uncle, Mother Roma, my father, Prophet. Ordained me as a bishop. Hallelujah.
2: Amen.
1: My office, I operate as a prophet. May God bless you and bless you and favor you in different way. Let's pray. Whatever you are, your mumpire, Father, in the name of Jesus, Holy Spirit, I give you the glory and I give you the praise. Spirit of God, do things no man can do. Let your name be glorified. I pray for power and the glory. I declare grace, favor, and anointing. Lord, put me aside and speak through me. Let your people be blessed. But if I'm missing, I'm not going to be able to do this. When I'm not going to be able to do this, I'm not going to be able to do this. I'm not going to be able to do this. Amen. Program OTA, you're to this enemy. Destroying the destroyer. Destroying the destroyer. I don't know the destroyer that has come to your life. Me name self for abo abrabum, hallelujah. Me nim ni prebia I decide this obe sell and obe destroy. But deba kwame yes sure and say when yan copon at the or jek a sebe bro or the found de bro. Nim ni prebia adbum kimu per se they will destroy you, either you like it or not. They will never allow you to go forward. But my prayer for you today, every destroyer will be destroyed today.
3: Amen.
1: In the name of Jesus.
3: Amen.
1: If you look at our proper scripture, always we are reading them. 1 John 3:8 No, you can see. Read it.
3: 1 John 3:8
1: Beautiful.
3: He that committed sin is of the devil.
1: And the Bible said that one committed sin is the devil.
3: For the devil sinned from the beginning.
1: And the Bible said the devil sinned from what?
3: The beginning.
1: To the one of the secrets is that always the devil is there to sin. What is a sin? Sin is somebody who be a debia odiboni. Hallelujah.
3: Yes, Lord.
1: Obia ni trimodin. Obia oniagin papa. Obia na brabo ni say Bahamas should be destroy you. Yes, should make you your life miserable and destruction. But I pray for you today.
3: Jesus.
1: Every waster, every destroyer today, I crush that spirit in the name of Jesus. I don't know the things you are going through, but I'm sure that today God will bring you deliverance.
3: Amen.
1: Will bring you deliverance.
3: Amen.
1: Amen.
3: Amen.
1: Yes, Lord.
3: Amen. For this purpose, the Son of God.
1: The Bible said the Son of God
3: was manifested. That he might.
1: The Bible says so that he must what? Destroy
3: the works of the devil.
1: I do know the devil that has pursued over the years. Me name of Bron, some of do what she attacked how over the years.
3: Lord.
1: But one thing I'm sure, in the name of Jesus,
3: Lord.
1: I pray that every demonic assignment to be crushed and canceled. And may God use his angels to destroy every demonic work and every demonic plans.
3: Amen.
1: In the name of Jesus.
3: Jesus.
1: Bible said the devil sinned from the beginning. Bible said, Obunsami ye boni free asasiano. Mami, one of the things I want you to know is that Obunsam is there to trouble children of God.
3: Jesus.
1: Now some and tia bakupe so be se or betitu or more common or more quantitimum. Oh, and not in a metabes after I say Tuesday, come and pray. And not about the grace of God. When Yankupon Amy baby if it was a prayer camp chinto. Because if you don't pray, Bible says pray with that season. One month, something will happen to you. One month, you will sell.

0: Yesu Kristo demo.
1: Amen.
0: What how ni say? What money ni say? What tete ni say? Me ni no ma go through, but unyamit mi aji ni na ye nyanku pono timi jini pa. Me bumpai wa Yesu demo. Say na obu samji say ye bi wa jiso abrabono. Osu nyanku pono unfimu.
1: Amen.
0: Wa Yesu Kristo demo.
1: Amen.
0: Let's look at something in the book of 1 John chapter 5. Verse 19. Oh, one of the secret things, the devil will trouble you until he destroy you. The devil will never allow you to have peace. The devil will never allow you to have peace. One of the things I want you to know, I don't know the things you are going through. Nowadays you will see that there's a lot of sickness and other things. This is the one problem here. The devil sin from the beginning, and the whole world is the wicked. Listen to that. 1 John 5:19.
1: The book of 1 John chapter 5 verse 19.
0: Beautiful.
1: And we know that
0: we are of God.
1: And the whole world lieth in wickedness.
0: Tell you, that's the word I'm looking for. The whole world, a real sinner, is there for wickedness. Timothy, the devil sin from the beginning. Timothy, a real sinner, or

0: agony. I don't know the things you are going through, but I want to assure you prophetically, everything that you are going through, there's a way out.
1: Yes, Lord.
0: And may God save you today.
1: Amen.
0: May God bring you deliverance today.
1: Amen.
0: May God heal you today.
1: Amen.
0: May deliverance be your portion today.
1: Amen.
0: Hallelujah.
1: Amen.
0: Was it the whole world? A real singer.
1: Jesus.
0: A real singer.
1: The whole world.
0: Not some of the people. Everywhere. Sometimes you can say, oh, these people are good. No one is good. No one is good. If the thing has not happened to your country, that means the favor is the one that's found you. Because everybody in this world is wicked, destroyers, killers. People see blood and they give them joy.
1: Jesus.
0: They see people are dying, people are going in trouble and they are happy. Almost a month for come my name at a team, no one here. Mommy, who is trouble? One how are you? One at a team, one at a real bro, one at a small bro, one at a depressor bro. Why any part that's in here? Any part that's in
1: here?
0: Any part that's in here? No man, no quase. Born some, you ready? Not born some, you still know.
1: Jesus.
0: And one day I said something that some people, devil don't look for them to use them. They are the one, they go around and look for the devil. Devil, I am here. I'm taking you to use you so that if the problem comes, I'll put blame on you.
1: Nice.
0: Hear me and listen to me. I came here as a messenger of God. I came here, my boss, oh, Nyanko Postman for, oh, Nyanko Post Angel. The bomb pile, my one day we used to do. So, Nyanko Post, son, oh, Yamia Hodin. And yet, so also, Nyanko Post for OGML. Oh, baby, I was just said, my bonny amano. Oh, Yaminan and Oyen Shra. Anyone has planned evil against you, may God turn it and make it blessing. In the name of Jesus. Who has vowed to waste you?
1: Jesus.
0: One and I just
1: yes, Lord.
0: Who is destroying you?
1: Who is destroying you?
0: Who is making you to go through pain and agony? Why are you crying?
1: Why are you crying?
0: Why are you going through too much stress?
1: Yes, Lord.
0: Pain, rejection. Mm. Why?
1: Yes, Lord.
0: Why? Sometimes you ask yourself question, why I'm going through all these things? You are going through all those things because there is a wickedness.
1: Jesus.
0: There is what? Wickedness. A trimor day for. A was a suesso. A trimor day for. The power trimor day. Bon some are wrong. And a bon some we use to own. So also you use to bon some are you. And it's a metal and saffro.
1: Yes,
0: sir. Say Tuesday, brand new mummy among pie. So, Banaujira, and I will be quiet.

0: 0244-377-540. 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Mommy, me name who hana minimum money, but me bomb pay my way yes to mum. So nyanko ponfa or gemro. 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
1: Amen.
0: Away yes to Christ.
1: Jesus name.
0: Hallelujah.
1: Amen.
0: Mommy, listen to me. Me nimo money and minimum tete. Baba bia wuti mi fie bia no. Onyankopon fo agye mra wo.
1: Amen.
0: Onyankopon fo fa ho die mra wo.
1: Amen.
0: Onyame nto pro watan fo ni.
1: Amen.
0: The devil, the whole world is what? Full of what? Wickedness. Every place, there's no hiding place. There's no hiding place for anybody
1: in place.
0: But me nimo how? And me nimo money. But the make catch on any say. Onyame tiri adie nyina.
1: Amen.
0: If I'm to write this one.
1: Yes, Lord.
0: Upon a 4 day, Obedomen, we can't summon your goose as a copress or best mammy. Oh, sometimes who call around, who poor dear, who passing the poor mobile. When you put the sun in, I am a go through the whole communal. And you pass the sun, I decide to obey the stroke completely. And you put the sun when I dress up, Monia Sungi. And you put the sun when I dress up, who are some gay faces, some gay dear, when you be that.
1: My God.
0: But a bomb pile my one. Send Nigie, when you go pump for a gembro. When you go pump for a good gembro.
1: Amen.
0: Messi me to myself for a channel player soon. Tuesday, the first turning point. Come and pray.
1: Come and
0: pray. The bonfire.
1: Yes, Lord.
0: And no pan 9 o'clock, you must be there. Oh, bana o bira fresa no basi we. O nyanku pobe direct o enu di o dia bro. 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Hallelujah.
1: Amen.
0: Every day you mention the devil's name. Every day you mention devil's name. Fine. Devil is the one doing. Why you allow yourself? Because let's read something in the book of Deuteronomy 28, verse number 45. It's about a curse. Oh, one of the secretness, that something is in your life that is destroying, but you don't know. But if you believe God and trust God, this curse shall be broken. And your life will never, never, never remain the same. May the good God bless you and favor you. May grace find you. May the joy of the Lord be your strength. May the heavens be open your behalf.
1: Amen.
0: May God bless you that measure.
1: Amen.
0: Read it.
1: Deuteronomy 28:45. Moreover, all these curses shall come upon thee.
0: All these curses will come upon thee, dear. Some of you, that is a demonic prophecy concerning your life. You cannot hide. It's a demonic prophecy. There's some way you can hide. Moreover, these curses will come upon you,
1: And shall pursue thee.
0: It shall pursue thee.
1: And overtake thee.
0: And overtake thee.
1: Till thou be destroyed.
0: Well, see, until you destroy. You see, that's where some of you know. If they preach the gospel to you, you are not hearing. If they preach good message, you are not hearing. Some people give you millions. Yes, you cannot prosper. Because there's a curse on you.
1: Curse.
0: Oh, that's the reason young girls and young ladies, men and women, you are struggling. You are going through many things. After all, the Bible says, a man will swear to feed a woman. And the woman also, your labor will be increasing in pain, curse. And it probably was as it was. And no mere doubts were brought when your pains in one. I came here, I brought you a good news. Maybe a sample, maybe a bro. Namia Samoa, it is written in the book of Matthew 11, verse number 28. Was it those are heavy loaded? Those people are cursed. Those people are going through agony, rejection, pain. Was it come on to me? Mommy, I don't know the things you are going through. I don't know how the devil has made you to go through suffering and agony, rejection and here and then. But my prayer for you today, every pain you are in, may God bring you deliverance now. May God bring you healing now. May God set you free now. In the name of Jesus. I declare you healed.
1: Amen.
0: I declare you set free.
1: Amen.
0: May the healing power be your portion.
1: Amen.
0: May the healing power be your portion.
1: Amen.
0: May grace be your portion.
1: Amen.
0: I declare you healed.
1: Yes, Lord.
0: I declare you delivered.
1: Amen.
0: I declare favor upon your life.
1: Yes, Lord.
0: Who somebody has cursed or who the enemy has vowed to destroy you, run to God.
1: Amen.
0: Finish the Deuteronomy.
1: Because thou hearest not unto the voice of the Lord thy God.
0: You see, because you are not hearing the voice of God, that's the reason you are suffering. Brother, tell me, until you give your life to Christ, that life cannot become better. Should be going from west to west to west. Listen to me. All the people you are going to see them to help you, why they are not helping all their family members? That's the reason I'm telling you every day, they don't come to me, you are come to God. Sometimes you think men of God can solve your problem, but believe me, all of us are messengers. Only God can help us to solve others' problem. Sister, listen to me. Tomorrow, if you come to Caribbean Sanctuary at Chimote Legoroda, I'm not there to solve your problem. Jesus, you are come to me, Jesus, and Jesus will solve your problem. Because let me tell you something. There's a doctor by a book about 2 months ago. She came there. I prophesied to her. I told her that she must go to Chinto and pray. This woman say he have a child. Because I told her that I see her, he has passed away. He has death has taken her. Because he don't see the thing I'm seeing. Some of you know you want to do different movie. But different need power to save you, but prayer will save you.
2: Prayer will save you. Prayer.
0: Some years ago, a woman said, she came to me, I told her, you have one child, God will give you a boy. After closing, he tried to give me money. And I told her that both of them will die together. Within 1 month, both of them die. Because after closing, he's looking for me to give me money. No, listen to me. It's good to come to church and bring money to come and support the work of God.
2: Yes,
0: but don't make your mind that you can give your pastor money so that the pastor will solve your problem.
2: Never.
0: Because the Bible says, I pour, I planted, I pull in water, but God caused the increase. Otherwise, I, Micaiah, God revealed to me, I pray for you, but the one who solved the problem is God. So you must depend on God. She did for me 28, 45 years because you didn't listen to the voice of the Lord your God. That's the reason you are destroying. Young boy, may God have mercy on you.
2: Amen.
0: So that you can have your deliverance.
2: Yes,
0: may God deliver you today.
2: Amen.
0: May God save you today.
2: Amen.
0: May the hand of the Lord rest on you.
2: Amen.
0: May God deliver you now.
2: Amen.
0: In the name of Jesus.
2: Yes.
0: The curses are still working. Continue. I'm not finished. I want people to understand this scripture. Quick.
2: Book of Deuteronomy 28 verse 45.
0: Beautiful.
2: Moreover,
0: all these curses
2: shall come upon thee and shall pursue thee.
0: The word is pursue. To sometimes some of you decide to move from Ghana to go to maybe Nigeria or Britain or US or Canada, but the thing is pursue you. The thing is what pursue you. And 5:19 it shall say, the whole world is full of what wickedness. Today you don't have any hiding place except you run to God. That's the reason Psalm 91 says, the name of the Lord is a strong tower. The name of the Lord is a strong tower.
2: Yes,
0: the name of the Lord is a strong tower. Notice that one. The name of the Lord is what?
2: A strong tower.
0: And the righteous. Who is righteous? The one serving God. The one has given his life to Christ. Because 2 Corinthians 5:17 said, anyone being Christ is a new creature. Behold, everything has become new. All things are passed away. I came here today to make you to know something. God is the solution. I say Jehovah is the solution.
2: Yes, Lord.
0: And you know my problem. Yet I never charge you. But and yet so far, and you have me, and you bishop or prophet have me. But God is the solution. That's the reason Jeremiah 3:15 said, I'll give you the pastors after my heart to teach you wisdom. And to, if you come to the church, you will learn there with wisdom and knowledge. The word of God will show you the thing you must do in this earth. I don't know the things you are going through, but I want you to run to God.
2: Jesus,
0: right. Anywhere you are listening to me, find a church to go. If you don't have any church, come to Caribbean Sanctuary, the house of prayer. Here we are at Chimote Lego Road, Christian Village Junction, Tuanamone Brandy Mumpire. The whole world is a full of wickedness. I pray for you.
2: Jesus.
0: That may the favor of God, may the laughter of God,
2: Jesus,
0: be your portion.
2: Amen.
0: Move to an morning and means your climbing central the house prayer.
2: Yes, Lord.
0: With number wonders.
2: Amen.
0: Miracles will flow.
2: Yes.
0: Breakthroughs will flow.
2: Yes, Lord.
0: In the name of Jesus.
2: Jesus.
0: Maybe you banner why you have first and boy 0244-377-540. 0244-377-540. And that's a 0246-2322-24. 0246 23 0246 23 22 24 to another move and come. God will visit you. You will meet your God and God will change your life and your life will shall never remain the same. May God bless you and favor you. Man. May God cause His face to shine upon you.
2: Man.
0: May grace find you.
2: Man.
0: May the laughter of God be your portion.
2: Man.
0: In the name of Jesus, be blessed.
2: Man.
0: Be favored.
2: Amen.
0: May the doors begin to open unto you.
2: Amen.
0: May grace find you.
2: Amen.
0: May the laughter of God be your portion.
2: Amen.
0: In Jesus' name.
2: Amen.
0: The devil sinned from the beginning.
2: My God.
0: Sister, brother. Run to God. Those are heavy loaded.
2: Yes, Lord.
0: Come unto me.
2: Yes.
0: I'll give you rest.
2: Right.
0: Now listen to this. Read the Matthew, you know. Matthew 11:28, you know. I want to show you something there. Many people are heavy load, but they don't want to connect yourself to God. You read the B of Deuteronomy 28:45, you know, read the B. And you quick.
2: The book of Matthew chapter 11.
0: Like, hurry up.
2: Verse 28.
0: Uh-huh.
2: Come unto me. All ye that
0: live. Wait for me there. Read it be. Quick.
1: And shall pursue thee.
0: They shall pursue thee.
1: Overtake thee.
0: As you are running, the thing is pursuing you.
1: So thy be destroyed.
0: Be destroyed. Uh-huh.
1: Because that.
0: Listen to this. Well, see, because that thing, there's a place you can run to. There's a place because you are out.
1: Because thou hearest not,
0: you didn't hear
1: the voice of the Lord.
0: Answer as Psalm 91 said, the name of the Lord is a strong tower. And Psalm 84, verse 10, David said, spend one day in the court of God is better than anywhere. But whatever the problem is, the reason you are still suffering, because see me, always I'm saying this. The first miracle in this earth to have a salvation is the Lord.
2: My God,
0: if you have salvation, you are okay.
2: Jesus,
0: if you have a salvation, you are blessed.
2: My God,
0: your first miracle to make you have freedom to give your life to Christ. Listen to me, everything that you are trying to do, you are a failure. It's just a matter of time. Anything that you are doing, I want to assure you, you don't need, this one is not prophecy. It's a shadow. In the life you are living is a shadow. Give your life to Christ now. Struggle 1 year, 2 years. 2 years is too much. If you become serious prayers, pray. May by the grace of God, the time God call me, 6 months by the grace of God, God open my eyes and prophesy. Over the years now, I prophesy, getting to 30 years, I'm still prophesy by the grace of God. And my life changed completely. My life changed completely. Hear me, listen to me. Nowadays, the boys has come nowadays, they don't want to suffer. They don't want to learn anything. They don't want to do anything. They don't want to pay any price. The only thing they need, quick money. That's the reason your quick money ending with sickness, agony, impromptu death. But I pray for you today that God should touch your heart and touch your mind and make you to have change of mind now.
2: Amen.
0: May your heart turn.
2: Jesus.
0: May God bless you today.
2: Amen.
0: May God favor you.
2: Amen.
0: Because you didn't listen to what?
1: The voice.
0: The Lord, your God. That's the reason you are suffering. Daniel Psalm 3, verse 8. One reason, finish read the Matthew. After that, I'll come and connect something there. Uh-huh.
2: The book of Matthew 11, verse 28.
0: Beautiful.
2: Come unto me. All ye that labor.
0: Those people who are heavy loaded, you will be soon. There's a problem in you. Uh-huh.
2: And are heavy laden. I will give you.
0: And Isaiah said, but in that day, by the reason of the oil, the yoke will be destroyed. So this is the word of the city. If you run to God, yoke in your neck, that yoke destroy. That agony destroy. That promise destroy.
2: Amen.
0: Uh-huh. Quick, 29. Quick.
2: Take my yoke upon you. And learn upon me.
0: Oh my God. Quick.
2: For I am meek.
0: And lowly in heart.
2: And ye shall find rest.
0: You shall find rest unto your soul. Eh? And I do it. Do you jumawa? About what that? Then she cow is chasing you. The queen and she has had that. No rest, no peace. Yesterday, one of my pastors was I told her that, son, as you come here, work for God, and the time will come and you have peace. And now, Oba no waka, now no, the car na say, but it's now Oba no waka, no waka like me. Car na say, see, now I have a car, but I don't have peace. But now I don't have a car, but God has given me job. Car no use, you know. The easy car no to go, no job. Allah la noye. The easy If you find God, God will give you peace in your soul. Now, yesterday, my son told me that daddy, now I don't have a car, but I have peace. Now he's a worker. When you need to see him, or money, you're not done. You're not done. You're not done. You're not done. You're not done. You're not done. You're not done. You're not done. You're But he start working for God. If you're a curse in you, sister, make sure shortcut the curse can leave you. Just connect yourself to God. Mm. Be close.
2: For my yoke is easy.
0: My yoke is easy.
2: And my burden is
0: light. My burden is light. Simple. Psalm 3, verse 8.
1: Psalm 3, verse number 8.
0: I'm ending here. Huh?
1: Salvation belongeth unto the Lord.
0: You see, salvation belongs to God. Not the pastor, not prophet, not bishop. Not anybody in this earth. Salvation belongs to God.
1: Thy blessing is upon
0: thy blessing upon. See, after God gives you salvation, God blesses you. Wow. Wow, wow, wow. If you don't like this one, what do you want again? After God has blessed you, the next thing you do, he'll bless you. Like 1 Corinthians chapter 4, Jabez pray and say, Lord, change my name. Verse 10, she changed his name. She told God, God, bless me. Let your hand be with me. You see that thing? Anytime you run to God, God bless you. Sometimes you go to some places, you think man must help you. This is the testimony. You have the testimony there. One day I'll pray, but it's long. When I'll put that testimony, say, Incense, oh, Baba, bomb pie, so good, I'm so, was all shame, no mammy, Missica. Missy, a mammy bribe will be any same, new bribe, men, Toma, dear men, charging for by the grace of God. By the grace, not by power, by the grace. I don't sell things, I don't charge, but I raise money in the church. I want to come and sow. Yes, I make us and 2 pounds first come out. Bring money, no more, poor. May I so you can come and support the work of God. You're one another back. Hallelujah. To share us some. But was after the cross, you know, he want to see me again, man. That's the point I'm trying to make. Say, don't depend on people. I'm ending my message here because I want you to listen to maybe 2 or 3 testimonies so that your faith can be lifted. But all the testimony that you'll be hearing and everything that is happening, the glory go to God, not any man. The glory go to God.
2: Amen.
0: Not any man.
2: Amen.
0: But before I will leave you, and send me free videos to me, they present me more opportunity to give your life to Christ. Say, Lord Jesus.
2: Lord Jesus.
0: I am sorry.
2: I am sorry.
0: I am a sinner.
2: I am a sinner.
0: Today.
2: I.
0: Mention your name, your full name. I am taking you.
2: As my Lord.
0: And my God. And my personal Savior. Lord, I'm begging you.
2: Write my name.
0: In the book of life. In Jesus' name. If you have prayed this prayer, wherever you are, let's pray. Father, I pray for all the listeners and the viewers.
2: Amen.
0: Wherever they are, those who they pray this prayer, Lord, your grace has brought them into your kingdom, into your presence. Yes, may your grace keep them in the name of Jesus. Lord. Anyone that is listening to me or watching me anywhere, I pray that may your power and your glory flow over their lives. Yes. And Lord, I pray in the name of Jesus, Jesus, may your mighty hand of God rest upon them.
2: Yes,
0: and favor every listener and every viewer.
2: Jesus.
0: In Jesus' name I pray. Amen.
2: Amen.
0: Please listen to me. You are going to the ritual room and listen to the testimonies, and I'll come back and pray for you. But for that, you can call this number 0244-377-540. 0244-377-540. And now 0246-232-24. 0246-232-24. You can call that number now. Right now. God bless you. Cry vision. Young call. I saw them when everything I'm here.
3: I will say the good Lord has been very good to me. About 3 Fridays ago, I have a company. I have 3 companies. I have a distribution company. And I took some loans from the bank. Normally, as a business, the loans went bad. And I was served a letter that my vans, 4 of them which I use as collateral, will be taken away on the 20th of March if I'm not able to clear the loans. Initially, I thought I could sell some of the vans and clear the differences, but they didn't work out. And the 20th will come and my vans will be taken away. I have to pay workers. So that Friday, about 3 Fridays ago, I was there. Something just told me, just move your car. Anywhere you see an all night, just enter. So I just moved my car on the other core highway, and I don't know Prophet Messiah. I don't know anybody. Well, as I was listening to the preaching, he said, as I'm talking to you now, there's some honor going on around Kissimmee. So I just turned. I just don't know where I'm going. I just drove to Kissimmee. I go to the Echo Bank. I asked about Christ Vision, and he said, oh, Ewechreha. So when I came, the whole night was on. I didn't even mind anybody. I just entered and I started praying. Just like that, I started praying. Just like that. And when we finished the praying, I left. On Sunday, I decided to come to church. That faithful Sunday, I was sitting right here when Papa was preaching. And straight away he said, young man, you have a problem.
4: Thou seest the Lord.
2: Stand up. They want to make you become a beggar. You're a big man. You have seen money before, but now all your money is going. Now you become poor gradually. And this is the thing they are doing for a rich person before. Now all the money is going, and they are destroying all your businesses, all your links.
4: Thou seest the Lord.
3: The people want you to beg. You've got money before. People want you to beg before you could eat. I just felt that because I've not spoken to anybody. I've never been to a church where my issues have been put across like that. So I just went on my knees and I said, Papa, you are right. As I'm talking to you now, I was here on Sunday. The Monday, the banks are coming for my advance.
4: Thou seest the Lord.
2: All this time, telling you, is it true?
3: It's very true. As I'm talking to you now, the bank are supposed to, they are going to take 4 of my advance tomorrow. And he told me it will not happen. As Papa was preaching, he had this oil that he himself was using. He gave the oil to me. And then he said, it's not going to happen. The mantle he was using that morning, he gave it to me again.
2: This case is cancelled. You'll be surprised that the banks will change their minds. I'm not God. Was it they are come to sell your hot? How many? 4 vans. They will change their mind.
3: Now, to cut a long story short, as I stand here, the banks have not come to me. I've been able to raise some money. Yes. I've been able to raise some money to clear half of the debts. They are not coming to me. My business is picking up.
0: You are not hearing a man. You see, my business is going higher. A little while becoming mighty. I still going higher.

0: beautiful thing if I have not taken that walk of faith into this church. Seriously, that Friday that I left the house, I just didn't know what was going to happen. Because every hope was lost. People that I spoke to, people that have helped, and I thought they could help me, nothing happened. But the good Lord, in his own wisdom,
1: the good Lord, as you listen to this testimony, anything you are going through, I declare unto you today, any storms in your life, as the master said, the storm be stilled. I command that storm to be stilled now in Jesus' name. And I declare anything the enemy has planned for you this year, it is canceled in the name of Jesus. Any people you are holding on to come and take your properties, they are decided to take from you. May God stop them in the name of Jesus. Ramazuru Kalabra. May God give you peace. And as you work for God, may God give you love and joy. Shout, I am blessed.
0: As I end this prophecy, there is something in this church. A lot of oil on Papa.
1: We shouldn't go take the glory.
0: We shouldn't take anything for granted. When you take that faith walk, it will happen. I give God the glory. I thank God for everything. I thank God for everything. Amen.
2: Praise the Lord. See, I was quite disturbed because now we fly to the US. I'm in Fari for Q1 visa money. For months, now you're in fishing. Now, this will be a no bear worry, but Nipa has seen now, prophets. Makashi and Chernobyl. That was last week Thursday, and I'm before for interview. In fact, U.S. Embassy, we home Munukwa. I very changed.
1: My daughter, are you happy?
2: I'm excited.